0: Phil Collins and Sussudio. Welcome to Friday morning's Music Marathon with me, Alex Lester. What are we doing today? Playing as many great songs from the 70s, 80s and 90s as we possibly can. For instance, Talking Heads coming up, then Billy Ocean, and maybe even the B-52s, if we hurry.
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0: I've got 10 great songs with your name on it. Well, actually, the name of the artist on them. But you know what I mean. 10 more great songs in the next hour of the Music Marathon this Friday morning. It's just the first 10 without interruption. Bee Gees, You Win Again. Gloria Gaynor, I Will Survive. That's a damn good start to the hour, if you ask me.
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15: The top stories this hour. Prince Harry will find out later how much he must pay towards the Daily Mail publisher's legal costs after losing his privacy case. It's reported the insurance covering the Duke and several other high-profile claimants falls £18 million short of Associated Newspapers' bill. It comes as Harry prepares to move his wife and children back to the UK. Crisis communications expert Andy Barr says it could help him win back public support.
16: I think with a bit of cameos here and there and a few candid pictures, actually Harry would turn it around quite quickly. Meghan, on the other hand, has a bit more of an upward battle, and that's why I think she needs to kind of wait a little bit, see what the public reaction is, and then go from there.
15: Video footage shows French police being attacked by migrants who were trying to board a small boat headed for the UK. People wearing life jackets appeared to throw objects at officers who then used parva spray against them before slashing their dinghy. The UK is marking its first National Day for victims and survivors of terrorism. It's been set up to remember those who've been killed or affected by attacks. Brendan Cox is the co-founder of Survivors Against Terror, whose wife, the MP Jo Cox, was murdered by a terrorist.
1: Terrorism isn't about targeting the individuals in the vast majority of cases. It is an attack on the state. And therefore, we all have not only an opportunity, but a responsibility to remember those people that have been killed or whose lives have been disrupted by terrorism.
15: In sport, Rangers will take a narrow 1-0 lead to Czechia next week after coming out on top against Jablonec in the first leg of their Conference League playoff. Defending champion Carlos Alcaraz will make his return at the US Open after missing 4 months with a wrist injury. The 23-year-old triumphed at the Australian Open in January to become the youngest man to win all four Grand Slam titles. And the world's oldest person is celebrating her 117th birthday. Ethel Catherine from Surrey has marked the past year by meeting the king and even stroking a llama. From Sky News, I'm Daisy Steele.
14: Music. Are you ready? Strap in. Because we're going to take you on a musical journey. Lost in music. 10 of the greatest hits in a row. My music. No interruptions. 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
1: Ooh, hey, hey. Oh, while we're living in, let me tell ya. And it's a world that man can eat at all. When things are big, that should be small.

0: David Bowie and Starman. Ah, the memories these songs bring back. 1972. We're scarcely old enough to remember 1972. Alex Lester with you on the Music Marathon for a Friday morning. More great songs coming up, including ABC and Poison Arrow, in just a moment.
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0: Fancy another music marathon hour? I most certainly do. What will that involve? Well, more of your favourites from the 70s, 80s and 90s, and the first 10 after the news at 3 o'clock without any interruption. Jackson's Can You Feel It? Barry White, Can't Get Enough of Your Love, Babe. That's just two of the 10. No interruptions, don't forget.
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17: The top stories this hour. Prince Harry's return to the UK will likely be overshadowed today when he could be ordered to pay millions of pounds towards the Daily Mail's publisher's legal costs. The Duke of Sussex was among several high-profile figures who lost a privacy case against Associated Newspapers last month. In a video published after the verdict, editor-in-chief Paul Dacre hit out at the claimants.
18: The truth is that this trumped-up action, which has cost well over £50 million, and wasted a huge amount of valuable court time, should never have been brought to trial.
17: Video footage shows French police being attacked by migrants who were trying to board a small boat headed for the UK. People wearing life jackets appeared to throw objects at officers, who then used parva spray against them before slashing the dinghy. Pakistan's former Prime Minister Imran Khan has been taken to hospital following a court order. The 73-year-old has been in custody on corruption charges, which he claims are politically motivated, since August 2023. The UK is marking its first National Day for victims and survivors of terrorism. It's been set up to remember those who've been killed or affected by attacks. In sport, Rangers have a narrow 1-0 lead against Czech side Jablonec after the first leg of their Conference League playoff. But manager Derek McInnes says it wasn't an easy watch.
19: You get the punters up, they're singing, they're getting behind the team, they said, here we go, and we inexplicably make one or two little wrong errors of judgment and we have to defend a corner, and it brings an anxiety again.
17: Brighton were held to a goalless draw by Tromso in Norway, and Motherwell lost 3-1 at home to Freiburg, while Hearts and Rapid Vienna drew 2-2. And the world's oldest person is celebrating her 117th birthday today. Ethel Catterham from Surrey has marked the past year by meeting the king, holding his hand and even stroking a llama. From Sky News, I'm Daisy Steele.
1: Are you ready? Strap in. Because we're going to take you on a musical journey. Lost in music. 10 of the greatest hits in a row. My music. No interruptions. Music. 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
1: I've heard people say that too much of anything is not good for you, baby. But I don't know about that. There's many times that we've loved and we've shared love and made love. It doesn't seem to me like it's enough.

0: Howard Jones and New Song. The biggest songs of the 70s, 80s and 90s, the biggest hits of the 70s, 80s and 90s. We've got them here, you know. Blondie, The Tide Is High, Bobby Brown, two can play that game. Two more on the way.
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0: Coming up, the final best time of the day show of the week, Buffoons Are Go, with me, Alex Lester, this Friday morning. And continuing, I think probably for the final morning, being caught up in a lie. What happens if you're caught up into a lie? Well, we try and make up the truth. It's better to tell the truth, otherwise we'll lie about you. Sheik, good times. First one after the news at 4 o'clock before Daryl Hall and John Oates and Maneater. We've got great songs along the way.
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9: The top stories this hour. Prince Harry will find out later how much he must pay towards the Daily Mail's publisher's legal costs after losing his privacy case. It's reported the insurance covering the Duke and several other high-profile claimants falls £18 million short of Associated Newspapers' bill. It comes as Harry prepares to move his wife and children back to the UK. Crisis communications expert Andy Barr says the move could help him win back public support.
10: I think with a bit of cameos here and there and a few candid pictures, actually, Harry would turn it round quite quickly. Meghan, on the other hand, has a bit more of an upward battle, and that's why I think she needs to kind of wait a little bit, see what the public reaction is, and then go from there.
9: French police are becoming more effective at stopping small boats crossing the Channel, according to the Home Office. It says 185 potential crossings involving more than 4,000 migrants have been intercepted this summer. Our chief political correspondent, John Craig, says the government believes its deal with France is beginning to make a difference.
11: The Home Secretary, Shabana Mahmood, says the deal is already having a real impact. She says it's stopping crossings before they happen and disrupting criminal gangs.
9: Former Pakistani Prime Minister Imran Khan has been taken to hospital amid concerns about his health. The 73-year-old has been behind bars since 2023 and is serving a 17-year sentence on corruption charges, which he says are politically motivated. Rangers will take a narrow 1-0 lead to Czechia next week after coming out on top against Jablonec in the first leg of their Conference League playoff. Brighton were held to a goalless draw by Tromso in Norway. Defending champion Carlos Alcaraz is set to make his return at the US Open after missing 4 months with a wrist injury. And the world's oldest person is celebrating her 117th birthday. Ethel Caterham from Surrey was born in 1909 and is the last surviving person who was a subject of Edward VII. From Sky News, I'm Daisy Steele.

Chic and Good Times. Buffoons Are Go, the best time of the day show for a Friday morning with me, Alex Lester. Trust all is well. The weekend starts here as far as we're concerned. Now, we've been talking about, we call it the laboratory of human response. Make it sound sort of pseudoscience. In the laboratory of human response, we've been talking about being caught up in a lie. And Lizzie was caught in a lie about a broken leg, but won't tell us what it was. So, we put our heads together and we're just going to make up something which will perhaps be the truth or not. She said people would think she was bonkers if she told the truth, which I think is a really good place to start. Oh, Friday morning, you ready for the slogan? All together now. Yip to hooty. Way to the weekend.

Beatles and All You Need Is Love. I know it's 1967. It's a great year for music. And if you fancy the 60s, don't forget Greatest Hits Radio 60s, where you'll find me, 3 o'clock this afternoon, Rossi on before me, bit of Pop Master with Kim Roos over there as well, Paul Gambaccini at 7 o'clock on a weekday. Yeah, what's not to like about a great decade that was the 1960s? Just add us to your list of listening pleasure. Lizzie, you guys are cracking me up. Yeah, this Lizzie, who's the one who may or may not have broken her leg, is living in a lie and refuses to tell us what the actual truth of the matter is, because people will think she's bonkers. And various people have been coming up with stuff, which is really rather wonderful, and I shall share. Beat, Mirror in the Bathroom.

0: Leo Sayer, you make me feel like dancing. I was going to see him at Middlesbrough Town Hall in the 1980s. I saw Foster and Allen there as well. I was interviewing them after the gig and someone came up and said, excuse me, mate, in the middle of a live interview, yes, where's the toilets? Oh, what it is to be a superstar on the radio, eh? Now, we're going to talk about Lizzie and her lie, which she won't basically tell us any more about. So it's a lie which we have to find the truth of or basically make stuff up. Deborah Green, Lizzie broke her leg when she was dancing on the ceiling with Lionel Richie. There we are, you see. That seems entirely plausible to me. Free coming up all right now.
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Elton John and Sad Song, Say So Much on Greatest Hits Radio, the best time of the day shoe for a Friday morning. Now, Lizzie broke her leg, or maybe she didn't, but she lies about it and so won't tell us exactly what the truth is, so we have to make it up, right? Yeah, I know. The truth, as we make it up, is probably worse than the actual real truth. Darren Trapps, Lizzie told me at a Black Friday sale, everyone charged in to buy a normal price TV, and she got tripped up and her leg snapped. Worst of all the TVs had gone when she finally made it to the counter. This is what we need. Truth or lie? Who cares? As long as we have fun with it. Frankie Valli on the Best Time of the Day show. And Greece. It's the word, you know.

0: Frankie Valli and Grease on the Best Time of the Day show. And it's the word, you understand. I do love hearing from you via my Facebook page, Alex Lester, the Best Time of the Day show. We think of all sorts of stupid things to talk about, and I love your participation. And so, at the moment, we're not monstering Lizzie. It's just that she lied. So her sister said, but won't tell us the truth, because people will think she's weird. And you say weird is somehow like a bad thing. I think it's marvellous. That's why this is the Best Time of the Day show. And buffoons are go. Chris James, I heard she broke her leg doing a halo jump into occupied territory. Unfortunately, due to the Official Secrets Act, she can't say where. This is the sort of stuff we like. Yeah. Which reminds me of someone who everyone thought was a Walter Mitty character, but wasn't. I shall share. Madonna coming up. Express Yourself.
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You gotta love Mud and Tiger Feet on Greatest Hits Radio. So, the Walter Mitty character that wasn't. And years and years ago, when I first started out as a boy broadcaster, I worked on a radio station where there was a chap there who was quite elderly. So he'd been around a few, must have been born probably in like the early 20s or something like that, 1920s. And everyone just didn't believe a word he said, because he was talking about this, that and the other, particularly things to do with the forces. And we thought, one of these days, he'll make a mistake and be caught out. And then a proper member, a retired member of the forces came in, an RAF guy came in, and they were chatting. And this bloke said, well, of course, you know, when I was flying so-and-so, I found that, you know, if you put the flaps down at a certain speed, it was so getting all technical. And the other guy went, yes, I know. By the way, did you know Ginger so-and-so? Yes, I did, actually. I flew with him. He was telling the truth all along. It's just that everything he said was so outlandish, we just didn't believe it. He was laughing on the other side of his face after that.

0: If you enjoyed that, stick around for another hour of your favourites from the 70s, 80s and 90s. What do we have for you? Wham! And I'm Your Man after the news at 5 o'clock on the best time of the day shoe for a Friday morning with me, Alex Lester. And more from you concerning living in a lie.
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10: Top stories this hour. Prince Harry's return to the UK will likely be overshadowed today when he could be ordered to pay millions of pounds towards the Daily Mail's publishers' legal costs. The Duke of Sussex was among several high-profile figures who lost a privacy case against Associated Newspapers last month. In a video published after the verdict, editor-in-chief Paul Dacre hit out at the claimants.
11: The truth is that this trumped-up action, which has cost well over £50 million, and wasted a huge amount of valuable court time, should never have been brought to trial.
10: French police are becoming more effective at stopping small boats crossing the Channel, according to the Home Office. It says 185 potential crossings involving more than 4,000 migrants have been intercepted this summer. Pakistan's former Prime Minister Imran Khan has been taken to hospital following a court order. The 73-year-old has been in custody on corruption charges, which he claims are politically motivated. The UK is marking its first national day for victims and survivors of terrorism. It's been set up to remember those who've been killed or affected by attacks. Rangers have a narrow 1-0 lead against Czech side Jablonec after the first leg of their Conference League playoff. But manager Derek McInnes says it wasn't an easy watch.
12: You get the punters up, they're singing, they're getting behind the team, they said, here we go. And we inexplicably make one or two little wrong errors of judgment, and we have to defend a corner, and it brings an anxiety again.
10: Brighton were held to a goalless draw by Tromso in Norway. Motherwell lost 3-1 at home to Freiburg, while Hearts and Rapid Vienna drew 2-2. A 15-foot python, which lives at Chester Zoo, is believed to be the first snake in the world to receive a cancer treatment normally used on humans. Vets used electrochemotherapy after a tumour returned on the jaw of the 23-year-old reptile. From Sky News, I'm Daisy Steele.

Wow, and I'm your man. Friday morning, Alex Lester with you. Best time of the day, Shoe. Buffoons are go for the final time this week. We're having a lot of fun living a lie. Or rather, someone is living a lie, refuses to tell us the truth, so therefore we're making the lie worse by making up even more lies about the lie. If you follow it, if you've not followed it so far, don't worry. Download the Rayo app and just have a listen to the beginning of the Shoe and yesterday's as well, which will get you up to speed, so to speak. And as it's Friday, we stand at the gateway to the weekend.

Pet Shop Boys, opportunities, let's make lots of money on Greatest Hits Radio. It's the best time of the day show for a Friday morning as we stand, as I said earlier, at the gateway to the weekend. We're trying to actually fathom how much of Lizzie's lies, Lizzie is an esteemed listener of ours, of Lizzie's lies are actually lies and which the truth. I've actually got completely lost now, but still. Chris James earlier said, I heard she broke her leg doing a halo jump into occupied territory. Unfortunately, due to the Official Secrets Act, she can't say where. Yeah, members of my family are doing a parachute jump for charity on a Sunday. And I have been offered the opportunity in the past to do parachute jumping, and I've turned it down every single time. Aeroplanes are sitting inside, sipping drinks and watching films on the way somewhere exotic, don't you think? Rather than flinging yourself from an aeroplane about 15, 20,000 feet or whatever it is. Whatever it is a very long way down. And I do know someone years ago who actually went and did a charity parachute jump, loved it so much, they went back the next weekend. No, it wasn't that bad. They broke their ankle. I don't think they ever went again after that. Three times shy.

0: Pretenders and Brass in Pocket, Greatest Hits Radio Friday morning, and we're talking about Lizzie. Lizzie and her broken leg, which may not have been broken at all. She won't tell us the truth because she says that we'll think she's weird. And Adrian McBride, ow, this sounds awful. I broke my back and didn't realise. And that's a true story. So perhaps Lizzie didn't realise the severity of what had happened to her when she collided with a cloud whilst reenacting the snowman. Was she doing this? She was walking in the air. I just wondered whether or not. Broke your back and didn't realise. That could be a rather ghoulish thread, I suppose. Accidents you had and didn't realise until later. That sounds extremely painful. I hope everything sorted itself out, Adrian. Yikes. Cool of the Gang coming up. Get down on it.
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Doobie Brothers and listen to the music. Nothing but the best here on the Best Time of the Day Shoe with me, Alex Lester, for a Friday morning. The greatest hits of the 70s, 80s and 90s. We heard Adrian McBride telling us that Lizzie didn't realise the severity of what had happened to her when she collided with the cloud whilst reenacting the snowman. I quite like bonkers science shows, do you? And there was one I saw ages ago where they decided, effectively, to put a giant sponge into a cloud from a balloon to see what would happen and measure how much water was sucked up by this giant sponge. And so they did all the stuff, you know, balloon, big sponge, let it down into the cloud, winched it back up again and sort of squeezed it out. And the answer is, quite a lot. It probably explains rain. I'm not an expert, but I think that's how it works. Toya and Thunder in the Mountains on Greatest Hits Radio.

0: That's Toya and Thunder in the Mountains. By the way, what's our weekend theme? Well, our weekender theme is Rewind. This Friday, today, we're joining the throngs descending on Henley-on-Thames, the Rewind Festival. Jenny Powell presenting Friday's mixtape live from backstage, as well as welcoming acts to the main stage all weekend long. Jackie Brambles will be having plenty of great conversations with the headliners. You can hear all the action as part of our Rewind the 80s weekender, which starts today. It's already started, as far as I'm concerned, playing Toya, because she's actually appearing there. Human League topping the bill tomorrow night. Proclaimers on Sunday night. All sorts of people on. Kim Wilde, Tony Hadley. Undertones, The Beat, Tom Robinson, Dave Hill, Slade. You got to love Slade, haven't you? Dave Hill. He was the guitar. He was in a shop in Birmingham for years and years when I was a student. Yob One. Remember that? Shaped like a ray gun. Coming up, Stevie Wonder and Sir Duke.
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Bananarama and Cruel Summer on the Best Time of the Day show from Greatest Hits Radio. What I do love is some threads will never die. They make a reoccurrence. They're a repeat from time to time. And Iron Matthew Collins. Why are you called Iron Matthew Collins? Hey, Dark Lord. A little late to comment on this, sorry, but I recently ordered. This is something about substitutions when you order stuff online. We've gone on to that by accident. I recently ordered grocery shopping online, including 2 2-litre bottles of cola, which are both substituted for 2 packets of cola bottle sweets. A refund was given after I complained this was an inappropriate substitution. I still think the best one is yet to be beat, really, was, I can't remember what it was now, ordered something like, you know, it could have been something like a pound of carrots and got a copy of the Daily Mail instead. Yeah, that's an inappropriate substitution.

0: at 1 o'clock when I shall return with a music marathon, followed by the first Best Time of the Day show of the week. Thank you for your company. Rossi is next after the news with The Breakfast Show. 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And if you fancy changing channels, it's still one of our family. Greatest Hits Radio 60s, 3 o'clock this afternoon. 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
2: Do it for your wife, who told you to pick up bread, but instead you picked up Fred, your grandson, again. And now your daughter is calling because he missed football. That's the fourth time this month. 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
14: 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I insist you have a fabulous weekend, Mr. Alex Lester. Good morning. This is Rossi. 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
16: The top story is this hour. There are reports this morning the reason the Duke and Duchess of Sussex are moving back to the UK is because Meghan has an acting job lined up here. Meanwhile, Prince Harry could be ordered to pay millions of pounds towards the Daily Mail's publisher's legal costs today. He was among several high-profile figures who lost a privacy case against Associated newspapers last month. In a video published after the verdict, Editor-in-Chief Paul Dacre hit out at the claimants.
17: The truth is that this trumped-up action, which has cost well over £50 million and wasted a huge amount of valuable court time, should never have been brought to trial.
16: The UK is marking its first ever National Day for Victims and Survivors of Terrorism. It's the result of a long campaign by survivors who wanted those affected by terror attacks to be recognised and remembered. And forecasters are warning the UK could face a wetter next few months because of a rare strong El Niño. That happens when parts of the Pacific Ocean become unusually warm.
18: Now for the news here in Devon, a charity supporting children affected by domestic abuse in the county says it is concerned and saddened by the rising number of calls being made to a national helpline. It follows the NSPCC revealing the number of people calling their hotline to report young people suffering from abuse has reached record highs, with almost 8,500 calls in the last year. Adrian Madden is from Fear Free and says it highlights the need for their services.
19: Often is the case with these things, people aren't very forthcoming in making that call, but if they're making the call, it highlights how serious it is.
18: Hundreds of new specialist school spaces could be created across Plymouth to help children with special educational needs learn closer to home. The City Council's Cabinet will consider plans next week to create 360 extra places by the end of the decade. And full-length platform access is being restored at Paignton Station next week after last month's fire. It means 9 carriage trains can call at the station again from Monday, 4 days earlier than expected. Repairs are still ongoing, though.
15: Weather.
20: With the Princess Theatre Torquay. Don't miss the all-dazzling, all-singing, all-juggling Barnum this August.
18: Cloudy and dry today. We've got sunny spells as well. Highs of 20 degrees. That's the latest. I'm Oliver Morgan.
15: Wake up to Rossi. Across Devon.
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14: It's that time again, 6.02. I've checked and double-checked with producer Al. Definitely the best day of the week has arrived. Good morning, this is Rossi. We'll start this morning in 1979 with McFadden and Whitehead. Ain't no stopping us now.

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It's a back to the 80s rewind weekender on the greatest hits at breakfast. Kyrie from the band from Phoenix, Arizona, taken from their album Welcome to the Real World. Love it, Mr. Mister. 21st today, Friday has arrived. The English Premier League gets underway, returns this weekend. It's the Premier League champions taking on the newly promoted and a Champions League champions, Arsenal v Coventry later on this evening. There's a pot of money and it'll be won later on after £550k. Details coming up. It's World Entrepreneurs Day today, producer Al. This is all dedicated to Del Boy Trotter and Arthur Daly, didn't you know? Of course it is. Kim Cattrall is 70 today of Sex and the City fame. Born in Liverpool, by the way. I did an interview with her once and she was lovely. Kim Sledge is from a band, I can't remember which one. 69 she is today. Dina Carroll, who stood me up once, 58. I was to do an interview with her one Saturday afternoon. It was my day off, so I made the trip into the radio station. I gelled my hair and everything, made myself look presentable, and I waited and I waited and I waited and I waited. Then I got a call. Oh, she's not coming. All right, then. Usain Bolt, the fastest man on the planet, is 40 today. A fact about him, you know, he's never ever ran a full mile in all his career. Would you, Adam and Eve? It. This day, 1976, a lady called Mary Langdon made UK history. You know what she did? She joined the East Sussex Fire Service and became the first ever female firefighter at the age of 25 years of age, didn't you know? This day, 1997, Oasis released their third studio album, Be Here Now, sold a million plus in its first day of release. I bought two copies in Preston, one for the car and one for the house. And more pub landlords say they do not want people doing those single queues like they do at airports. They want them to line up the traditional way, the length of the bar, the sort of long, the width of the bar, I should say. And here is a quick question for you, and it'll come up in things you never knew, you never knew. What is the connection between these London Underground stations? Angel, Elephant and Castle, Manor House, Royal Oak and Swiss Cottage. Answer on the way very, very soon. Meantime, here's Alanis Morissette. Hi.

0: Heaven 17 and Temptation on the greatest hits at breakfast. Yeah, it's a Rewind the 80s weekend. You're going to hear a lot of 80s over the weekend, indeed. 19 after 6, time for Things I Never Knew. We're talking about pubs. Pubs, of course, is short for public house. But you know where it derives from? It derives from the Latin word publicus, which actually means a place open to everyone. There you have it. The Red Lion is the UK's most popular pub name, closely followed by the Crown and the Royal Oak. And the Nutshell Pub in Bury St. Edmunds, lovely part of the world, is in the Guinness Book of Records for what reason, producer Al? It is officially the world's smallest pub, and it stands 15 feet by 7 feet wide. At a squeeze, you can get 15 people in there. And there are 5 London Underground stations that were named after nearby pubs, including the Angel Station and Pub. I've had a pint in there. Elephant and Castle. I've had a pint in there. Manor House, Royal Oak. A few in there. And Swiss Cottage, of course, which was situated right in the middle of a roundabout in Swiss Cottage. Sadly closed a couple of years ago. But all named after local pubs, those London Underground stations. Got a cryptic clue to get you thinking. If you want a little sneak preview, check out my Instagram account, at Rossi70J. And this little video up there might help you on your merry way. Between now and then, Barry White and Eric Carmen.
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12: 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Meanwhile, you may want to allow extra time because roadworks have closed Dartmouth Road in Paignton heading south from Torbay Road. Also look out for closures on the A382 between Stover and Heathfield, whilst over in Totnes there's temporary lights on Ashburton Road at Dartington Lane for electricity work. That's the latest. There's more on our website.
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0: Eric Carmen, Hungry Eyes on the greatest hits of breakfast. Sam and I are making our way to Henley-on-Thames for Rewind Festival. Looking forward to seeing old friends later on tonight from Nicky and Shepperton. Have a safe journey. Enjoy the gig. It's going to be absolutely amazing. And you'll see producer Al there producing on stage and running around looking handsome and pretty like he always does. Enjoy the weekend. It's going to be immense. Absolutely fabulous. Right then, the Morning Mystery Oldie is back in 1 hour from now as it trundles on. It's a whole week old now, this Morning Mystery Oldie clip. The phone lines will be open in 1 hour from now. So here is my cryptic clue to get you thinking this Friday morning. Clue for the band, a popular school dinner pud. A popular school dinner pud. Song title clue, Residing by the Chandeliers. Residing by the Chandeliers. Tell me what you think. 61054. Start your text with Rossi. If you want to call me, 0333 202402. And I'll share the answer with you very soon. It's a great song. And it'll fit in with our Rewind the 80s weekender. Also on the way, Jacko and the House Martins. It's just gone 6:30. It's Friday morning. It's time for your headlines.
1: Prince Harry could be ordered to pay millions of pounds towards the Daily Mail's publisher's legal costs later. The Duke of Sussex, who announced yesterday he's returning to the UK, was among several high-profile figures who lost a privacy case against Associated Newspapers. Today is the very first dedicated Memorial Day for victims and survivors of terrorism in the UK. It's designed to recognise the widespread impact of terror around the country. The Conservatives say new figures on French efforts to stop small boat crossings in the Channel are a joke. The Home Office say 185 crossings were stopped in 3 months after a deal with France. Forecasters are warning the UK could face a wetter next few months because of a rare strong El Nino. It happens when parts of the Pacific Ocean become unusually warm. And a giant python at Chester Zoo is thought to be the first snake given cancer treatment usually used on humans. The 15-foot reptile named Jodie is recovering well. That's the latest. I'm Maria Greenwood.
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0: Love it, the House Martins and Happy Hour and the greatest hits at breakfast. 19 minutes to 7 is the time, indeed it is. How did you get on with my little cryptic clue this morning? A popular school dinner pud is the clue for the band. Song title clue, Residing by the Chandeliers. Richard and Ivy Bridge, hello to you. Julie and Gareth and Hair of the Dog, good morning. Thank you for switching us on. Andy's in Kent and Simon is in Plymouth. Hello to Mark from Westergate in Chichester. John's in Blackpool, preparing breakfast for many. Good luck with that. Debbie is in Penzance. Lovely to hear from you. Sean in Coulston, happy Friday back at you. And Darren in Burbage, lovely to hear from you as well, my friend. Mark and Ali getting ready for work, and Telford are getting it right this morning. Sean's in Bacup and John Cartwright in Liverpool. Well done to you. So a popular school dinner pud would be the blancmange. Blancmange. Wobbly. Did you like blancmange when you were a kid growing up at school? It wasn't one of my favourites. And Residing by the Chandeliers, if you were residing there, you'd be living on the ceiling. And I'm going to play that very soon as part of our big Rewind the 80s Weekender.
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13: Great Western Rail has a reduced service between Exeter St David's and Okehampton due to train shortages. Meanwhile, the A382 remains closed from Hingston View to Pepperdon Hall Lane in Moreton Hampstead until the 28th, whilst over in Ivy Bridge, overnight roadworks have shut Exeter Road between Brook Road and Springwood Close. Also expect delays around temporary lights on the road in Liverton, and York Road is closed in Paignton with diversions affecting bus number 25.
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0: wonderful Isley Brothers and Summer Breeze on the greatest hits at breakfast. It's 10 to 7 already. Hello to Ian Vernon, who's got us on in Rosset and Wrexham. Sally in Sutton Coldfield. I once met Neil Arthur from Blancmange when they were supporting the Human League. He took a lot of time out to speak to fans and he was so lovely. And Gary Publett, hello to you in Hull, who got the answer right to my cryptic clue. And he says, thank you so much for playing Something Better Change by the Stranglers in the top 10 till Ken yesterday. It really made my day. Truly is a brilliant
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0: All happening in Henley-on-Thames this weekend, of course. Jenny Powell will be doing her show live from there tonight. The mixtape. So, Blancmange combined pop with tabla and sitar, giving them a very, very unique Mid-Eastern sound. Living in the Ceiling, I think when it was released, sounded different from much of the charts at the time. And they also sort of, before they became famous, they appeared in this album, which was released in America called Something Bizarre. It's featured the likes of Depeche Mode, who were unknown at the time, and Soft Cell and Blancmange. But the fans, music fans in America had no idea what Blancmange was. They didn't know it was a pudding and it all had to be explained to them. So the answer to my cryptic clue fits in nicely with our big Rewind the 80s weekend. Blancmange, this is Living in the Ceiling, the song that would launch their career on the greatest hits at breakfast. I think when it was released, sounded different from much of the charts at the time. And they also sort of, before they became famous, they appeared in this album, which was released in America called Something.

0: Wasn't this later used in a TV commercial? Was it for Barocca? I think it might be. Le Mans living on the ceiling on the greatest hits at breakfast. Coming up then, the morning of Mystery Oldie, another edition of When I Was 17. And the friendliest areas in the UK to visit or live include Winchester, Rutland, also Stratford-upon-Avon, Richmond-upon-Thames, and the Derbyshire Dales. The top three I will share with you very, very soon after the news at 7 o'clock, and they've all got a connection. Stand by for that. News next at 7, their details how you could get rich after 5 today.
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8: The top stories this hour. Reports in some of this morning's newspapers say one of the reasons the Duke and Duchess of Sussex are coming back to the UK is because Meghan has an acting gig lined up here. Crisis communications expert Andy Barr reckons the move from California could help Prince Harry win back public support.
9: I think with a bit of cameos here and there and a few candid pictures, actually Harry would turn it round quite quickly. Meghan, on the other hand, has a bit more of an upward battle, and that's why I think she needs to kind of wait a little bit, see what the public reaction is.
8: Meanwhile, Harry will find out later how much he'll have to shell out towards the Daily Mail publisher's legal costs after losing his privacy case last month. The UK is marking its first national day for victims and survivors of terrorism. It's to remember those who've been affected by attacks. And after one of the hottest and driest summers on record, the UK could be in for a very wet and stormy autumn and winter. Forecasters say an unprecedented El Nino, where parts of the Pacific Ocean get unusually warm, could make 2026 one of the most extreme weather years ever.
10: Now for the news here in Devon. A charity supporting children impacted by domestic abuse in the county says it is worried and saddened by the growing number of people reporting cases where children are being harmed. It follows new figures from the NSPCC showing calls to their hotline about children experiencing abuse have hit record levels. Almost 8,500 people contacted the charity in the last year. Fear Free's Adrian Madden says there's a positive to that number.
11: The fact that people are making those calls is a positive because they're knowing where they can go. And in this case, the NSPCC are forwarding to other agencies, including ourselves, for those who require specialist help.
10: Firefighters have been tackling a blaze involving three properties in a village in Devon. Crews were called to Thorverton last night and say they've made good progress in fighting the fire. And hundreds of new specialist school spaces could be on the way across Plymouth for children with special educational needs. The City Council's Cabinet meets next week to look at plans for 360 extra places by the end of the decade.
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13: With the Princess Theatre Torquay. Don't miss the all-dazzling, all-singing, all-juggling Barnum this August.
10: Cloudy and dry today. We've got sunny spells as well. Highs of 20 degrees. That's the latest. I'm Oliver Morgan.
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6: Just gone 7 o'clock, it's Friday morning. 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
6: 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Gemma Atkinson could be giving you a little tinkle after 5. If she does and you answer, £650,000 will be paid into your bank account right after the call. So get yourself in the draw for your chance to win today. 650K up for grabs. 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

0: Curtis Mayfield and Move On. I'm kickstarting another hour of the greatest hits at breakfast, and thank God it's Friday. Good morning to Shay and Lauren and Alana and Hudson. Happy Friday to you guys. They're driving from West Yorkshire to Cornwall to lap up the last bit of the summer holidays. We'll enjoy. Sharon's in London. We were in the big Tesco's last night trying to buy Blancmange. We asked three or four people. Funny you talked about Blancmange before the news, and they hadn't a clue what it was. I've never heard of buying it in a supermarket, to be honest. It's so easy to make. It's really, really basic, but there you go. Well, good luck with that. Maybe you'll get it made over the weekend. Who knows?
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0: Do let us know when you were 17, please. 61054. 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And maybe we'll speak to you at this time next week on the show. The time being, of course, 7:07 precisely. And our guest this morning is Colin. Good morning, Colin. Are you all right?
3: Morning, Rossi. I'm fine. You okay?
0: Yeah, good, good, good. Thank God it's Friday. Best day of the week has arrived. The Premier League, the English Premier League, gets underway tomorrow or tonight. And what any plans for your weekend?
3: Yes, we're going to Rewind. It's our second year there. I really can't wait. Got the fancy dress gear ready.
0: Oh.
3: And ready to boogie and drink.
0: Boogie and drink and enjoy the best live 80s music of them all. You'll probably see producer Al up on stage though with Jenny Powell. Andy Crane, of course, doing a DJ set, and Jackie Brambles will be there. They'll all be there in fine form and fine fettle.
3: They'll see me because I'll be wearing Fred Flintstone.
0: Are you, right, okay, so that's something to look out for. I'll tell them to look out for Fred. Yeah. Fred Flintstone, a.k.a. Colin, who was on 17. What year were you 17, Colin?
3: 1984.
0: Oh, great year to be a 17-year-old. What were you doing as a 17-year-old?
3: Well, of course, I was working. I was making aluminium double glazing windows, going down to Fleet Country Club on a Wednesday and a Monday.
0: Yeah.
3: At 17.
0: And so what did you do for a living?
3: Now I'm a builder. I'm a builder now. Sort of calmed down a bit more now.
0: Yes, of course. We all calmed down a little bit. Look back at those things we used to do. We used to go out like Thursday, Friday, Saturday night, then Sunday afternoon maybe. And then you get up Monday morning, cup of coffee, you'd be on your way, spring in your step and not a worry or care in the world.
3: That's life.
0: That was life back in the days. And where did you grow up, by the way, Colin?
3: I grew up in Fleet in Hampshire.
0: Yeah.
3: Until I was 18, yeah.
0: That's a nice part of the world as well, overlooking the Solent.
3: It was great fun.
0: Let me take you back to 1984. These songs were in the charts. Alphaville, Big in Japan Tonight. Sade, Your Love is King. Your Love is King. Duran Duran, Wild Boys. Wild Boys.
3: Yeah.
0: Yep. Yep, which one is it going to be?
3: It's got to be Duran Duran, because we saw them the other week. Hyde Park.
0: Oh,
3: Hyde Park,
0: you lucky thing. I couldn't get to that. And did they finish with Rio? That's the they normally do the final encore with
3: Rio. Yeah, absolutely fantastic day out. Really was. It's so hot, but then it was just still in our heads now. Brilliant weekend.
0: Well, it's just they're just a great band. They just know how to work the crowd, and they play all their catalogue and all those great songs, bringing back all those. And did they do Wild Boys? I presume they did.
3: Of course they did, yeah, absolutely. Well, it's just fantastic. You know, how they're still performing like that now. You think they're in the 84, you know.
0: Yeah, absolutely. Well, listen, enjoy Rewind across the weekend, Fred Flintstone, a.k.a. Colin.
3: Yeah.
0: and thanks for switching us on each and every morning.
3: Thanks, Rossi, and great show. Always listen to you every morning. Thank you very much.

0: Alanna Miles and Black Velvet, a one-hit wonder on the greatest hits at breakfast. Patrick from Dortmund and holidays in Spain. I'm going to miss out on Rewind this year, but please can you say hi to my two dear friends, Dawn and Louise, who are very excited to be heading off to Henley-on-Thames for the weekend of great live 80s music. We're talking about the friendliest areas in the UK, including Richmond upon Thames, the Derbyshire Dales, Rutland and Winchester. The top three have got something in common. They're all on the southwest coast. West Devon came in at number three. South Hams, which is in South Devon, came in at number two. And the Isles of Scilly came in at number one as the friendliest areas of the UK. Oh, does that sound familiar to you? I think it might do. Phone lines opened rather soon, just before the 7:30 headlines. The Morning Mystery Oldie is back. It's a full week old, so happy birthday, 1 week old Morning Mystery Oldie. Between now and the phone lines opening, you'll hear from ABBA and you'll hear from John Lennon.
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13: Hold on, miss. 2055? We'll be grown ups by then.
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18: Exeter Road is closed from Ringslade Road to Pipistrel Road in Newton Abbott because of roadworks, whilst over in Kingsbridge, Ilbert Road has also closed eastbound between West Alvington Hill and 4th Street. Meanwhile, you may want to allow extra time around Moreton Hampstead as the A382 is shut from Hinxton View to Pepperdine Hall Lane. Also, there's electricity work affecting Castle Street in Totnes from the A381 to High Street. That's the latest. There's more on our website.
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0: John Lennon, Just Like Starting Over, on the greatest hits at breakfast. Right, 1980 when that charted, and here is that clip of that greatest hit. We call it the Morning Mystery Oldie, and we ask you to call in and try and identify the song title and who it's by. That's how we play it. Call me now, 0333-2020-402 is my number. I'll take four calls at random. It's a local rate to call me. Some phone providers may apply further charges. There you have it. What is that song? Who is it by? Call me now, 0333-2020-402. Could be speaking to you soon. Music coming up from REM and Tavares. It's just gone 7:31. Friday morning, it's time for your headlines.
1: Prince Harry could be ordered to pay millions of pounds towards the Daily Mail's publisher's legal costs later. The Duke of Sussex, who announced yesterday he's returning to the UK, was among several high-profile figures who lost a privacy case against Associated Newspapers last month. Today is the very first dedicated Memorial Day for victims and survivors of terrorism in the UK. It's designed to recognise the widespread impact of terror around the country. The Conservatives say new figures on French efforts to stop small boat crossings in the Channel are a joke. The Home Office says 185 crossings were stopped in 3 months after a deal with France. Forecasters are warning the UK could face a wetter next few months because of a rare strong El Nino. It happens when parts of the Pacific Ocean become unusually warm. And a giant python at Chester Zoo is thought to be the first snake given cancer treatment usually used on humans. The 15-foot reptile named Jodie is recovering well. That's the latest. I'm Maria Greenwood.
2: Wake up to Rossi. Playing the greatest hits at breakfast. Across Devon. 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Sound like this. Greatest Hits
0: Radio. Will the Morning Mystery Oldie go this morning? We'll find out in just a moment. Two belters for your REM coming up. Sidewinder Sleeps tonight for your Friday morning delight. On the Greatest Hits at breakfast, here's Tavares.

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0: Can it really be 20 to 8 already? And already, indeed it is. Right then, Greatest Hits Radio. Good morning. Who's this?
3: Good morning, Rossi. It's Claire in Bournemouth.
0: Hello, Claire in Bournemouth. And how are you this Friday morning?
3: I'm good, thank you. I'm relieved that it's much cooler.
0: Yes, it is a little bit cooler indeed. So, Claire, you've heard the clip a few times in Bournemouth. What do you think it is? What's that song?
3: I think it's Boadicea by Enya.
0: Boadicea by Enya.
3: Yeah.
0: We had Caribbean Blue yesterday, I think, and Boadicea has not been guessed before. Boadicea, could it be going to Bournemouth? Oh, Claire, have yourself a lovely weekend.
3: And you, Rossi.
0: Bye, Claire. Bye. Bye, love. Greatest Hits Radio, hello.
4: Good morning. I'm phoning about the song.
0: Ah, that song. You mean the Morning Mystery Oldie.
4: I do, yes.
0: What's your name and where would you be calling from?
4: My name's Kevin and I'm actually on the A406 at the moment.
0: Okay. And what do you think it is, Kevin, on the A406?
4: I think it's The Living Years by Mr. Mister.
0: Yeah, The Living Years by Mr. Mister. Obviously, when you say Mr. Mister, you mean Mike and the Mechanics.
4: Mike and the Mechanics.
0: Ah, straight red card. Straight red. Have a good one, Kevin.
4: Lovely, thank you.
0: Yes, mate. Greatest Hits Radio, good morning.
5: Good morning. Hiya.
0: Hiya, who's this?
5: It's Ralph Miller.
0: Hello, Ralph, and where are you calling from?
5: Bispham, just outside Blackpool.
0: Lovely. And how's it looking this morning?
5: It's lovely and sunny.
0: Oh, that's nice to hear. That's nice to hear. What do you think it is, then?
5: I think it's In the Living Years by Mike and the Mechanics.
0: And another early bath, straight red card, Ralph. But have a lovely weekend in the northwest of England.
5: Thank you.
0: Yes, mate. Okay. Bye. Final one for a Friday morning. Final one for the week. Greatest Hits Radio. Hello.
6: Hello. Good morning.
0: Good morning. Good morning. Who's this, sir?
6: It's Danny in London.
0: What part of the capital city are you in?
6: North London, Islington.
0: All right, okay, so there you go. Final shout this week, final guess. What do you think it is?
6: I think it could be No Regrets by the Walker Brothers.
0: Ah, yes, No Regrets, Walker Brothers. Great song, love that record. Covered by Midge in 1982. Not been guessed before. Could the title be going to Islington, North London?
6: I don't know.
0: No, it's not.
6: Not today.
0: You have yourself a great weekend.
6: And yourself, take care now.
0: Cheers, dude. Bye-bye-bye. There you go. 4 incorrect guesses. They'll go up on the website, greatesthitsradio.co.uk. Have a look over the weekend, and we will do it all over again on Monday morning at 7:30 here on the Greatest Hits at Breakfast, where next we'll touch down in 1973 with David Bowie.
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15: Great Western Rail has a reduced service between Exeter, St David's and Okehampton due to train shortages. Meanwhile, you may want to allow extra time because Dartmouth Road is closed southbound from Torbay Road in Paignton. Also, York Road remains shut from St Michael's Road to York Mews with diversions for the number 25 bus. A bit further away, the A382 faces closures between Stover and Heathfield, whilst over in Moreton Hampstead, it's also shut from Bowring Park to Rudley Farm.
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0: 8 minutes to eight is the time, indeed it is. And here is a song that would peak at number two, nearly scored the band's second UK number one back in 1983. Although they were held off a stiff competition, that competition was from London Spandau Ballet, and they were at number one with True. Which mean each of these bands, Spandau Ballet and the Human League, would have scored one UK number one.

competition. That competition was from London Spandau Ballet, and they were at number one with True, which mean each of these bands, Spandau Ballet and the Human League, would have scored one UK number one each. As part of our Rewind the 80s weekender, here is Sheffield's Human League, Keep Feeling Fascination. What a tune, what a record on the greatest hits at breakfast.

0: Nation as part of our rewind to the 80s weekend. It all gets underway tonight at Henley-upon-Thames. Lovely jubbly. Enjoy if you're going. And of course, the Football Premier League, the English Premier League at least anyway, returns this weekend. Tonight it is two champions, the current Premier League champions and last year's champion. League champions. We'll meet at Arsenal's home ground later on this evening, the Emirates. So we're looking forward to that a little bit later. So we're looking for songs basically with a football connection for this morning's 8:33. So anything you can connect to football in any way is good. 61054, start your text for Rossi. 61054, start your text for Rossi. 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
2: School. 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
13: The top story is this hour. There are reports one of the reasons the Duke and Duchess of Sussex are moving back to the UK is because Meghan has an acting job here. But questions remain over who'll be paying for their security. The Prime Minister's called it a private matter. Meanwhile, Prince Harry could be ordered to pay millions of pounds towards the Daily Mail's publisher's legal costs today. He was among several high-profile figures who lost a privacy case against Associated Newspapers last month. In other news, the UK is marking its first ever National Day for victims and survivors of terrorism. It follows a campaign for better recognition of the lasting impact on those affected by attacks. Kenny Donaldson from Troubles Victims Group SEF says bringing people together is invaluable.
14: People with that shared painful history can justifiably say, I know how you feel, because I have walked that same journey and pathway.
13: And the Met Office says the UK could be in for a wetter and stormier autumn and early winter. It's because part of the Pacific Ocean's getting much warmer than usual.
15: Now for the news here in Devon. A charity supporting children affected by domestic abuse says it's concerned and saddened by the rising number of calls being made to a national helpline. It follows the NSPCC revealing the number of people calling their hotline to report children suffering from abuse has reached record highs, with almost 8,500 calls in the last year. Adrian Madden is from Fear Free and says it highlights the need for their services.
16: Often is the case with these things, people aren't very forthcoming in making that call, but if they're making the call, it highlights how serious it is.
15: Three fire engines have been sent to tackle a blaze in a Devon village. Crews were called to Thorverton last night and say the fire has affected three properties. And hundreds of new specialist school places could be created across Plymouth to help children with special educational needs learn closer to home. The City Council's Cabinet will consider plans next week to create 360 extra places by the end of the decade. The Council says it wants every child to have the right support closer to their friends and family.
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17: Don't miss the all-dazzling, all-singing, all-juggling Barnum this August.
15: Cloudy and dry today. We've got sunny spells as well. Highs of 20 degrees. That's the latest. I'm Oliver Morgan.
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18: Good morning. This is Rossi. It's just gone 8 a.m. and it's Friday. And imagine going to sleep tonight knowing that you've got an extra £650,000 in your bank account. I mean, how would you react?
19: Oh, my God. I don't know what to say.
20: Really? I can't believe it. Honestly. Brilliant.
21: Get lost.
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19: 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This never happens to me.
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18: 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All of those people, all of those, I've got something in common. They're all extremely rich. 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Today, everything could change for you for the better. 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The lines close 5 o'clock this afternoon. Gemma Atkinson will be handed a telephone number after five. She will make that all-important Make Me a Winner call. If you get the call from Gemma, answer your phone. If you do that, that's £650,000 will be paid into your bank account as soon as Gemma says tell you who. So, for your chance to win 650 grand today, text the word cash. Send that to 61054. All the very best.
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And all weekend long here on Greatest Hits Radio. Yes, rewind this weekend if you're off Thursday. Enjoy every single moment of it. Also, the Premier League return starts tonight, of course. Arsenal playing host to newly promoted Coventry City. That should be a great game. I think it's an 8 o'clock kickoff. So we're looking for anything that you can connect to football for the 8:33. Gary in Stockport, what about the Jackson 5? I want you fullback. Very good. Hello to Michael and Sandbach. I'd love you to play Teenage Kicks by the Undertones. Or perhaps Glenn Campbell's Wichita Linesman. Very good. Or Nick Harewood's Ref's Whistle Down the Wind. Thank you, Spencer, for that. Hi to Christian in Manchester. What about Dino Martin? And ain't that a kick in the net? Adrian Jones and the team from B&M Builders. What about good old Fat Les and Vindaloo? I love that record when it came out in the 1990s. Keep your suggestions coming in, please. Anything that you can connect to football is good for this morning's 8:33. Joyce Somerville in Deddington. Good morning, Rossi. What about a try? Call Quest and can I kick it? Yes, you can. 61054, start your text for Rossi. Email me, rossi@greatesthitsradio.co.uk. 12 minutes after 8, here's the beautiful South on the Greatest Hits at breakfast.

0: Beautiful South, Don't Marry Her, Have Me on the greatest hits at breakfast. 16 minutes after 8 is the time. Hope your Friday morning's all going swimmingly. Mark Fraser in Warrington, I would like to recommend your football-related 8.33. George Michael and A Different Corner. Yes, A Different Corner, very good. Getting a few corners in, by the way. Ian Barnes, Lindisfarne, Meet Me on the Corner. The Hot Diggity Dog Crew in Oxford, Living in a Box by Living in a Box. Yes, indeed. Ian in Larkhill, What About the Kids Are United and They'll Never Be Divided by Sham 69. Very good. John in the Woodhouse. Yes, as you said, the Premier League champions and the Championship champions meet tonight, Arsenal and Coventry. What about We Are the Champions by Queen? Very good. Roger, hello to you. Thank you very much. Well, what about Save Me by Queen? Certainly ticks the box very nicely. Heidi Harrison says, what about Shane Ward? And That's My Goal. Or Chelsea Dagger by the Fratellis. Mad Mick in Hammersmith. Listen every morning. I'd like to recommend New Order, World in Motion, with that wonderful rap by John Barnes. And says Dave and Risley, what about Eat My Goal? By Collapsed Lung, of course, came out in the 1990s. What a name for a band. Right then, we'll get busy. Big Boss producer Alan Knight, three of the best will feature at 8:30 after the news headlines. Between now and then, you'll hear from the Four Seasons and you'll hear from George Michael.
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1: It's slow on the A380 Kings Ash Road going south between Fernicombe Road and Tweenaway Cross in Paignton, with a 2 get through there of 10 minutes. Meanwhile, you may want to allow extra time on Great Western Rail between Exeter, St David's and Okehampton due to reduced services. Also look out for roadworks closing Ilbert Road eastbound in Kingsbridge, whilst the A382 has closures in Moreton Hampstead from Bowring Park to Rudley Farm. That's the latest. There's more on our website.
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0: Four Seasons, Who Loves You, Pretty Baby, on the greatest hits at breakfast. Luther Bry, the tar guy, and Gala Shields. Thank you very much for your text. Good to hear from you. Kevin in the kitchen at Fair Oak is standing by for the 8:33, as is Sarah English in Essex, John King in Warwick, and a guy called Gordon the Reaper Brown in the city of Bath. Thank you very much for your email as well. It's all connected to football. Three of your finest are good to go in just a little moment. 8:31 is the time on a Friday morning, and it's time for your headlines.
1: Star reports one of the reasons the Duke and Duchess of Sussex are returning to the UK is because Meghan's got an acting gig. The couple are expected to live outside London with their two children. Today is the very first dedicated Memorial Day for victims and survivors of terrorism in the UK. It's designed to recognise the widespread impact of terror around the country. French police are said to have prevented 185 small boat crossings in the 3 months after a new deal was signed with the UK. The Home Secretary signed a £662 million agreement with France in April to clamp down on people smuggling. Forecasters warning the UK could face a wetter next few months because of a rare strong El Niño. It happens when parts of the Pacific Ocean become unusually warm. And if you're celebrating a birthday today, you share it with the world's oldest person. Ethel Caterham from Surrey is 117. She says she's looking forward to what the next year brings. That's the latest. I'm Maria Greenwood.
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0: Brilliant suggestions this morning for our football-themed 8:33. Football is back, and we are going to start with a corner kick, thanks to Lindisfarne.

And Living in a Box by Living in a Box from an album entitled Living in a Box. Greatest hits at breakfast, 8.33, celebrating the return of the English Premier League underway tonight, of course, at the Emirates. Jen in Cornwall says, so far so good with your 8.33, but what will be the third of three? It would be a song that would launch the career of Fergal Sharkey and the Boys, came out in 1978. We're talking the Undertones and Teenage Kicks.

0: Yes, that's how you wrap up an 8.33 for another week on the greatest hits of breakfast. Thank you, as always, for all of your suggestions. Teenage Kicks there from the Undertones. How good did that sound this morning? Brilliant. 19 minutes to 9. I'll have a top 10 till Ken coming up at 9 o'clock this morning. All the way to Ken Bruce time at 10 a.m. Half past 10, Popmaster returns. And between now and the top 10 till Ken, you'll hear from the boss and you will hear from another big star as part of our brilliant Rewind the 80s Weekender.
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14: Slow traffic on East Street in Newton Abbott Town Centre, whilst over in Paignton, there's a closure on Dartmouth Road heading south from Torbay Road. Also, look out for York Road closed from St Michael's Road to York Mews for water main work. Meanwhile, the A382 is shut between Stover and Heathfield, also closed in Moreton Hampstead from Hinkston View to Pepperdon Hall Lane for road works. Temporary lights are causing delays on Ashburton Road at Dartington Lane in Totnes. There's more on our website.
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0: Simon Mayo and the team back today at 4 o'clock with All Request Friday. Will there be a Brucey bonus in there? This week, 59 years ago, a 17-year-old Bruce Springsteen joined his first band called The Earth. Didn't you know? I bet you Simon Mayo knew that.
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0: Rewind gets underway this evening and right across the weekend. The biggest bands and all live music from the 1980s. Right then, Kim Wilde took a 60s classic back to the charts in 1986 and made it her own. The Supremes would release You Keep Me Hanging On in 1966, 20 years previous. Now, they would peak at number 8 with their version in 1966. In 1986, Kim Wilde would go 6 places higher. Peak at number 2 with this wonderful cover of Keep Me Hanging On.

0: Kim Wilde, you keep me hanging on the greatest hits at breakfast from 1986. You do know I shan't be telling you the year after nine. Indeed, I will not. I will transport you back to the year when there were great albums on release, including U2's Zooropa. Phil Collins would release Both Sides, Take That, Give Us Everything Changes. And the biggest selling album of the year I'm about to transport you back to was Bad Outta Hell 2, Back to Hell by Meatloaf. More headlines, more clues. Most importantly, 10 great songs from that chosen year next.
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6: The top stories this hour. Reports in some of this morning's newspapers say one of the reasons the Duke and Duchess of Sussex are returning to the UK is because Meghan has an acting gig lined up here. But questions remain over how the non-working royals' security will be funded. Crisis communications expert Andy Barr says the move from California could help Prince Harry win back public support.
7: I think with a bit of cameos here and there and a few candid pictures, actually Harry would turn it round quite quickly.
6: French police have prevented almost 200 small boat crossings following a deal with the UK. Figures show a 5% increase for the number of journeys stopped by authorities compared to last year. Today is the very first dedicated Memorial Day for victims and survivors of terrorism in the UK. It's to recognise the widespread impact of terror. And a weather pattern that happens every 2 to 7 years is being blamed for a forecast wet autumn and cold winter for Britain. El Niño can last around a year, and today the Met Office warns this one could be the strongest ever.
8: Now for the news here in Devon. A charity supporting children impacted by domestic abuse in the county says it is worried and saddened by the growing number of people reporting cases where children are being harmed. It follows new figures from the NSPCC showing calls to their hotline about children experiencing abuse have hit record levels. Almost 8,500 people contacted the charity in the last year. Fear Free's Adrian Madden says there's a positive to that number.
9: The fact that people are making those calls is a positive because they're knowing where they can go. And in this case, the NSPCC are forwarding to other agencies, including ourselves, for those who require specialist help.
8: Firefighters have been tackling a blaze involving 3 properties in a village in Devon. Crews were called to Thorverton last night and say they've made good progress in fighting the fire. And hundreds of new specialist school spaces could be on the way across Plymouth for children with special educational needs. The City Council's Cabinet meets next week to look at plans for 360 extra places by the end of the decade.
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0: With the Princess Theatre Torquay. Don't miss the all-dazzling, all-singing, all-juggling Barnum this August.
8: Cloudy and dry today. We've got sunny spells as well. Highs of 20 degrees. That's the latest. I'm Oliver Morgan.

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1: Right then, let's get your Friday workday started. 10 great songs, one chosen year, but what year were these in the charts? Gabrielle and Dreams. Number one hit in this year. The Mod Father, Wildwood. And West End featuring Sybil. And The Love I Lost, a brilliant cover in this year. 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Speaking of covers, first at 10 this morning, doing the old Village People number, Pet Shop Boys and Go West. But what was the year?

Title track from his album, which would release in the September of this chosen year. And this morning's top 10 till Ken, the Modfather, Paul Weller, and Wild Wood. Text me 61054. Start your text for Rossi. Gary Churchman in London. I had left school, was on a youth training scheme in this year, having just completed my GCSEs. Kerry in Leeds. This was the year that I left school. Hello to Brad and Lisa, the co-pilot, and Ginger on their way back to the fabulous place that is Weymouth for the weekend. Enjoy every single bit of that. Andy C is in Worcester. Hello to Lindsay McKenzie in West Lothian. Turned 18 this year. Did 3 A-levels. Did all right, by the way. Cindy Henderson is in Worley in Lancashire. And hello to Andy Snaith at Hunslet Light Commercial in Leeds, getting the year right and looking forward to Leeds. They're travelling away to Nottingham Forest tomorrow in their first game of this year's Premier League. Czechoslovakia was split into two in this year, the Czech Republic and Slovakia, and Bill Clinton would be sworn into office to become the 42nd US president. What year are we talking about? 61054, start your text with Rossi, as I say, Rossi at greatesthitsradio.co.uk. Billy Joel's River of Dreams will follow this. It's West End with Sybil and The Love I Lost on Friday morning's Top 10 Till Ken.

0: Kind of a comeback record in this year for Billy Joel and River of Dreams on the top 10 till again, 22 after 9 is the time. Ruth and Penwortham, it was the year that my son was born in this year, and I'm looking forward to heading off to Hill Dickinson Stadium tomorrow to see Everton, of course, take on Crystal Palace. Pete and Gordon in Manchester, I was DJing in clubs and I spun DJ Sybil all the time. Hi to the gang at Cavanna's Kitchen in Liverpool. Oh, you're 1 year out, I'm afraid. Mac from Bridlington, this was the year that I passed my HGV Class 1. I tell you what, that's no easy task. Well done, and well done for getting the year right as well. Selena is in Kirby. Hello to Philip Hayward, getting it right in Morecambe this morning. Raylene Knox, hello to you in Putney. I moved to London from Adelaide in this year, and I've lived here ever since. Been back to Australia a few times. And Josh is in Cardiff. Good morning, Josh, and your wife, Maisie. We both think this morning's top 10 till can year, Mr. Rossi, is... Well, you are bang on the money.
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0: From on the money to in the money, and 650,000 great British pounds could be landing in your bank account later on today. Last week's winner, Craig, entered with just an hour to go last Friday, and he's got some wise words of wisdom if you're still sitting on the fence.
2: Don't even hesitate, just do it. Just do it. Because you never know.
0: There is the man that won last week. Just do it. Don't hesitate. Time is running out. Don't wait any longer. Enter now. Text the word cash. 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Or grab 5 entries for a fiver by texting the word grab and sending that to 61054. Standard network rate supply. You must be over 18. You can enter via makemeawinner.co.uk. But you'll also find the phone entry details and all the rules for this network competition. Lines closed this afternoon at 5 o'clock. Gemma Atkinson, shortly after 5, will receive a telephone number that will have been selected at random. Now, if she calls that number and it's yours and you answer, that 650 grand we've been talking about suddenly becomes yours, all of it. Text the word cash and send that to 61054 for your chance to get very rich after 5 today. Good luck.
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16: 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Meanwhile, you may want to allow a bit of extra time because roadworks have closed the A382 in Moreton Hampstead from Hinxton View to Pepperdon Hall Lane. Whilst over in Kingsbridge, Ilbert Road is closed eastbound between West Alvington Hill and 4th Street. Also temporary lights on Bridge Road from Churston Ferries to South Hams because of electricity work.
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0: 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The ones you sang along to with your mates in the playground. And the ones you listen to getting ready for a night out.
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Some great albums come out in this year, including A Pocket Full of Kryptonite and From It Spin Doctors and Two Princes. 23 to Cairn is the time on a Friday morning. Dave in Fulham says, thank you for playing my all-time favourite song, Billy Joel's River of Dreams. Tim Boddle in Burnley met a young lady in this year, would marry in future years, still together, going strong and loving the top 10 till Cairn. Paul's in Birmingham, was 21, was studying video production and media studies and had the good luck to work with UB40 back in this year. Well done to you. A lot of people on the move this morning. Claire was working the record counter at John Menzies. She's with Paul and the dogs. They're on their way to Whitby. Hi to the Bell family on the way to the Orkney Islands for two fabulous weeks. They're going between 2 years. One of your guests is 4 years out, one is 1 year out, and Chris Earls is on the M50 heading to Tewkesbury. Well done, you've got the year right as well, congratulations. It would be the year that Pepsi would give us the all-new Pepsi Max, Ford would say goodbye to the Sierra and replace it with the all-new Mondeo, and Prince, the singer, songwriter, God rest his soul, gave us his all-new name, and that would be Symbol. Does that help you out? Remember when he changed his name to Symbol? Which is kind of like a protest, I do believe, back in this year. KD Lang from Canada was in the charts with Constant Craving on Friday morning's Top 10 till Cairn. But what was the year?

0: Arsenal celebrated in this year when they won the League Cup, the Coca-Cola Cup, as it was, beating Sheffield Wednesday 2-1 at Wembley. And Steve Morrow, who scored the winning goal, actually broke his arm in the post-match celebrations. Bless him. Katie reckons it was her first year at Cardiff Uni. No, you are 3 years out, I'm afraid. Mark Chalky White is getting it right this morning. And Bones the Bricky, well done to you. And Kev and Andrea in Sheffield, our daughters were born in this year, one of whom is getting married tomorrow. Well, I hope the sun shines on you guys. And these two little beauties are still to come. Sun Asylum, Runaway Train, never coming back. And Freddie flying solo, Living on My Own. But what was
1: Greatest
0: it?
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11: Slow traffic on the A380 Kings Ash Road in Paignton between Fernicombe Road and Tweenaway Cross. Meanwhile, it's also slow on Newton Road between Newton Abbott and Kings Tainton. Whilst over in Totnes, expect delays on the A385 between Bruce's Bridge and Morrison's roundabouts. Look out for the A382 closure from Hingston View to Pepperdon Hall Lane in Moreton Hampstead due to roadworks. Also temporary lights on the A381 in Harbottenford between Morley Road and Old Road. More on our website.
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0: Indeed, would you, Adam and Eva, this very day in this chosen year in this morning's Top 10 Till Ken, that would be number one in the UK singles charts. Well done to Philippa in Lancashire, turned 21 in the March of this year. Graham in Sunny Scunny, great year for music. Well done, you've got it right. Chris and Barry in Formby, great show as always, Rossi. Chris says, remember buying the album River of Dreams for my dad. And Kevin Burry St. Edmund said, welcome to his little baby daughter, Jasmine, in this year. We were queuing up to buy our tickets to go to the movies to see Groundhog Day, Mrs. Doubtfire and Jurassic Park. For those of you guessing 1993 this morning, I salute you. 1993 the year. I salute Ken Bruce up after the news at 10, Popmaster at 10:30, and another greatest love song shortly after 11. I'll wake you up Monday morning, indeed I will, bright and early with the greatest hits at breakfast. As I like to say on a Friday, I insist you have a fabulous weekend. Enjoy.
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9: The top story is this hour. There are reports one of the reasons the Duke and Duchess of Sussex are moving back to the UK is because Meghan has an acting job here. But questions remain over who will be paying for their security. The Prime Minister's called it a private matter. Former Royal Protection Officer David Robinson reckons it's needed.
10: He should get protection of a sort if they come to be residents in the United Kingdom. From a sort of moral point of view, I think the mistakes of the past can very much paralyse the future.
9: French police are becoming more effective at stopping small boats crossing the Channel, according to the Home Office. It says 185 potential crossings involving more than 4,000 migrants have been intercepted this summer. The UK is marking its first National Day for victims and survivors of terrorism. The Prime Minister says it's a chance to recognise that for many, there's no return to normality afterwards. And experts say the UK could be in for a wetter and stormier autumn and early winter. It's because part of the Pacific Ocean is getting much warmer than usual.
11: Now for the news here in Devon. A charity supporting children affected by domestic abuse says it is deeply concerned about the impact of it. It comes after the NSPCC revealed a record number of people called their helpline to report children being abused last year. Nearly 8,500 calls were made across the country over 12 months. Adrian Madden is from Fear Free and explains some of the help they offer.
12: The kind of help we would give to a child is stabilisation work, where we help the child who's experienced trauma to first of all stay safe. And we'll give them some help, some guidance, some tools to help them stay safe, but then also to manage their feelings, to manage the emotions that they're having.
11: And an adult learner's graduated from the University of Exeter with a 2-1 just 3 years after picking up a GCSE. David Spellman from Topsham enrolled on a GCSE English course with Learn Devon back in 2023 and later went on to study history at university. He's encouraging anyone who's considering returning to education to go for it, saying you're never too old to learn new skills.
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13: with the Princess Theatre Torquay. Don't miss the all-dazzling, all-singing, all-juggling Barnum this August.
11: Cloudy and dry today with sunny spells, highs of 20 degrees. That's the latest. I'm Oliver Morgan.
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Blondie with Sunday Girl. Friday boys and girls will enjoy Popmaster at 10:30. Of course you will. It's compulsory. Also today, our love song at 11:15. Greetings can be sent. And our golden year after 12 is 1977. That's the year we want you to recall and tell us what happened to you in that year. 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Oh, he's getting excited as old Billy. As excited as Billy-O. Which is appropriate, I suppose.

0: Billy Ocean, get out of my dreams. Get into my car. Sean in Buxton says, did you hear that court report on the radio this morning? Yeah, a woman was in court for stealing £1,000 worth of Botox. They said she showed no emotion on sentencing.
1: We're going to dance. We're going to dance. And have some fun.

0: at Delight. And you won't be astonished to learn that's called Groove Is In The Heart.
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0: We are rewinding the 80s all this weekend. Of course, the Rewind Festival kicks off at Henley-on-Thames. Jenny Powell will be there tonight for Friday's mixtape, and Jackie Brambles is there through the weekend. And as a result, we are celebrating these 80s songs. Kevin Rowland, did you know, of Dexys, Midnight Runners, he actually played a crucial role in launching the career of these two. He helped them record their early demo tapes. Good man, Kevin, thank you. These two are, of course, Craig and Charlie Reed, the Proclaimers, who headline Rewind on Sunday.

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13: Class, it's been reported that if we keep using water like we are now, by 2055 we could be short by 5 billion litres a day.
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22: The

Thing Lizzy, the boys are back in town. It won't be the same part of town as the jailbreak was going to be. Near the jail, in other words. What have we got? We've got some quizzing for you shortly. But before we get into all of that, let me remind you about our golden year, 1977, today. So we're looking for your favourite moment of 1977 and your favourite track of that year as well. Send your phone number in, please, to me. It's ken@greatesthitsradio.co.uk, along with your memories and your song choice. We'll be going there after 12. Our golden year. But next, it's Pop Master.

0: It's Friday's Pop Master, and here with us now from West Yorkshire, it's Moira Dobson. Hello, Moira.
1: Hello, Ken. Lovely to speak to you.
0: Well, it's my pleasure. How are you today?
1: Very well, thank you, yeah.
0: Good. Busy at the moment, or what?
1: No, I'm actually down in Somerset, in Burnham-on-Sea, visiting my parents, so...
0: Lovely.
1: Just relaxing.
0: Exactly. That's the best thing to do. When you are working, what is it you do?
1: Well, I've been a management accountant for my career, and I did retire a few years ago, but I've been doing a bit of part-time work recently.
0: Ah, you never quite get away, do you?
1: No.
0: Tell me about the music that you enjoy. What's that?
1: 70s and 80s, mm-hmm. primarily, but Stevie Wonder's my favourite. But
0: right.
1: I loved all the disco era, but I liked a lot of older stuff as well that my brother introduced me to, like Led Zeppelin and Pink Floyd and that sort of thing.
0: All right, good. That's a nice wide range there we've got. And when you're not listening to music or working hard, what do you enjoy doing?
1: We have a camper van, so we like going off in that. I love swimming, walking, reading, and obviously music. My husband and I love going to gigs when we can.
0: Right, so you should be well set up for today's questions,
1: yeah? We'll see, yeah.
0: All right. Let's have a look at the bonuses on offer today. We've got 80s groups or songs with words. Songs with words or 80s groups.
1: I'll go 80s groups.
0: Right, 80s groups. Now, what kind of score might we get today? What would you hope for?
1: Well, I just don't want to embarrass myself or my mother.
0: Right, you won't. I'm quite sure she'll be proud of you. Okay, Moira, I wish you the very best of luck. And here they come. The song Back for Good was number one in 1995 for which group?
1: Take That.
0: It was. And that's 3 points for you. Did Cliff Richards... excuse me. Just have a little moment. I'm fine. Did Cliff Richards sing about an evil devil or L.A. woman in 1976?
1: Devil.
0: It was Devil, actually. The other two were songs by ELO and The Doors. Now, here's a bonus question on 80s groups. In 1982, the Australian band Men at Work just missed the top 40 with this chart debut called Who Can It Be Now? But they followed this with a number one single early the following year. What was that number one called?

0: Men at Work. What was the number one that followed that called?
1: It was Down Under.
0: It was. You're right. 6 points. Which one-time member of the American boy band NSYNC made his solo debut in 2002 with the top five song, Like I Love You?
1: Is that Justin Timberlake?
0: It certainly is, yes. Another 3 points. And in which year were these three songs all top 10 hits? Superfly Guy by S-Express, The Harder I Try by Brother Beyond, and Teardrops by Womack and Womack.
1: No idea, frankly, but I'll go for 92.
0: A little bit earlier than that, I'm afraid. 88. 1988
1: right,
0: is the year. Okay, bonus question, 80s groups. I'm going to play you the chorus of a 1986 single called New Beginning, brackets, Mamba Sera. It was the final top 10 song for which vocal pop group?

0: Name the group, please.
1: I've got no idea, Ken. Sorry. Mm-hmm.
0: Okay, I'll tell you then. It was Bucks Fizz.
1: Oh, okay.
0: The Tramps in 1975 and Graham Parker and The Rumour in 1977 both had hits with the song Hold Back... What?
1: The Night?
0: Yes, it's Hold Back the Night. Very good. No Son of Mine is the title of a 1991 top 10 single for which group?
1: Genesis.
0: That's correct again. And here's a bonus question on 80s groups. Having reached the top 10 with a couple of songs in 1979... This 1981 single by Squeeze was the band's only top 10 hit in the 80s. What's the title, please?

0: Title that, please.
1: It's not tempted with love. No, I can't think.
0: I'm getting towards it. No, it's called Labelled with Love.
1: Labelled with love.
0: Finally, Bow Wow Wow had its only two top ten singles in 1982. Can you name either of those, please?
1: No.
0: Oh, okay. That's a correct answer, as it turns out. Go Wild in the Country and I Want Candy was the other one. Not to worry. A nice score of 21 points here for you. How's that?
1: Oh, yes. I think I'm okay. I can stay.
0: Yes, I think you'll not be thrown out onto the streets tonight.
1: No.
0: Good. 21 points. Very nice, Moira. Let's see what happens next, because we are going to be joined by Johnny Lancaster, who's from Buckinghamshire. That will be as soon as we've heard this.

0: Boston. And they very nearly are after holding that note for so long. More than a feeling.
1: Daytimes with babacomein.co.uk. Great food served all day, every day. 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

0: And this time we're off to meet Johnny Lancaster from Buckinghamshire. Hello, Johnny. How are you?
1: Ken, good morning. I'm well, thank you. All the better for talking to you.
0: Ah, it's my pleasure entirely. So tell me about yourself. What do you do?
1: I work for a company and I work with sort of kids with disabilities. I do assessments and sort of assess them for equipment that's going to be suitable, such as seating systems, standings, walkers, and so on.
0: Oh, fantastic. Great work. Well done, you.
1: Thank you.
0: What about the rest of the time? Do you enjoy doing things?
1: Yeah, I do. As I was saying to Andy, I enjoy sort of cooking, and off the back of that, I enjoy walking, because it's a sort of constant battle with my weight, and so I'm sort of walking most mornings, getting about 5 miles in.
0: Right.
1: Cooking is, I think Andy invites himself over Sunday lunch, because that's my speciality, is Sunday lunch.
0: He's getting a bit forward, isn't he? Setting you up with people. All right, okay. Well, sort him out, don't you worry. Johnny, what's your favourite kind of music?
1: Music, as a lot of people say, it's quite eclectic. It's sort of late 70s. 80s is my sort of main go-to decade. 90s, after 2000, it's a bit hit or miss. It gets a bit hazy.
0: It's like that for a lot of people. I think. So, yes.
1: Exactly.
0: Okay, Johnny, here is your choice for bonus questions. Either songs with words... or home hits. Home hits. Or songs with words.
1: I think I will go for home hits, please, Ken.
0: Home hits it is. Right. Let's go with those. And you know, the target today is 21 points, scored by Moira.
1: Yeah, it's a good score.
0: It's a good score, so we wish you the best of luck with that. And here they come. Which 1984 number one features vocals by Paul Young, Boy George, George Michael and Bono, amongst others?
1: Do I Know It's Christmas, Band-Aid.
0: That's exactly right. 3 points. The song Some Might Say was number one in 1995 for which group? Some Might Say.
1: I'm humming it. Oasis.
0: Yes, you got to it finally, yeah. Very good, right. Here's a bonus question now. On home hits, this song called Rollin' Home was top 10 in 1986 for a band that has had over 50 top 40 hits. Which band?

0: Name the band, please.
1: It sounds like the Mighty Quo, Status Quo.
0: It is the Mighty Quo, indeed. 6 points.
1: Excellent.
0: Never Had a Dream Come True is the title of a number one in 2000 for which vocal pop grew. Never Had a Dream Come True.
1: 2000, Steps.
0: Bad Luck, S Club 7. In which year were these three songs all top 10 hits? Knock Knock Who's There by Mary Hopkin, Mama Told Me Not to Come by Three Dog Night, and Tears of a Clown by Smokey Robinson and the Miracles.
1: 1971.
0: Oh, it's 1 year out, I'm afraid. It was 1970. It was 70. Okay, which Lennon and McCartney song has been... Oh, sorry, no, I'm going to do a home hits question for you next. Let's do that instead. This is the third of your bonus questions on... the second, all over the place today. The band Lindisfarne had three top 10 singles in the 70s, of which this 1978 song was the last of these. What is the title of...

0: Lindisfarne, what's the title, please?
1: I think it's called Run for Home.
0: Run for Home. Absolutely, yeah. Right, yeah. Which Lennon and McCartney song has been a hit for Wet, Wet, Wet in 1988 and for the duo Sam and Mark in 2004?
1: Is it I Get By with a Little Help from My Friends?
0: That's the song, yeah, I Get By. It's actually just With a Little Help from My Friends, but that's fine, no problem. The 1977 hit Show You the Way to Go was the highest charting single for which family group?
1: What was the year, Ken?
0: 77.
1: Five Star. No.
0: No, it was the Jacksons. The Jacksons.
1: Of course.
0: Bonus question, home hits. In 1970, this song called Home Lovin' Man was one of 10 top 10 singles for one of America's biggest easy listening singers. What was his name?

0: who's that?
1: I don't know. Have a good guess. John Denver?
0: No bad luck. It's a decent guess. It was actually Andy Williams. Andy Williams. And finally, please complete the title of this 1987 Top 5 song by Rick Astley. Whenever you...
1: Go away?
0: Sorry, no. Whenever you need somebody was the title. Well, there we are. You, Johnny, are on 21 points as well. So there we are. We've got you both nicely together at the end of all that on 21 points. So it's a tie break next. So let's just make sure we have Moira on the line still. Moira, still there?
2: I'm still here.
0: Lovely. Well, I'm going to ask each of you a question in turn. First out of a pair to get one wrong will drop out, I'm afraid. 5 seconds only on these questions. So here we go. Moira, you start. In 1970, the song When I'm Dead and Gone was a top five hit for the band called McGuinness. What?
2: I don't know. Sorry.
0: All right. McGuinness Flint, they were. So this one for you, Johnny. The Backstreet Boys had a top five single in 2000 called Shape of... What?
1: No idea. Shape of You.
0: Shape of My Heart was the title of that. So back we go to Moira. The group Liquid Gold had both of its top 10 singles in 1980. Can you name either of those, please?
2: Dance Yourself Dizzy.
0: That's one. Fine, you've got through. The other, by the way, was Substitute. So this one for you, Johnny. What type of stories did the group Yes sing about on their debut hit of 1977?
1: Love.
0: Not love stories. Wondrous Stories was the title. Well, a bit of a tie-break there, a bit of a tussle, but Moira has prevailed. So, well done, Moira, and bad luck, Johnny. It's very, very close today, so no shame to anybody at all. It was a tough old game, that. Johnny, for you, a T-shirt. Is that all right?
1: Thank you, Ken. That's excellent. It's been a lot of fun.
0: Hope you enjoyed it. And, of course, you get your usual 30 seconds of shouting out, so that starts right now.
1: Perfect, thank you. Hello, number one, to my most beautiful wife, Dawn, who's the best chartered counselling psychologist in Buckinghamshire. To my kids, Alice and Jack, Jack's wife, Shannon, and the girls, Alyssa and Estella. To my stepkids, Josh, Sam and Leanne, and all their sort of partners. All the go-boaters, all the NHS nurses and staff in Stoke Mandeville who looked after my father so well for the last few weeks. And all my colleagues and anyone else who knows me.
0: Brilliant. That's great, Johnny. Lovely to talk to you. Hope you have a good weekend. And Andy will be around about midday on Sunday.
1: Thank you,
0: all right?
1: Ken. Good luck, Moira, for your...
0: Thank you.
2: Thanks, Johnny. Well done.
0: Cheers, mate. Bye now. That's Johnny Lancaster in Buckinghamshire. So Moira in West Yorkshire, except she's not there just at the moment. Moira, time for your 3 in 10. Well done so far, by the way. So
2: thank you.
0: Here we go. Today, please, the titles of 3 UK single chart hits. 3 in 10. Jamiroquai.
2: Oh, my husband would get this. I can't.
0: Okay. That's the time now. So, not your subject. Pity the husband wasn't there to help you. You could have had some well-known ones. Cosmic Girl, Canned Heat, Deeper Underground, Virtual Insanity. Total of 27 UK hits for Jamiroquai. Quite a number.
2: Yep.
0: Well, not to worry. You are going to be getting a Popmaster board game. I hope that will provide fun for the family. All right?
2: That's fabulous. Thank you very much.
0: And, of course, your 30 seconds of shout-out beginning now.
2: Okay, to my mum and stepdad, Oliver, our husband, Chris, our kids, Sophie, Mike, Jack and Tom, daughters-in-law, Lauren and Sydney, our lovely grandchildren, Finley and Avia, brothers, Kevin and Paul, and their gorgeous wives, Annalisa and Tracy, and my friends, Deb, Nell, Trout, Ree, Catherine, MJ, Martha, Jane, Roz, Andrew and Karen.
0: Is that everybody?
2: That's the lot.
0: Good. Okay, that's lovely. Well, look, yeah, I'm sure you will not be thrown out into the cold of the evening by your mum tonight. So, well done. Great performance today. Thank you very much indeed for being on. Cheers, Moira.
2: Thank you very much, Ken. Thanks.
0: All the best now. Bye.
2: Okay, Bye.
0: That's Moira Dobson, and she is walking away. Well, she isn't quite walking away with it yet, but she will be shortly walking away with the Popmaster board game. You can try your luck on Popmaster. Luck does come into it, I'm afraid. Sometimes you do need the right questions to come your way. But if you feel like taking part, then why don't you send in your details right now? We need your name, your contact details, and a little bit about the kind of music that you enjoy listening to, or even perhaps making, who knows. 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Don't forget, Popmaster takes a little break for the weekend, but if you've missed any this week, or you want to hear them again, you can catch up on the Rayo app. They're all there for your delectation. And, as I say, the next edition of Popmaster, Monday at 10:30.

0: Jermaine Stewart, we don't have to take our clothes off. Showing a penchant for cherry wine. Not something I've ever really found tremendously attractive. Do you remember when the then Prince Charles was a boy at the Gordonston School? He bunked off and went into a pub and ordered, I think, a cherry brandy. Just amazed that any pub in the northeast of Scotland could actually find a bottle of cherry brandy that wasn't covered in about 3 inches of dust. And actually, to be served at all would be quite an achievement. Most of the pubs I used to frequent in Scotland, if you went in and asked for something like that, you'd be greeted rather in the same way as James Stewart would be in a Western bar asking for a glass of milk. Stony silence. An American werewolf in Paris, anybody?
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3: The top stories this hour. A woman whose sister was murdered by the IRA during the Troubles has welcomed the introduction of the UK's first National Day remembering victims and survivors of terrorism. Anne Travers' sister Mary died in 1984.
4: While it might leave the headlines and people vaguely remember about what happened, it's that family, it's impacted, it's ingrained with them, like, forever.
3: Anne hopes that by victims and families sharing their stories, they'll be able to help prevent the radicalisation of young people. Waxworks of the Duke and Duchess of Sussex have been kitted out with suitcases and placed next to a royal guard. Madame Tussauds in London says it's to mark the couple's return to the UK, which reports suggest could be happening because Meghan has an acting role lined up over here. After a record-breaking hot and dry summer, we're being told to prepare for a wetter and stormier autumn and early winter. And the world's oldest person is celebrating her 117th birthday. Ethel Caterham from Surrey is the last surviving person who was a subject of Edward VII.
5: Now for the news here in Devon. A charity supporting children affected by domestic abuse says it is worried and saddened by the growing number of people reporting cases where children are being harmed. It comes as new figures from the NSPCC shows calls for their hotline about children experiencing abuse have hit record levels. Almost 8,500 people contacted the charity in the last year alone. Fearfree's Adrian Madden says there is a positive to that figure.
6: The fact that people are making those calls is a positive because they're knowing where they can go. And in this case, the NSPCC are forwarding to other agencies, including ourselves, for those who require specialist help.
5: And an adult learner from Topsham says you're never too old to learn after recently graduating with a 2-1 in history at the University of Exeter. David Spellman enrolled in a GCSE English course with Learn Devon 3 years ago, helping him work towards his ambition of gaining a university degree. Well, he's since achieved that and is encouraging anyone in considering returning to education to go for it.
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7: with the Princess Theatre Torquay. Don't miss the all-dazzling, all-singing, all-juggling Barnum this August.
5: Cloudy and dry today with sunny spells, highs of 20 degrees. That's the latest. I'm Oliver Morgan.
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2: 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Sound like

Yes, Rodders. Do you think I am sexy? Here we are on a Friday morning, 21st of August. Flying by, isn't it? August. Starting complaining about the cold weather yet? It'll only be a matter of hours. Don't be complaining about the present. Think of the past. 1977 is our golden year after 12 today. We'd love to hear what the best thing about that year for you was. Tell us all about that favourite memory of yours and tell us your favourite song of that year too. 1977, it's Ken at greatesthitsradio.co.uk. Please include your phone number. We might want you to come on and talk about it. Also, we've got a love song coming up shortly and don't forget, it's a Rewind the 80s Weekender. All of that on the way. Tim from Penkridge says, have you noticed there's so many nuisance calls coming into your house and your phone these days? I'm having real problems with nuisance phone calls lately. The most common one seems to be, you said you'd be home from the pub 3 hours ago.

0: Love. We'll have a love song by that name in about 3 or 4 minutes. So stand by for that. Also stand by for your chance to choose the music this very afternoon.
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Eternal and B.B. Winans, I Wanna Be the Only One. Here's that love song we promised, and here are the dedications as well. Please dedicate the love song today to our daughter Rebecca MacDonald, who's marrying Kieran Rogers tomorrow in Coylton in Ayrshire. Tell her we are so proud of the woman she has become, and we love Kieran to bits. That's from Rebecca's mum and dad, Michelle and Ian MacDonald. Today's love song, please, for Kevin Humphreys. 71 today. He was hoping to go away in his motorhome adventuring, but he was forced to stay at home with his family instead. Our dad and the best dammy in the world. Happy birthday from all the family. We love you. Wondering if you could wish my wife Donna Cooksey a mention, please? Yes, I can. It's her 60th birthday today. We're in the car travelling to Stratford-upon-Avon for a meal and a night away. Then next weekend, we're off to celebrate in our local pub with lots of family and friends. Tell her I love her. I know I could tell her myself, because she's sitting beside me right at this moment. But I think it's better coming from you, Ken. Fair enough, Sean. She deserves some time for herself. She's an out-of-hours carer for the NHS, and also she deserves something for putting up with me. Tell Gemma how much I love her, says Scott Mason, and I'm very grateful for everything she does for me and our family, and remind her it's not long to wait and we'll be relaxing together in Marrakesh on the express. A beautiful and amazing wife here, Anita Burke. Happy birthday. Thank her, says the wonderful Sean, for being right by my side over the last 12 months. She's not just my rock, she's my absolute boulder. She deserves the world and more, says Sean. Next is Alan Calder, who wants a love song for his lovely wife, Doreen. It was her birthday on Wednesday, and it'll be our 56th wedding anniversary tomorrow. Lots of love from the children, David, Dawn, Lee, the grandchildren, Shannon, Rebecca, Alex, Clara, great-grandchildren, Alfie and Riley, and the partners, James, Sammy and Joe. Loads of them, isn't it? Andrea and Glenn, daughter and son-in-law, want a love song for Mum and Dad, Vivian and David Thompson. Celebrating 50 years of marriage today, golden wedding anniversary, the best parents a daughter could have. And I hope they enjoy the celebrations. Daryl Evans says, my wife Kath and I are married on August 21st in the long, hot summer of 1976. We met at work in Barclays Bank in the days when they had branches. Oh, remember those? Since that time, we've been fortunate to see our family grow. Son Roger, daughter Louise, also married to Rio and Liam, respectively. They have three lovely grandchildren, Alana, Finn and Tommy, between them all. Davey Dave, or David Williams, of Ashley Heath, a very happy 90th birthday for tomorrow. He'll be celebrating with friends and family. And that's Trevor and Sue send that in, with the rest of the family, of course. And then Lorna Stewart of Glasgow wants a love song for her husband Billy. We're 40 years married tomorrow. We're going to celebrate our anniversary in York. And next weekend, we're going for a meal with our daughter Laurie, son-in-law Ross, son Ian, and his girlfriend Jodie. Adrian and Kathy King would love a dedication. 40th wedding anniversary on Sunday for them, celebrating on a cruise around the Eastern Mediterranean. And Helen Box wants to give husband Alistair a shout-out. It's their 27th wedding anniversary today. Tell him I couldn't do life without him. There's Andrew, who wants to say, our darling wife Andrea needs a birthday dedication. 50, she is tomorrow. And our one-day anniversary after getting married yesterday. Took us 16 years to get there, but, yeah, can't hurry into these things. And a shout-out to darling husband Frank, who's 75 today, from Lynn. He's a wonderful husband and my bestie. And just one more today, husband Kenny and I, that's Bing, who says, 30th wedding anniversary today, met in Hong Kong in 1993, got engaged 2 years later, came for a holiday in England in 96, and decided to get married with the presence of just a few relatives and family. A happy, amazing life together since then. Happy 30th wedding anniversary, Kenny.

0: REO Speedwagon, keep on loving you. That's the love song for today. Richard Allinson's here on Sunday with his greatest love songs at 9 a.m. Join him for that.
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Cyndi Lauper. Girls just want to have fun. You know it would be great fun? Remembering 1977 for us. 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And after 12 today, we'll all be joining in and remembering 1977. This song was 6 years old by that time. Frightening, isn't it? It's David Bowie.

Bowie with Changes. All this weekend, we're rewinding the 80s. Rewind Festival, Henley-on-Thames. We'll be covering it here on Greatest Hits Radio, but it's our weekender for rewinding the 80s. And we've got Wah, also known as the Mighty Wah at times, and all sorts of other things. Pete Wiley, of course, the man behind that. And he originally planned this song as a kind of 3 o'clock in the morning drinking bluesy song, Sinatra-style kind of... But it changed into this anthem, inspired by unemployment, Liverpool, and Boys from the Black Stuff.

0: A Story of the Blues from Wah. And Pete Wiley and the Boys and the band will be playing Rewind tomorrow. We'll be rewinding more of the 80s very shortly.
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we're going to rewind the 80s again. It's our weekender on that, of course, the Rewind Festival, Henley-on-Thames, all this weekend. And this song, well, it was first released in 1988. It only got to number 61 in the charts. But the record company sort of believed in it, so they tried again in January of the following year. This time, oh yes, the magic worked. Got to number 4 for Roachford, Cuddly Toy.

The brilliant Andrew Rochford with Cuddly Toy. We will be rewinding the 80s all through this weekend, and there'll be a little more in a little while. More immediately, we are going back to 1977. That is going to be today's golden year, and we'll be going there as soon as we've heard this, which is from 1982. It's Yazoo. You know who they are. And they've got this.

0: Alison and Vince.
1: 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Soon, it will be 1977. In our minds, anyway, so stay tuned.
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10: The top stories this hour. Hundreds of people are expected to gather in London this afternoon as part of the UK's first dedicated Memorial Day for victims and survivors of terrorism. It's hoped today will spotlight their stories and educate the public. Our reporter Claire.

0: abode is in the capital for us.
1: The ceremony held in central London later today will bring together hundreds of victims and survivors, families and emergency services to commemorate all of those whose lives have been impacted by terrorism. This new National Day comes after years of campaigning by survivors who wanted recognition for the effects of terrorism on those who lived through it.
0: French police are becoming more effective at stopping small boats crossing the Channel. According to the Home Office, it says 185 potential crossings involving more than 4,000 migrants have been intercepted this summer. It's being reported Meghan Markle could make a return to acting once she and Prince Harry move back to the UK. And finally, this lunchtime, the world's oldest person turns 117 today. Ethel Catherham lives in a care home in Surrey.
2: Now for the news here in Devon, firefighters are tackling a blaze in a field beneath the Tamar Bridge in Plymouth. People across the city have been sharing pictures online showing huge plumes of smoke billowing into the sky. Tamar Crossings say they're monitoring visibility levels to make sure it remains safe for vehicles to continue crossing. A charity supporting children affected by domestic abuse in Devon says it's concerned and saddened by the rising number of calls being made to a national helpline. It follows the NSPCC revealing the number of people calling their hotline to report children suffering from abuse has reached record highs. Adrian Madden is from Fear Free and says it highlights the need for their services.
3: Often is the case with these things, people aren't very forthcoming in making that call, but if they're making the call, it highlights how serious it is.
2: And an adult learner has graduated from the University of Exeter with a 2-1 just 3 years after picking up a GCSE in English. David Spellman from Topsham enrolled in a course with Learn Devon in 2023. He's encouraging anyone considering returning to education to go for it.
4: 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Don't miss the all-dazzling, all-singing, all-juggling Barnum this August.
2: Cloudy and dry today with sunny spells, highs of 20 degrees. That's the latest. I'm Oliver Morgan.
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6: 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Then Gemma Atkinson could be calling you. 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
5: Make me a winner. The good times. Sound like this.

0: Madonna, back in 1985, Material even then. However, our golden year today is 1977. Thank you for the memories that have been coming in, and we are going first to speak to Colin, who's in County Down. Hello, Colin.
1: Good afternoon, Ken. How are you?
0: Very well. How are you?
1: I'm very good. Thank you very much.
0: Pleased to hear
1: it. Great to talk to you.
0: Well, my pleasure. Tell me now, what were you doing in 1977?
1: Well, in 77 was a pretty big year for my family. We were actually moving from our hometown in Bangor to live in Doncaster for a brief time. And we had got on the we were on the ferry from Belfast to Liverpool. We got the overnight Liverpool ferry.
0: Yeah.
1: And as we got on the ferry, the one thing that my brother and I noticed that there was this Pong machine, you know, the old arcade. It was the first time we'd ever seen an arcade.
0: The first
1: time we'd ever seen one. And we had said to my mum, can we go and play the machine? And my mum said, yeah. So instead of going and playing the machine like we told my mum we were going to do, we decided to explore the boat. So we were everywhere on the boat. We had walked up onto the decks and we were everywhere. But we happened to pass the bar.
0: Mm-hmm.
1: And as we passed the bar, we looked in through the door. And on the TV in the bar was Starsky and Hutch. It had just started. The credits for Starsky and Hutch had just started.
0: Yeah.
1: So my brother and I were like, Starsky and Hutch is on. So we stood at the door of the bar watching Starsky and Hutch. And about 20, 25 minutes had passed. And the bar steward happened to look around and spotted my brother and I watching through the door. And came to the door and he opened the door and he said, do you two know that your mother is frantically looking for you all around this boat? And I remember looking at my brother and going, oh no. And my brother looked at the bar steward and said, but Starsky and Hutch is on. which just shows the mentality of a 6 or 7 year old that their frantic mother was less important than Starsky and Hutch were.
0: I know. It's ridiculous. We're expecting you not to watch Starsky and Hutch. Yeah.
1: So the bar steward brought us in and he rang through to say that you know, we had shown up, and my mum arrived at the bar in very, very poor form.
0: Right.
1: To find my brother and I sitting on a bar stool each with a bottle of Coke and a bag of crisps watching Starsky and Hutch. So I think she was that distraught. She just, from what I remember, she just ordered a gin and tonic and sat with us watching TV until the episode was over.
0: Oh, well, at least you got to see the whole show. That's something.
1: Well, absolutely, yes.
0: I'll bet you were not very popular for a little while after that, were you?
1: Yeah, she was pretty cross. Oh. You know, my mum's an old school Belfast woman, and she was pretty cross.
0: I'll bet you was. But you survived the experience. Well done, well done.
1: We did indeed.
0: And the piece of music that's going to remind you of all that?
1: Well, Ken, in 2006, I lost my brother. So that memory is really, really special to me.
0: Yes.
1: And those times, you know, those times listening to David Soul, because he was one of the biggest artists of 77.
0: That's right. Yeah, he was massively popular as a singer at that time. And, of course, right at the same time as Starsky and Hutch, was a fantastic time.
1: Yeah, so we bought all of his records. So I would love to dedicate Silver Lady by David Soul to my brother Graham.
0: Oh, that's well done. Well done. Yeah. It must be. It's a great memory you have together of that time, though.
1: It is.
0: It?
1: Yeah.
0: Yeah. Fantastic. Thanks for sharing that.
1: We had some adventures, Ken, I can tell you.
0: I'll bet you did. Certainly sounds like it. A couple of holy terrors, I think, by the sound of it. Colin, lovely to talk to you, and thank you for sharing that story with us. All the very best to you.
1: Thank you so much, Ken.
0: Cheers.
1: Take care.
0: Now. Bye. That's Colin. He's in County Down, back there now. And I dare say he didn't watch Starsky and Hutch on the ferry going back.

Good Soul with Silver Lady from 1977. Thanks to Colin for that one. Very, very good story. And Rachel in Derbyshire is next. She says, 1977 was the year I left comprehensive school after taking my CSEs and O-levels. My mum and dad took me and my brother to Lloret de Mar in Spain to celebrate. And I remember I took with me my Brownie Tobago cassette recorder. Whoa. And I listened repeatedly through the whole holiday to this, the Eagles, Hotel California.

Yes, it's the Eagles Hotel California and Rachel in Derbyshire, but then in Spain, annoying everybody with her cassette recorder playing that all the time. Lovely to hear, though. Great. Christine in North Yorkshire is our final memoriser for 1977. Seven of us, age 17, all started work in October 1977. Civil servants working at the Bradford Tax Office. We'd finish work at 5, go straight out to the pubs and clubs, and then somehow get up at 7 a.m. to go to work the next day. We were all such party animals. Do you know, this explains a great deal about my tax returns in 1977. Thank you for that. We are still in touch, says Christine, all of us, and next year we'll be marking the 50th anniversary with a night out in Bradford where we'll go for a curry and maybe the pubs and clubs again. Okay, and this is the song that's going to be rocking them round Bradford.

0: Status Quo, rocking all over the world. Thanks to Christine in North Yorkshire for that one. It's going to be quite a night in Brantford, that is. And also thanks to Rachel and Colin for their memories of 1977, today's golden year.
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Men at Work, as mentioned in Popmaster. Down Under. Eddie says, can you wish a happy anniversary to my amazing wife, Susan Watson, from Annan in Dumfriesshire? I'm not sure which anniversary it is, he says. I know it's more than 25, but not quite 30 yet. Maybe ought not to have said that bit. Just a thought. Just for continuing peace in the household. You can

Uplifting song, isn't it? That's D-Ream. Things can only get better. Now it's buried treasure. Proving the point. Nicola Fogarty has written in to say, this is a fabulous, long-forgotten treasure that surely can't fail to put a smile on people's faces. It popped into my head randomly, she says, the other day, and I sang it to my husband. So we then popped it up on the phone. We listened to it on repeat as we were enjoying hearing it so much. I would love to hear it on Greatest Hits Radio, please. And so you shall.

0: There it is. My toot-toot, Denise LaSalle, who in her later years became known as the Queen of the Blues in America. Definitely different songs she was singing by that time. That's our buried treasure for today. Thank you, Nicola, for that suggestion. We are looking for more all the time. We play one of these every day at 12:30 or thereabouts. So get in touch with your piece of buried treasure. It's Ken at greatesthitsradio.co.uk.
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0: How about does your mother know? Everybody knows. You listen to Kate Thornton at 1 o'clock, between 1 and 4, and then, of course, it's All Request Friday. Simon Mayo here with your choice of music from 4. After that,
1: the mixtape
2: 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Oh, I know, you can't go wrong with Stevie Wonder. Oh, but then again, what about Earth, Wind and Fire? How do we keep the energy up? Oh, there's too many choices. Wham! And then maybe, just to get us in the real groove, Sister Sledge.
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0: And tonight, Jenny will be live from Rewind 2026 in Henley-upon-Thames. Don't miss that, the mixtape. And, of course, to celebrate, we have our Rewind the 80s Weekender all this weekend on GHR. And this track, it's a great one from the 80s, Pat Benatar. Highest charting UK hit for Pat. Originally got to number 49 in 1984. And when it was re-released in 85, whoa, number 17.

Pat Benatar. Love is a Battlefield. Where our Rewind the 80s weekend continues right through the weekend. Stay with us for all of that. I'll be back on Monday with producer Andy Thomas from...

0: Battlefield. Where our Rewind the 80s weekend continues right through the weekend. Stay with us for all of that. I'll be back on Monday with producer Andy Thomas from 10 a.m. with, of course, Pop Master at 10:30. And don't forget, Kate Thornton is waiting in the wings to take you through the afternoon. Until Monday at 10, have a great weekend.
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10: The top stories this hour. Survivors and bereaved families are gathering ahead of a service for the UK's first ever National Memorial Day for those affected by terror attacks. The service is taking place in London. Cheryl Stolley's husband was one of 30 Brits killed in the 2015 terror attack on a beach in Tunisia.
11: Quite often, overseas victims of terrorism tend to be forgotten. Today is about us all being able to come together to learn from one another.
10: An illegal immigrant has been jailed for at least 27 years for murdering his flatmate in East London. Eugeniu Neamtu stabbed fellow Romanian Gheorghe Trica in Walthamstow 3 years after finishing a sentence in Romania for a similar killing. French police have prevented almost 200 small boat crossings following a deal with the UK.

0: That's a 5% increase compared to last year. And new figures show an average of one driver every single week is being prosecuted for driving the wrong way down a motorway in England and Wales.
1: Now for the news here in Devon, Tamar Crossings says it's monitoring a wildfire that's broken out near the Tamar Bridge to make sure it stays safe for vehicles to cross. Firefighters are currently tackling the blaze in a nearby field in Plymouth. The bridge's operators urging people to take extra care when approaching the toll booths. A charity supporting children affected by domestic abuse in Devon says it's worried by the growing number of people reporting cases where children are being harmed. It comes after the NSPCC revealed a record number of people called their helpline to report children being abused last year. Adrian Madden is from Fear Free and explains some of the help they offer.
2: Stabilisation work, where we help the child who's experienced trauma to first of all stay safe. And we'll give them some help, some guidance, some tools to help them stay safe, but then also to manage their feelings, to manage the emotions that they're having.
1: And two areas in Devon have come near the top of a new list of England's friendliest places. South Hams came second and West Devon third in an index by the University of Oxford.
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1: Cloudy and dry today with sunny spells, highs of 20 degrees. That's the latest. I'm Oliver Morgan.
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0: Kate Thornton, with every intention of keeping you entertained over the next 3 hours with Friday's afternoon show. In a moment, I've got tickets to be won to see Culture Club live and for today's national anthem. I want your fish ponds, please, on the back of great news for tuna fans and for the waters of Whitby. More will be explained just after two, but right now I'm all ears. What are you up to? What have you got planned for the weekend and what can I play for you? As we dive into an hour of your lunchtime anthem request, 61054 is the text. WhatsApp is 0333 2020 402. Or you can drop me an email. 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
0: Yeah, it's the Rewind Festival and we're going to be joining the crowds descending upon Henley-on-Thames. Jenny Powell is going to be presenting her mixtape show live from backstage there tonight, as well as welcoming acts to the main stage all weekend long. Spoke to her just before we came on air. She's en route. She's excited. She's got some extraordinary outfits and even bigger tunes coming your way. And Jackie Brambles will also be in the house. She's going to be having a ton of great conversations with all the headliners. And you can hear all the action as part of our Rewind the 80s Weekender, starting right now. So I'm going to play you tracks from some of the acts that will be gracing the stage there. And, well, Bow Wow Wow are one of them. Remember Bow Wow Wow? They were put together by Malcolm McLaren. And they featured former members of Adam and the Ants. And their front woman was a then 15-year-old schoolgirl called Annabella. She's still performing with them and these days is still just 59 years of age. This was released back in 1982. I want candy.

0: 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Make me a winner. Imagine this, right? You climb into bed tonight. You're hugging your phone. 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How do you think you'd react if you got that call?
1: My God, I don't know what to say.
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0: 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We close the lines at 5 o'clock sharp, and then Gemma's making the call and she's making the payment. And it's a big one today. It's £650,000. 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

34 minutes past one. It's Kate Thornton with your lunchtime anthem requests. Playing that for Meg. She said, could you please play this for my wife-to-be Maddie? She's getting ready to celebrate her hen weekend and we love the song. Oh, congratulations, the pair of you. Hayley's in Warwickshire. She says, Kate, I am losing my tiny mind. Hard relate at that point. You had me at losing my tiny mind. You sound like my kind of girl. She says, I'm sorting out references for my thesis. Thanks for holding me back from the edge with the jolly tunes. Oh, Hayley, good luck with the thesis. Good luck. And Scott and Julia have been in touch. Normally, we'd find them in Seton in Cumbria, but they are now on a long drive down to the south of Spain. Scott says, with my gorgeous wife, it's a bit of a busman's holiday because we're working on our new home near Malaga for the next 2 weeks. Loving the show and loving the tunes. And I'm loving the idea of your home near Malaga. Oh, lovely stuff. Keep it all coming. 61054 on the text. Start your message with the word K. I'll take your shout outs, your weekend news, and your requests. 0333 2020 402 on WhatsApp or email kate at greatesthitsradio.co.uk. Tracy says, I am en route from Chesterfield to Rewind at Henley on Thames. Please say hi to my husband, Mark, who's driving us. And joining us will be my friend of 45 years, Karina, and her daughter, Star. We attend every year. We love Rewind and we love Greatest Hits. Well, you might love this then. Featuring on the bill this year, a band that released this back in 1985. Johnny Come Home was the debut single for the Fine Young Cannibals and was inspired in part by real-life missing persons cases and a TV documentary that went out in 1975 about young runaways in London. They came up with this, Johnny Come Home.

0: one of the many headliners performing this weekend at the Rewind Festival. You can catch all the action live with Jenny Powell tonight, live from 7 o'clock. And if live music's your thing, you're in the right place.
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0: Yes, I've got two tickets today to go and see Culture Club live at the O2 in London on Saturday, the 19th of December. That's the weekend before Christmas. And as always, getting involved is very straightforward. You've got to dial in, and then I'll pick a caller at random within the next 3 minutes. If it's you, the tickets are yours, and you're off to go and see Culture Club live at the O2. 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Now, the last person to win these tickets to go and see Culture Club was incredibly excited. He sang, he whooped, he hollered. No pressure. The number to call, 0333 2020 402. That's 0333 2020 402. And the lines are now open.
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0: and I'm crossing now to the lines of those people calling in because they want to be at the O2 on the 19th of December watching Culture Club, because I've got two tickets that have to be won. So I'm going to ask the computer now to select one caller at random. Let's see who's there. Hello.
1: Hello.
0: Hello, hello, hello. Who's there?
1: My name's Diane.
0: Diane, it's Kate Thornton.
1: Oh, my goodness. Oh, crikey.
0: Oh, crikey.
1: I can't believe it.
0: Yeah. What can't you believe?
1: Well, that I'm talking to you, that I'm on the radio.
0: You're on the radio.
1: All of it.
0: Right, you've got through for those tickets to see Culture Club.
1: Oh, my word.
0: Now, the last person to win Culture Club tickets was a major fan. I mean, literally, he was high on emotion. What did Culture Club mean to you?
1: Well, I distinctly remember me and my sister, Sandra, being at a friend's house. When Culture Club first came on the Top of the Pops singing Karma Chameleon.
0: Yeah.
1: And we all sat there with our mouths open.
0: Wow.
1: We were mesmerised and we've been huge fans ever since.
0: Wow. Yeah, he made such an impression, didn't he? He was so otherworldly compared to the kind of people that I was growing up around. Nobody looked like Boy George at my school, let me tell you.
1: No, we were mesmerised, honestly, and we've loved him ever since.
0: Oh, so...
1: And I can remember singing all of his songs, obviously, when we were young. Oh. Young and innocent.
0: And have you,
1: were back then.
0: You and Sandra ever been to see them live?
1: We haven't, no. We've never been to see them.
0: Oh, and would you be taking Sandra with you?
1: I definitely would.
0: You would.
1: Well, I really would if she'd come.
0: Well, Diane...
1: Which I'm sure she would.
0: I'm sure she would. And who am I to stand between you and a childhood experience lived out at the O2 on the 19th of December,
1: the weekend
0: before Christmas? Those tickets are yours. I want you two to go and have the night
1: word.
0: Of your life.
1: Oh, thank you. Thank you so much.
0: You're so welcome. Oh,
1: my sister's ill at the moment, so...
0: Right.
1: Mesmerised, honestly, and we've loved him ever since.
0: Oh, so...
1: And I can remember singing all of his songs, obviously, when we were young.
0: Oh.
1: Young and innocent.
0: And have
1: as
0: you,
1: were back then.
0: You and Sandra ever been to see them live?

0: after night of your life.
1: Oh, thank you. Thank you so much.
0: You're so welcome. Oh,
1: my sister's ill at the moment, so just hoping and praying she'll be there.
0: Oh, well, I am sending nothing but good health your way and good wishes to your sister. And I hope
1: thank
0: that the two
1: so
0: of
1: much.
0: You are stood there at the O2, really loving and reliving so many lovely childhood memories.
1: Thank you so much.
0: Oh, thanks
1: that
0: for calling,
1: amazing.
0: Diane. You're so
1: thank
0: welcome.
1: You.
0: Have a smashing weekend.
1: Thank you very, very much.
0: Oh, and it's our last week of Summer of Love Live ticket giveaways next week. So I'm going to kick things off on Monday with two tickets to see Bon Jovi live at Wembley Stadium.
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15: The top stories this hour. The first ever National Day for Victims and Survivors of Terrorism is being held with a service in London starting shortly. Travis Frayne was just 19 when he was injured in the Westminster Bridge attack in 2017. He told us why today is important.
16: The public need to see that it isn't just survivors in the room, as beneficial as that is for us, but that actually there are people in the room who represent the nation as a whole, because that is where the significance of that commemoration comes from.
15: At the same time, campaigners argue the state is still failing to provide all those affected with adequate support.

0: A Romanian man has been jailed for at least 27 years for murder here, just 3 years after being freed over a similar killing in his homeland. Illegal immigrant Eugeniu Niamtu stabbed his flatmate in East London in February. And sources close to the Duchess of Sussex aren't denying reports she plans to return to acting when her family moves back to the UK this month. Before marrying Prince Harry, Meghan most notably starred in the US legal drama Suits.
1: Now for the news here in Devon. Firefighters are tackling a blaze in a field beneath the Tamar Bridge in Plymouth. People across the city have been sharing pictures online showing huge plumes of smoke billowing into the sky. Tamar Crossings say they're monitoring visibility levels to make sure it remains safe for vehicles to continue crossing. A charity supporting children affected by domestic abuse in Devon says it's concerned and saddened by the rising number of calls being made to a national helpline. The NSPCC has revealed the number of people calling their hotline to report children suffering abuse has reached record highs. Adrian Madden from Fear Free says it highlights the need for their services.
2: Often is the case with these things, people aren't very forthcoming in making that call, but if they're making the call, it highlights how serious it is.
1: And an adult learner's graduated from the University of Exeter with a 2-1 just 3 years after picking up a GCSE in English. David Spellman from Topshen enrolled on a course with Learn Devon in 2023. He's encouraging anyone considering a return to education to go for it.
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1: A mix of sunshine and showers, the chance of the odd rumble of thunder, feeling fresher with highs of 19 Celsius. That's the latest. I'm Nathan Marsh.
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0: 7 minutes past two. It's Kate Thornton, and in a moment I will literally be fishing for your puns for today's national anthem. Yeah, fish puns, please. On the back of good news for fans of tuna and for the waters of Whitby. But first,
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0: Oh yeah, it's all kicking off this weekend in Henley-on-Thames. Jackie Brambles, Jenny Powell and a whole host of 80s legends bring you the Rewind Festival. So with that in mind, for those that can't be there, we're going to make it feel like you are there, bringing you tracks from some of the headliners taken to the stage this year. And this next one, well, every year, I'm gonna just say this between us. Jenny Powell makes a right show of herself because she used to really fancy him. Nick Kershaw, you can speak to HR. We're here for you.

Quarter past two, it's Kate Thornton. We are indeed one big happy family at this time of the day every day. Why? Because we all gather together to head out in search of a national anthem. And we end our week in Whitby, in North Yorkshire, a town that was once so well known for tuna fishing. Even the likes of Hollywood greats like Clark Gable and David Niven were drawn to the area. But due to overfishing, and the overfishing particularly of herring stocks, the big game species like the bluefin tuna disappeared from the North Sea during the last century. And everything changed, though, on Monday this week, when local fishermen went out and caught a giant tuna for the first time in 90 years. It weighed, wait for it, 746 pounds. I mean, like, if you can imagine, that's almost the same as me. It's actually the same weight as a motorbike. Conservationists are hugely and quite rightly excited by this news because the bluefin tuna are finding enough food to live happily on again in the North Sea. And that means that the ecosystems beneath them are healthy too. It's good news for everyone. So to celebrate the return of the bluefin tuna to our North Sea waters, I want you to put a fish into a greatest hit today. You can have sitting on the haddock of the bay from Otis Redding. We could go with dancing in the shark. You don't want to really. I mean, you've got to get out of there, haven't you? Or anything by No Trout. Fish puns, please. 61054 on the text. 0333 2020 402 on your email. Or email kate at greatesthitsradio.co.uk.

0: tell you, it's shining bright like a star. The fisherman of Whitby, who this week in North Yorkshire, for the first time in 90 years, caught a giant tuna just off the coast there. It's huge, 746 pounds, roughly the same weight as a massive motorbike. And this is brilliant news for conservationists because it means that the ecosystems beneath the waters there are super healthy, healthy enough for the bluefin tuna to find enough food to happily live there. So, I've asked you to put a fish in a greatest hit. Right now, Alan, Dave and Harry are currently fishing in Church Stretton. They said, what about the drifters? Come on over to my place. Nice. Leslie's in Bewdley with the Beach Boys with cod only nose. Quite a few of those coming in. 10-pole tuna with swordfish of 1,000 men. That's Mick in County Durham. Oh, this is a good one from John and crew. I will always chub you by Whitby Houston. That's good. Pike and the Mechanics, all I need is a mackerel. Excellent. Jess is in Whitby. She says, what about tin of tuna? Shrimply the best. Excellent. Cod Dave, Cod Save the Bream. That's the Sex Pistols. That's from Peter in Worcester Park. Justing Fishing Lake. I'm bringing stickleback. That's from Steve, Neil and Brandon. Oh, nice. OA Fish. OA Fish. Soul With It. That's Sarah in Stafford. And Tony's in Bury. He says, Ealing in the Years by Ely Dan. It's a lot of eels. Not being funny, I feel a bit sick. Here comes the Sunfish by the Beatles. Bait, yeah, Mike the Roofer, well done on that. And many of you getting in touch, suggesting, including Lynning Warrington, Shark Morrison with the Return of the Mackerel. Keep them coming, 61054. Start your message with the word Kate. WhatsApp or voice note 0333 2020 402. 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

All that I want is your fish puns. That's all I've asked for. It's Fish Friday. We're having a fish dinner. Well, fish lunch. Yeah, I've asked you to add a fish to a greatest hit after a giant, and I mean massive, bluefin tuna was caught for the first time in 90 years in the North Sea in Whitby. This is excellent news, not just for fans of tuna, but for environmentalists, conservationists. So let's celebrate this win with Small Town Koi by Bronski Beat, says Martin. Fishing Rod Stewart, tuna, fish, I'm sexy. Oh, Lee, that's a very good suggestion. Lee from Wivenhoe. Ken hadn't played that earlier. You could have been a winner today. Sorry about that. Mark's in Rotherham and Clara have both come together to also suggest Fishing Rod Stewart. Never mind the pollocks by the Sex Pistols, says Pete Crowther. Scott's in Basingstoke. He's gone with Madonna, who had a big birthday this week. 68, I think she was. Like a sturgeon. Instead of Moby, Goby. Why does my carp feel so bad? Well done, Scott. And this was my favourite of Scott's. Koi Orbison, you got it. I mean, you do, right? You do. He's right. He's right. Shoal Cod 7 instead of S Club 7. Breach instead of Reach. Or Fish It All Back, says Mandy in Northampton. Sean's got Placey Ullman, Move Over Marlin. MC Hammerhead, You Carp Touch Fish. Oh, that's good. Deck Seas, as in the ocean. Midnight Runners, Come On Sardine, or Super Grouper from ABBA, all very good. Stick or Back to Life by Soul to Soul, that's from Frank and Bradford. Wake Me Up Before You Nemo, or simply The John West by Tin of Tuna. Wrapped Around My Fish Fingers, that's from Dean in Ruislip, originally by The Police. Salmon Saved My Life Tonight by Elton John. Well done, Phil, that's a great one. Let's Hear It for the Koi by Denise Williams. Thank you for that, Louise in Mansfield. But today our winning song goes to Paul in Bury St Edmunds. There's a lot going on here. This is by Terence Tench Fish, there, yeah, Derby, Fishing Well, because the people of Whitby are. Lovely to have the bluefin tuna back. Well done, Paul. Today's national anthem.

0: Fishing well. Terence Tench, Derby. Well done, Paul, in Bury St Edmunds. That's today's national anthem. Oh, and I don't forget, Simon Mayo will be along at 4 o'clock for the original All Request Friday. He'll be popping by my studio to give you all the details on how you can take control of the airwaves. And then from 7 o'clock, Jenny Powell is live from the Rewind Festival in Henley-on-Thames with her mixtape. So you can expect infectious fun, loads of backstage action, and all the lowdown on what's happening at Rewind this year. That's the rest of your day here on Greatest Hits Radio.
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0: 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That was, of course, Transvision Vamp with Baby I Don't Care from 1989. Right. 3 o'clock is fast approaching. In a moment, I'm going to be asking for your break in case of emergency tracks, the big tunes that always get your party started. But first, let's get an update on the latest news and weather.
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10: The top stories this hour. A service is underway as part of the UK's first National Memorial Day for the victims and bereaved families of terror attacks. One of those injured in the 2017 Westminster Bridge attack says the day is also to raise awareness among the public about helping to prevent such atrocities. Dan Jarvis is the Security Minister.
11: It's been a really uplifting and inspiring occasion. I'm so grateful to all of those people who've come along. I'm confident that this day will go from strength to strength in the future.
10: A disqualified driver who killed a great-grandfather in a crash near Dundee with a stolen Maserati has been jailed for more than 13 years. 55-year-old Fraser Garden hit John Bell while doing three times the speed limit. Prince Harry and several other high-profile figures have been ordered to pay £9.5 million to the Daily Mail's publisher for legal costs. It's an initial payment towards Associated Newspapers. And a Jessica Simpson documentary is reportedly in the works at Netflix. It'll apparently be made by the man behind the Robbie Williams miniseries.
12: Now for the news here in Devon. Police are appealing for witnesses after a crash on the A30 near Exeter left an 11-year-old girl with life-changing injuries. It happened just before 1pm yesterday when a Volkswagen Polo and a Ford Ranger collided near Tedburn St Mary. Three others were also taken to hospital. Tamar Crossing says it's monitoring a wildfire that's broken out near the Tamar Bridge to make sure it's safe for vehicles to cross. Firefighters are currently tackling the blaze in a nearby field in Plymouth. And almost £2 million is coming to Exeter to help tackle rough sleeping as part of a national push to get everyone off the streets for Christmas. The funding's part of a more than £400 million government package. Our reporter Lizzie Coutts has more.
13: Yes, a recent count found 51 people sleeping rough in Exeter, well above the national average. The new funding will help find homes for those in need, giving them help with health, trauma and addiction issues. Local MP Steve Ray says it's a chance for the city to help some of its most vulnerable people.
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12: A mix of sunshine and showers, the chance of the

0: loud rumble of thunder, feeling fresher with highs of 19 Celsius. That's the latest. I'm Nathan Marsh.
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2: 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Where you'll also find all the phone entry details and the rules for this network competition. But get your skates on. We close the lines at 5 o'clock sharp. And then Gemma's making the call. And she's making the payment. And it's a big one today. £650,000. Life-changing stuff. Good luck.
1: Make Me a Winner. 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Sound like

0: Stars became a hit 53 years ago. Wow. Superstition, Stevie Wonder. It's Katie Thornton. It's Friday afternoon. And in a moment, I'm going to ask you to send in your break in case of emergency selections. But not before we head back to the 80s.
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0: Yeah, this weekend is all about the brilliant Rewind Festival in Henley-on-Thames. Jenny Powell is broadcasting from there live tonight with her mixtape show. Plus, she's going to be welcoming acts to the main stage all across the weekend. Jackie Brambles is there too, having plenty of great conversations with the headliners. And speaking of which, this next band are tomorrow's headliners, and rightly so are they, top of the bill. A catalogue of hits makes them one of the 80s most impactful and meaningful groups. And here they are. There's some Love Actually.

0: Just coming up to 3:15 on this, the 21st of August. And it's time for us to set out the sound of your weekend with your break in case of emergencies.
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0: All I want from you are the songs that you always go to when a party's flagging, when a dance floor is only half filled. What sounds epic that gets people running to the dance floor? 61054, send me your track choices and tell me why you love them. That's all I want. 0333 2020 402 is the WhatsApp. 61054 is the text. And email is kate@greatesthitsradio.co.uk. And whilst you do that, let's enjoy another 80s track from our 80s Weekender collection. Now, shockingly, when Love and Pride was first released in 1984, it only got to number 84 in the charts. And then King performed it on Saturday morning kids TV. And we can't underestimate how powerful those Saturday morning kids shows were when it came to making a dent in the charts. It proved to be a great appearance and a great decision on behalf of the label to re-release it. It went all the way to number 2 and stayed there for weeks. Remember this?

0: Simply Red, getting things started, which is exactly what I want from you with your break in case of emergency choices, please. 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

0: hate to split hairs, but he's wrong. Not everyone's a winner. Only one person can win. That's the very nature of competition. Am I right or am I right, Simon Mayer?
1: You're absolutely right. That means that we can't play that track after we play the winning person for Make Me a Winner, because that's one of the songs that often gets played.
0: I bet it is.
1: Yeah.
0: I bet it is. Oh, they were excited last week. They were giddy.
1: Giddy with excitement and already paid their house off.
0: So that's by the time they went to bed.
1: Yes. How about that? I suppose if you can, why not?
0: Why not? Can you imagine though? This is what I love about doing the call. I'm not doing the call today. It's no. Gemma. But it is that moment of knowing that as soon as you get that dial tone and they pick up, their lives are going to be irrevocably better.
1: Yes. But what's even better than that is inhaling the air in this studio, because this is the best smelling studio in the world.
0: You are too kind.
1: Because every single week some incredible perfume hits the nose.
0: Thanks.
1: And what is it? Do I get 10 notes of rose and something else?
0: Oud.
1: What is that? Oud?
0: Yes,
1: is that a planet? It's Star Wars? He's from Oud.
0: Oh, you're going to miss my sweet smelling studio, aren't you?
1: Oh, can you send me some? What is that? Yeah, it's great.
0: It's nice, isn't it? It's from Zara.
1: Yeah. Is that right? Okay, yeah, very good.
0: There you go. Thanks for the fine compliments.
1: No, it smells amazing. This is the finest smelling studio in the UK.
0: But I'm blushing, dear listener.
1: No, it's very, very nice.
0: What's happening today? Who's on the lines?
1: It's an all-rocking, all-request Friday. Of course, we have Ben and Daisy lined up answering the phones. The phone number is 0333 20 20 402. Have you got that number?
0: 0333 20 20 402.
1: That's right. Ben and Daisy are very, very busy. They're taking the calls right now. So if you want to get a song on, it's probably best to do it as soon as possible, because this is the quieter period. So if you fancy getting on, now is the time
0: call
1: to call.
0: Now.
1: You can text us, of course, any time and just tell us stuff. But if you want to choose a song, you have to make the call.
0: You've got to make the effort.
1: Yes.
0: What it's all about,
1: isn't it? 0333 20 20 402, the original All Request Friday on air from 4.
0: Absolutely. With Simon and the Drive Time team. So get to it. Nice to have you back.
1: What a smell.
0: What a smell. Hey, and what a tune coming up. I've asked for everybody's break in case of emergency suggestions. This one's come in with nostalgia attached. Ryan and Emma say, we love this track. We all think we know the words. And we love rapping along to this and have done since we first met at uni many moons ago. I mean, we all think we know the words.
1: Is this the 17-minute version? I hope so.
0: Do hope so. I said a hip hop.
1: That's the end of the show then.
0: Let's just fade my mic. Come on.

0: even if you don't know all the words. A couple of pints, and you think you do. Well, that's certainly been my experience. I'm not going to drink pints, but you get me, you get me. Hey, I tell you, Herb, who were raising a glass or two last night were the stars of Ridley Scott's new movie, The Dog Star, which was premiered in London's Leicester Square. Now, the film, The Dog Stars, is set in a post-apocalyptic world. Sounds fun. And stars Jacob Elordi, Josh Brolin, Margaret Qualley, or Qualley, rather, and Guy Pearce. Remember? Yeah, Mike from Neighbours. Oh, and a really, really adorable dog. So we caught up with Ridley and with Guy, Mike from Neighbours, and asked which of Ridley's own films they take into the apocalypse with them to watch on repeat.
1: The Duelist.
2: Prometheus, obviously.
1: I mean, Thelma and Louise is pretty good as well, but I think Prometheus.
0: Prometheus. Easy for you to say, Mike. I'm more of a Thelma and Louise girl. But if you are a big fan of Ridley Scott or Mike from Neighbours, The Dog Stars is going to be opening in a cinema near you soon.
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0: And that wraps up another week of The Afternoon Show with me, Kate Thornton. 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But up next, the lines are open. 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
7: The top stories this hour. Victims and survivors are being remembered at a special service to mark the UK's first ever National Memorial Day for those affected by terror attacks. Cheryl Stollery lost her husband in the 2015 Tunisia terrorist attack. She read a poem to those gathered in central London.
8: As long as we live, they too will live, for they are now part of us as we remember them.
7: At the same time, campaigners argue the state is still failing to provide all those affected with adequate support. Prince Harry and six others have been ordered to pay an initial £9.5 million towards the Daily Mail's publisher. The celebrities lost a privacy case last month. A murder investigation has been launched after human remains were found in Feltham in West London. Police believe they belong to a woman, but they're still trying to confirm her identity. And Esri Konsa has completed his £51 million move to Arsenal from Aston Villa. But the England defender's deal's not gone through in time to play in the Champions' season opener against Coventry tonight.
9: Now for the news here in Devon. An 11-year-old girl has suffered life-changing injuries after a crash on the A30 near Tedburn St Mary. A Volkswagen Polo and a Ford Ranger collided yesterday lunchtime. Three others from the same car were also taken to hospital. Exeter will receive nearly £2 million to help get people off the streets in time for Christmas as part of a major government plan to tackle rough sleeping. The city has been awarded the highest amount in the country because of the scale of the problem. Our reporter Lizzie Coutts has more.
10: 51 people were found sleeping rough in Exeter during a recent count, making it one of the highest rates across England. The funding aims to not only find them a place to stay, but also provide support with mental health, trauma and addiction. Exeter MP Steve Ray says the announcement gives hope to those struggling without a permanent home.
9: And Plymouth Argyle player Brendan Woroduz left the club to join League Two side Salford City for an undisclosed fee. The 26-year-old midfielder's played 43 games as a pilgrim since signing last summer.
5: Weather.
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9: Some showers this evening and a chilly night to come. Largely dry and bright tomorrow, though. Highs of 22 Celsius. That's the latest. Nathan Marsh.
12: Yeah, hey, Simon Mayo.
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14: Right. Yeah.

0: go, lined up on turntable number 4. A 7-inch on CBS Records. It's a number 8 hit, yeah. And it's straight out of 1988.
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7 minutes after four. So good afternoon. Welcome to the program from the album When the World Knows Your Name, Deacon Blue, out of 1988. And Real Gone Kid. Fine way to start the show, don't you think? So it's the original All Request Friday, right here. We're interested to hear from you. What are the songs you would like us to play? Well, there is only one way that you can tell us, and that is on the phone. 0333 2020 402. Ben and Daisy are taking those calls right now. Get in as soon as you possibly can. If you want to just message us stuff about the weekend and your travels and your holidays, that's fine. And that's on 61054, first word is Simon. That's also how you get on the Muppet line. That's how we compile that, is from the text. What else? We have a big 45 in this hour from Warren Zevon. I mean, I wonder what that could be. It's going to be a very fine song. Greg

0: Now, the Rewind Festival is in Henley-on-Thames. Jenny Powell's going to be presenting tonight's mixtape live from backstage. Jackie Bramble's having plenty of great conversations with the headliners, which you can hear over the next few days. Rewind the 80s Weekender, it starts today. And one of the stars of Sunday's lineup, The Beat, with their big old Andy Williams song from 1983, Can't Get Used to Losing You. On the text then, Simon, we're travelling to Birmingham today to fly into Turkey. This is tomorrow for our 25th wedding anniversary, which is on the 25th of August with our very good friends Wendy and Dave Bird, as Tracy and Jason Ferguson who are flying out. If you've got a special weekend, you just want to get a message on, send us a text. If you want to choose a call, you make it to 0333 2020 402. Ben and Daisy taking those calls. First up, we've got Gary on the line. Hello, Gary. Good afternoon.
1: Afternoon, Simon. How are you?
0: I'm all right. I'm just trying to find my bell. My bell's disappeared. Oh, hang on. I think Ken tried to hide it. There you go. It's very nice to have you on the show. Is this Gary Townend?
1: It is.
0: Where are you calling from, Gary?
1: I'm calling from Bradford.
0: Has it been in Bradford today?
1: Sunny all day, but now it's just starting to rain.
0: Oh, okay. Well, the rain is very welcome, as you well know. How's the weekend shaping up for you, Gary? What's going on?
1: A bit of decorating, hanging pictures, and just spending a bit of time with my good lady.
0: Okay. And does she have a name, Gary?
1: She does. She's called Tracy Priestley.
0: Tracy. Okay. All right. So so it's a decorating weekend. That doesn't sound like a riot of fun to me.
1: He's spending time with her, you see, because I work shifts, so it's a rotating shift pattern, and most weekends I'm working, so it's nice to have a long weekend off.
0: Oh, okay.
1: Even if it is decorating.
0: And is it decorate? Do you decorate together, or does one of you do the directing and the other one do the painting?
1: Probably a bit of both. I won't say who's directing.
0: Okay. When you're doing the shift work, Gary, what are you doing?
1: I'm a security officer at Bradford Airport.
0: All right, so you do some very important work. Well, it's nice to have you on the show. I hope you enjoy the painting and decorating weekend that you've got lined up. What song can we play you, Gary?
1: Stumbling In by Susie Quattro and Chris Norman, please.
0: Now, I haven't heard this for a long time. Why have you chosen
1: exactly.
0: this?
1: Why? Exactly. Yeah. It's a song I remember from my youth. And then Tracy actually mentioned it the other week and says, have you heard this song? I went, brilliant. And now that's going to be the walkout song when we finally get round to get married.
0: And when's that going to be, Gary?
1: Oh, I don't know, Simon. Don't put me on the spot like that.
0: Well, you brought it up.
1: Well, we tried twice and COVID put a kibosh on that, so we've never got back round to it yet.
0: All right, OK. But whenever you do, you'll play some Chris Norman and Susie Quattro. It's a huge hit in America and then much less of a hit over here, but it's a great song and we'll play it right now. Gary, appreciate the call.
1: Thank you very much, Simon. Have a nice weekend.
0: All right, thank you.

0: An American top five hit, top 41 is number 41 is where it got to in the UK. Another great Chinny Chap song, Nicky Chinn and Mike Chapman, Stumbling In, Susie Quattro and Chris Norman, as requested by Gary Townend. And with his partner Tracy, who thought it would be a fantastic idea to play that Stumbling In song. If you've got a great idea, let us know about it. 0333 2020 402.
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0: All right, so imagine going to sleep tonight knowing there is £650,000 in your bank account. 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What you need is a phone call from the woman who has all the money to give away. 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Go ahead, Gem.
2: 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It's for over 18s only, or if you want to go to makemeawinner.co.uk, you can also enter there and you'll find the phone entry details plus all the rules for this network competition. 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
0: And then Gemma is going to be making the call, and she could be calling you. If you answer, you win 650 grand paid straight into your account after the call. We finished this part of the show with words of encouragement from Gemma.
2: Well, last week's winner Craig and Kath, they now fully own their home. 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
9: Queues are building on the A380 Kings Ash Road in Paignton, going south between Fernicombe Road and Tweenaway Cross with a 15-minute to get through there. Meanwhile, over in Tynmouth, expect delays on Bishop's Taynton Road and Bitton Park Road heading into town around the Sheldon Bridge area. Also look out for the usual congestion on the A385 between Brutus Bridge and Morrison's roundabouts in Totnes, whilst there's temporary lights on the A381 at Harbotonford between Morley Road and Old Road due to water main work. That's the latest. You can find more on our website.
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0: Right, 4:27, Greatest Hits Radio. Play that for Martin and Sue, traveling to Helston in Cornwall for their 16th wedding anniversary. Hope you enjoyed that. If there is a message you want us to put on, it's 61054. And if you want to get a call on, it's 0333 2020 402. Louis in Ballyclare. Simon, can you please play something for my wife Christine as she's busy packing for our holiday to Corfu next week? I'm sure she's waiting for you to join in there, Lou. We'll be taking you and the crew with us, of course. She's a big Quo fan. Okay, well, she might like the next song. Not that it's Quo or anything. We've got Karina picking the next song. Hello, Karina. Good afternoon.
1: Hello, Simon and team. How are you?
0: Yes, I'm doing all right. Is this Karina McKinney?
1: It is, yeah.
0: Where are you calling from, Karina?
1: I'm calling from Derry in Northern Ireland.
0: How is it in Derry right now?
1: Sorry?
0: How it... Hang on. Tequila. I was just asking how it was in Derry. When you look out the window, how's it doing?
1: It's very dull and raining.
0: Oh, okay. And is the weekend...
1: Yeah, not pleasant.
0: Is the weekend the same, or is it going to brighten up for you, Karina?
1: I honestly don't know. I haven't checked. I'll just check whatever comes.
0: All right. Well, I might check up while you're talking to me, just to be part of the service. But how is the weekend shaping up for you in the McKinney house?
1: Well, it's actually a quiet one. My husband will be working, but it's his birthday next week, so we'll do something next weekend.
0: Oh, okay. And what's his name?
1: Stephen.
0: Okay. So are you kind of like gearing up for a big weekend? Is that what it is?
1: That's it. This is the start of it, yes.
0: Oh, okay. And is it like a big and important birthday or anything?
1: No, it's not. No, we just tend to celebrate birthdays quite well.
0: Right. Okay. But the details have to remain veiled just at the moment.
1: Oh, yes, yes. They can't say anything yet.
0: All right. I can tell you that Derry has got 17 degrees tomorrow, cloudy, no rain, and Sunday 19 degrees, sunny and no rain. So that's all right.
1: Well, yep, as long as there's no rain, we'll be happy.
0: Doing it slightly better. What song? Is this going to be a song for your husband or a song for you, Karina?
1: Well, probably more for me, to be honest.
0: Go on. And what have you chosen?
1: I've chosen The Charlatans, One to Another.
0: Okay. Explain the reason for you picking this.
1: Well, I haven't heard it on the radio in ages, and I just thought it would be nice to hear it again.
0: All right, and does your husband like it, or is he just going to have to live with it?
1: No, well, he does like them too. I took him to concert a few years ago, and he enjoyed it.
0: All right, and he can enjoy this as well. As the beginning of his birthday celebrations, I hope you have a lovely weekend, Karina. I hope you have a good birthday, and thanks for the call. Well,
1: thank you, Simon. Have a good weekend.
0: All right, thank you very much. Top three hit, 1996.

0: still sounds great. Music from 1996, as chosen by Karina McKinney for her husband's birthday. Coming up this week, The Charlatans and One to Another. What would you like us to play next? 0333 2020 402. It's 4:33, and Greg's your sports guy today.
1: Thanks, Simon. Well, it's all over at the cricket for today. England have secured a dominant victory in Joe Root's first test back as captain. They bowled Pakistan out for 135 in their second innings to win by an innings and 103 runs. The second match of the three-game series is next week. The Premier League returns tonight as champions Arsenal begin the defence of their title against newly promoted Coventry City. It comes as Ezri Konsa's now an Arsenal player after completing his £51 million move. His four-year deal didn't go through in time for him to play later, though. Tottenham have agreed a fee of £85 million to buy Savinho from Manchester City. And Tyson Fury says his long-awaited fight with Anthony Joshua is now in doubt amid disagreements about where the bout should take place.
0: All right, thank you, Greg.
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0: All right, it's 1978. The album is Excitable Boy. We have Warren Zevon ready to play here, along with Fleetwood Mac's rhythm section. Mick Fleetwood's on drums. John McVie is on bass. And what a song this is. Warren Zevon, Big 45, and the Werewolves of London.

0: Warren's Even Werewolves of London. Apparently, it turned out to be very difficult to record in the studio, even if you have got a third of Fleetwood Mac there. They did 59 takes to get that, and in the end, it was take two that they used. Warren's Even, Werewolves of London, today's Big 45.
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0: Okay, £650,000 could be landing in your bank account today. 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
17: Queues are building on the A380 Kings Ash Road in Paignton between Fernicom Road and Tweenaway Cross, adding around 15 minutes to journeys. Meanwhile, it's slow on Ashburton Road in Totnes between Shinners Bridge and Western Bypass with 10-minute delays. Also expect queues on the A385 between Brutus Bridge and Morrison's roundabouts, whilst over in Newton Abbott East Street remains slow through the town centre. Look out for temporary lights on the A381 at Harbortonford between Morley Road and Old Road due to water main work. More on our website.
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0: It's a top 10 hit from 1968. Dusty in Memphis, Dusty Springfield, Son of a Preacher Man, and before that, a top 10 from 1991. Sauce and Candy Stat, you got the look. Okay, it's 10 minutes to 5 o'clock, and that's a little bit early for that one. Here we go. So let's check in with another top caller. There you go, because that's far more important. To get Brian Hill on the line, I wonder what song he's going to be picking in just a moment. Brian, hello, good afternoon.
1: Hello, Matt, Holly, Susie, and the team.
0: And also Simon.
1: Simon, obviously.
0: And
1: yeah,
0: also, yeah, yeah,
1: yeah.
0: Okay, all right. This is Brian Hill. He's on the line. Where are you calling from, Brian?
1: Berwick-upon-Tweed.
0: Has it?
1: Northumberland.
0: All right, very good. And how is it in Berwick-upon-Tweed right now?
1: 19 degrees and sunny, which is a bonus.
0: All right, that's very good. Thank you for the precision on that one, Brian. And how's the weekend shaping up for you? What's going on in the Hill house?
1: Working, unfortunately. This is the start of my 4-on-4-off shift, so 4 days work for me, and my wife's working tomorrow morning.
0: Okay, 4 days on doing what, Brian?
1: Lorry driving.
0: Okay, all right. So you're working incredibly hard. And how are you celebrating your wife's birthday?
1: We'll probably have a drink or something on Saturday night, but obviously driving the next day. But
0: yes,
1: we're going to New Zealand at Christmas, so we'll treat that as a big birthday present.
0: Oh, wow. Okay, that's a big birthday present for sure. When do you leave?
1: Christmas Eve. Fly Christmas Eve. 3 weeks in New Zealand.
0: Well, that'll be fantastic. Is there summer, of course, which is lovely, and you'll have Christmas Day in the air, Brian.
1: In Dubai, hopefully, so that might be
0: all
1: different.
0: Right. Okay. That certainly will be very different. All right, so we wish happy birthday to your wife, Leslie. I hope you have, 4 days of uneventful driving. Which is,
1: I hope so.
0: Yeah, because that's all you can ask for. What song have you asked for, Brian, to celebrate, as if there's any doubt?
1: It's our favourite song. It's Brian Adams, Summer of 69.
0: All right, so we wish happy birthday to Leslie. Brian, appreciate the call. And pass her very best, then, to Leslie.
1: Thank you, Simon. Sorry for forgetting your name at the beginning.
0: That's all right. Brian, here we go. Here's your song.

0: Leslie having a big birthday this weekend. Brian sends all the best with her favourite song. Summer of 69 from Brian Adams, and a birthday present at Christmas. 3 weeks in New Zealand, that sounds rather fantastic. What song would you like next in our next hour of Your Request Friday? 0333 2020 402.
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0: Last chance. 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
11: The top stories this hour. The Prime Minister says we can do better for survivors of terror attacks. Andy Burnham has addressed an event to mark the UK's first ever Memorial Day for victims and survivors.
12: It is our way of saying that we see you, we hear you, we stand with you, and the whole country does too.
11: Survivors say by sharing their stories, they'll be able to help prevent the radicalisation of young people. A disqualified driver who killed a great-grandfather by driving a stolen Maserati at three times the speed limit has been jailed for more than 13 years. 55-year-old Fraser Garden hit John Bell near Dundee in April. Pregnant women, young children and the elderly are being advised to avoid runny eggs when eating out because of a salmonella risk. The Food Standards Agency says early investigations suggest an outbreak linked to eggs imported from abroad. And comedy and entertainment greats of the 80s have been among mourners at Salford Cathedral for the funeral of Jimmy Cricket. The Northern Irish comedian died earlier this month.
13: Now for the news here in Devon, police are appealing for witnesses after a crash on the A30 near Exeter left an 11-year-old girl with life-changing injuries. It happened just before 1pm yesterday when a Volkswagen Polo and a Ford Ranger collided near Tedburn St Mary. Three others were also taken to hospital. Almost £2 million is coming to Exeter to help tackle rough sleeping as part of a national push to get everyone off the streets for Christmas. The funding's part of a more than £400 million government package. Our reporter Lizzie Coutts has more.
14: Yes, a recent count found 51 people sleeping rough in Exeter, well above the national average. The new funding will help find homes for those in need, giving them help with health, trauma and addiction issues. Local MP Steve Ray says it's a chance for the city to help some of its most vulnerable people.
13: And Brendan Wiradu's left Plymouth Argyle to join League Two side Salford City. The 26-year-old midfielder heads to the Amis for an undisclosed fee. He signed for Argyle in June last year.
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13: Some showers this evening and a chilly night to come, largely dry and bright tomorrow though. Highs of 22 Celsius, that's the latest. Nathan Marsh.
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1: If you want to just send us a message about your holiday, how great it is, state of the roads, how terrible they are, and your traffic jams, we love to hear all that kind of stuff. 61054 and the first word is Simon. 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Also, our beach feature continues after 6 o'clock. The greatest beaches that you've ever been on, the beach that you would like to be on next, or maybe the beach that you are on. 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First caller in this hour is young Claire. Hello, Claire. Good afternoon.
2: Good afternoon, Simon. How are you? And the team?
1: You're all sneaking in there. Is this Claire Allison?
2: It is, yes.
1: And where are you calling from, Claire? Where are you these days?
2: Currently travelling up from Exmouth up to Halifax.
1: Yes.
2: For a very special weekend with my cousin Joanna for her 50th.
1: Okay, that's quite a long journey. When are you going to make it to Halifax?
2: Currently around about 9 p.m. The traffic is an absolute nightmare.
1: Yeah, that'll be Friday night for you then. And so,
2: it is.
1: Tell us more about your friend Joanna.
2: So my cousin Joanna, it's her 50th birthday weekend this weekend. She's absolutely inspirational. She's a care worker, and last weekend she raised some money for Overgate Hospice, based in Halifax, in memory of her mum, who we sadly lost in 2025.
1: Okay, so she did that last week, so she's raising some money, which is fantastic. She sounds like an amazing person. And how are you going to celebrate, Claire?
2: We're all going to the vocation venue in Halifax.
1: Yes.
2: And we're all just going to party on down with her and have a really great time with aunties and uncles and cousins. It's going to be great.
1: All right, and is she the inspiration for the track that you've chosen, or is this one of your favourites?
2: It's one of my favourites and inspiration, yes.
1: And what is the song you've asked for, Claire?
2: Oasis and Roll With It.
1: All right, we will play it right now. Have a great time and safe travels.
2: Thank you very much, Simon and the team.
1: All right,
2: bye.
1: Thank you, Claire.

0: Claire Allison picked it on her way to Halifax to see her cousin and good chum Joanna to celebrate her 50th birthday. Okay, let's see who's made it onto the list. Here we go. 1, 2, 3, 4. Simon, could you give a shout out, please, to Andy and Megan on the Muppet Tree list? We're driving to Cornwall for our 10th wedding anniversary. Could we go on the list, please? We're travelling for 3 weeks around Italy. We're now travelling back to Cornwall in the car. We always partake in the song. This is James and Chrissy. Gareth in Swansea needs to be on the list. He gave a passionate 10-minute quarterly presentation on Zoom yesterday, complete with dramatic hand gestures before anyone had the heart to tell him he was on mute for the entire time. And that comes with love from the comms team. Nice. Julie says, could you add my Muppet of a husband, Tony, please, to the list? He's always one step away from disaster. Only last weekend, he stepped on a hornet's nest. Currently driving from York to see friends in Bury St Edmunds. So we await his next Muppet attack. And Simon, I'd like to nominate myself for the Muppet list because I've just bought my new Spurs shirt and I'm overly optimistic about the upcoming Spurs season, only to inevitably be disappointed by the end. Joey in Derbyshire, speaking for many, I suspect. This is for you.
1: Manamana.

0: And some late arrivals on the Muppet List. This is from Simon the Tractor Boy. A preventative strike, Simon. Could you put the Ipswich Town squad on the Muppet List? As the last time we were in the Premier League, they were total Muppets. Hopefully this time we'll excel. All right, get the message. Also, could you put on the two girls in my family? My daughter Caitlin and niece goddaughter Saren both received fantastic GCSE results. Very proud of them. Thank you, Jules, in Birmingham. And also, could you have a shout-out, please, for my lovely husband, Simon, who whisked me out for a lovely lunch today, and tonight he's taking me to see The Cure in Manchester, and I'm irritatingly excited. All right, thank you, Ruth. OK, so it's 14 minutes after 5 o'clock. It's Greatest Hits Radio, and it's the All Request Friday. Everything down to you. Jordan is choosing the next track. Hello, Jordan. Good afternoon.
1: Matt, Simon, Polly and the team.
0: This is Jordan Abrahams, I think. Where are you calling from, Jordan?
1: Sheldon, Devon.
0: How is it in Sheldon in Devon right now?
1: Really sunny, bit overcast, but really sunny and still warm.
0: All right, sounds very nice. Thank you very much indeed. Thanks for calling. Thanks for choosing this track. And tell us about the song and your weekend and all that, Jordan.
1: This song's dedicated to my wonderful mum, Serena. She's been having a hard couple of years lately. She lost her dad and her mum in the last few years. So the song's all for her, really.
0: Okay.
1: Coming down from Wiltshire to spend the weekend with me.
0: All right, okay. So who's coming down, Jordan? Your mum?
1: My mum and my dad.
0: Okay, they're driving. And are they driving down right now?
1: They are in the car at the moment listening to the radio.
0: They're listening to Greatest Hits Radio now. They're listening to everybody talking about their weekend and suddenly you turn up.
1: Yeah.
0: All right, what's your dad called?
1: Simon.
0: Okay, okay. For Simon and Serena, just keep it calm. Don't go crazy on the road. Just keep it down. Stay 40 miles an hour, unless you're in a 30, obviously. So what have you got lined up? When your parents arrive, are you taking them down the pub? Have you got some food on the go? What's the deal there, Jordan?
1: I'm going to have a nice, relaxing evening in. Might have a walk down the beach later on.
0: And if you're completely honest, Jordan, have you done a bit more tidying up than you would have done normally on a Friday?
1: Just a little,
0: yes. Yeah, because the parents are coming down. They need to be impressed. They need to know that everything is fine. So for Serena and Simon, travelling very safely down to Devon, what song have you asked for?
1: Wham, Everything She Wants.
0: All right, and this is your mum's all-time favourite, yes?
1: All-time favourite, yeah.
0: All right, you've made their journey very special. Jordan, appreciate the call.
1: Thank you, Simon.
0: Thank you.

0: You can message us 61054. First word is Simon. Like this, for example, from Kim Taylor. Simon having a gorgeous holiday in Gilbert, Arizona. Having a precious time with my son Josh and two girls, Hayden and Harper, while Mum Amy is away on business. It's 9 a.m., 38 degrees Celsius, and predicted to be 44 later today. That's too hot for most people from the UK. Come on. Love the show. Listen to you for many years, Kim. Thank you very much indeed. Have a good day in Gilbert, Arizona. And a late, very late Muppet list, Donna in Buckinghamshire. I've had to light a Christmas candle, Simon, to rid the house of the smell of muck spreading in the Shire. My house has gone from that smell to one of pine and cloves, and it's far too early for that nonsense. Yep. Height of summer, what a Muppet. Thank you, Donna. And wham, everything she wants, chosen by Jordan for his mum, Serena. What is it you'd like us to play next? 0333 2020 402.
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1: 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Feeling peckish right now? They are sizzling until 9 p.m. tonight.
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12: It's slow on the A380 Kings Ash Road in Paignton, going south between Fernicombe Road and Tweenaway Cross with a 10-minute to get through there. Meanwhile, you may want to allow a bit of extra time because there's congestion on Ashburton Road in Totnes going into town between Shinners Bridge and Western Bypass, also taking 10 minutes. There's usual delays on the A385 between Brutus Bridge and Morrison's roundabouts, whilst over in Newton Abbot, it's slow on East Street. Look out for temporary lights on Ashburton Road at the Dartington Lane Junction due to electricity work. More on on our website.
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0: Okay, a song coming up for Gracie and Ayla on a long journey home from a week's holiday in Dorset. And Mark says, I'm stopping back late at my butcher's shop in North Shields making burgers for a last-minute barbecue. To play us a song. Okay, we're going to play you a song in a moment, Mark. And also for Gracie and Ayla, if you've got a message, 61054. At first word is home. But Angie's choosing the next song because she's made the call. Hello, Angie. Good afternoon.
14: Hey, Simon.
0: Hey, Angie. Is this Angie Ashton?
14: It is, yeah.
0: Where are you calling from, Angie?
14: I'm in Beverley, East Yorkshire.
0: And how is it in Beverley right now out the window?
14: Blue skies, looking good.
0: All right, well, that sounds OK for the weekend. Hang on a second, Angie. 1 minute, please. Important work to do here. Tequila. Have you got a big weekend in the Ashton house or a quiet one? What's going on?
14: Well, there's a birthday being celebrated, so I'm hoping it's a big weekend.
0: Whose birthday would this be?
14: That might be mine.
0: OK, I'm guessing by the sound of it, you sound like 34, 35...
14: Absolutely, I'll take that.
0: Okay, all right. What are you expecting to happen in your birthday weekend?
14: Well, I never expect anything, to be fair, knowing my husband as I do.
0: Oh.
14: He's pretty good at surprises, so, yeah.
0: Oh, right, so you don't know what's going to happen because he's keeping it a surprise, not that he just forgets every year?
14: Oh, no, he doesn't forget. No. I don't let him forget.
0: Okay, all right. But you're hoping for big things this weekend for your... Is it a big birthday particularly?
14: No, not this year.
0: Just the usual kind of 34th. All right, so your husband is called...
14: Simon,
0: another Simon. Okay, so he hasn't forgotten. He's going to have a stack of surprises and it's going to be a wonderful weekend. Whatever is planned. Yes?
14: He is hoping.
0: Okay, so let's start it with a fine song. Angie, what have you chosen here?
14: I would love to hear Start Me Up by the Rolling Stones.
0: Has this been an all-time favourite of yours for a while?
14: Absolutely, yes. Right. That's how I got my name from the Stones.
0: Oh, is that right?

0: It's a birthday weekend for Angie Ashton, named after Angie by the Rolling Stones. But she doesn't want that. She wants Start Me Up. What a fantastic Friday song. What is it you fancy next? 0333 2020 402. Okay, it's 5:31. Let's bring you the very latest.
1: The Prime Minister says we can do better for survivors of terror attacks. Andy Burnham's addressed a gathering to mark the UK's first ever Memorial Day for the victims and survivors of terror attacks. A service took place in central London. Police have launched a murder inquiry after human remains were found in woodland in West London. Detectives are still working out who they belong to and how long they've been there, but believe they're from a woman aged between 25 and 45. A huge search is continuing after a man went overboard from a cruise ship in the North Sea. The ship is now docked in Dundee and guests have been allowed to get off. And pregnant women, young children and the elderly are being advised to avoid runny eggs when eating out in restaurants because of a salmonella risk. The Food Standards Agency says early investigations suggest an outbreak is being linked to eggs imported from abroad into the UK. Experts say well-cooked eggs should be fine. That's the latest. I'm Alex Richardson.
0: All right, thank you. And Greg's your sports guy today.
2: Sport.
3: Thanks, Simon. Well, it's been a good day at the cricket, where England have secured a dominant victory over Pakistan. They bowled them out for 135 in their second innings earlier to win by an innings and 103 runs at Headingley. The Premier League returns tonight as champions Arsenal begin the defence of their title against newly promoted Coventry City. It comes as Ezri Konsa's now an Arsenal player after completing his £51 million move from Aston Villa. Manchester City manager Enzo Maresca expects Savinho to leave the club. Spurs have had an £85 million bid accepted, but medicals now taking place. Yannick Sinner is going to miss this year's US Open because of a knee injury. And Tyson Fury says his long-awaited fight with Anthony Joshua is now in doubt. They had been expected to meet in November, but Fury claims the fight doesn't look like it's going to happen.
0: All right, Greg, thank you very much. It is 5:33. This is Greatest Hits Radio, 0333 2020 402. That's the number you call. That's the number that Tanya used just moments ago. Yeah, you're on, Tanya. Stop talking to whoever you're talking to and talk to me. Is this Tanya Telford?
4: Okay. Yes, yes, it is speaking.
0: Tanya Hang Telford on. Is on the radio. Where are you, Tanya?
4: Hello, I'm in Clacton-on-Sea, Essex.
0: How is it in Clacton-on-Sea right now?
4: It is absolutely amazing.
0: Is it? Why is it so amazing?
4: Just because we're having a barbecue, I've got a best friend, and everything's good. It's not raining.
0: Okay, that's
4: and
0: good.
4: What more could I wish for just to celebrate my friend's birthday in the garden?
0: And who is...
4: Until it does rain, that
0: and,
4: is.
0: And who is this friend of yours in the garden with the barbecue?
4: Oh, well, he was 33 yesterday.
0: Right, okay, your phone dropped out just as you told us what his name is.
4: Oh, sorry, his name's Charlton Day.
0: Charlton, okay, all right. Yeah. And he's celebrating a birthday. And this is his big celebration. There's a barbecue round at your place, Tanya, yes?
4: The barbecue's already round. Yeah, we were going to do the beach, but we're not going to do that right now. So he's brilliant on the barbecue. So we've got, like, jacket potato, we've just made some coleslaw, and we've got some rolls and, like, homemade burgers, sausages and everything. So,
0: wow.
4: Obviously, you know, it's going to be nice just to eat.
0: Okay, all right, okay, so it's a barbecue for two and it's all round at Tanya's and it sounds absolutely fantastic.
4: Yes, it starts at 6 and you're invited too.
0: All right, okay, a little busy, still on the radio then. Okay, so Tanya, what song can we play for Charlton and your barbecue?
4: Okay, we would love to hear the Four Non-Blondes,
0: yes.
4: What's Up.
0: And why have you chosen this?
4: Well, the other morning he was singing he was kind of like saying, because it's... I've forgotten the actual main part of the song now, but then part of the song,
0: yes.
4: I was singing,
0: yes.
4: And we put it on the radio and we just started like singing together for it, and it just gave us a really good kind of motivational happy feeling.
0: Alright,
4: so, yeah,
0: well, let's go with that motivational happy feeling and play it,
4: yeah.
0: Right now. Turn it up loud.
4: Thank you, I will. Thank
0: All
4: you
0: right.
4: So much,
0: Tanya, thank you very much indeed. Happy birthday, Charlton. Enjoy the barbecue, keep it safe. Four Non-Blondes play now.

0: I get the sense that might have been belted out very loudly in Clacton-on-Sea, the home of Tanya Telford, having a barbecue with Charlton. And a very fine song, of course. Four non-blondes, what is the song you would like us to play next on Greatest Hits Radio on the All Request Friday? 0333 2020 402.
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16: It's slow on the A380 Kings Ash Road heading south between Fernacombe Road and Tweenaway Cross with a current to get through there of 10 minutes. Meanwhile, there's usual congestion on the A385 between Brutus Bridge Roundabout and Morrison's Roundabout in Totnes, whilst over in Newton Abbot, it's slow on East Street in the town centre. Also look out for queues on Newton Road between there and Kings Tainton. Meanwhile, you may want to allow extra time on Great Western Railway between Exeter, St David's and Oakhampton due to reduced services. 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
0: Don't forget, our beach feature continues around about 6:30. The greatest beaches that you've ever been on, the one that you would like to be on right now if it wasn't for, you know, work and family and money. Let us know. 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Let's get another call on. Paula is our next one from the Wirral. Hello, Paula.
19: Hi, Simon. Hi, team.
0: Is this Paula Cartwright?
9: It certainly is.
0: All right. How is it on the Wirral right now?
9: It's lovely and sunny and warm.
0: What kind of temperatures have you got there, Paula?
9: I would say, yes. I'd say in the early 20s.
0: Early 20s is very nice. That's very good. And how's your weekend shaping up, Paula? What's going on in the Cartwright house?
9: Right, it's going to be a good weekend. My daughter got her GCSE results yesterday.
0: Oh, wow. Okay, well, first of all, before you tell us what she got, what's her name?
9: Her name's Erin.
0: Erin, okay. So she's there. Did she download the results from the app? Is that what she did? No, what did she do?
9: No, old-fashioned. They have to go to school.
0: Oh, okay. You went
9: to school.
0: To school
9: and get them.
0: Okay. Got a piece of paper, did she?
9: She did.
0: Yeah, a computer printout or something like that. Were you with her?
9: I waited outside.
0: Okay. And then what happened?
9: In the pouring
0: rain. Then what happened?
9: She was gone for a while and I thought, oh, what's happened? And then she come out and she said, I've done it. I've done what I needed to do. And I was like, oh, that's fab. So she's really pleased.
0: That's fantastic. So well done, Erin. What did she do next?
9: What do you mean?
0: Is she going to go off and do a job? Is she going to do A-levels?
9: Sorry.
0: Yes.
9: She's doing psychology, textiles.
0: Yes.
9: And what's the other one, Erin? And Spanish.
0: All right, Spanish, psychology and textiles. That's a great combination.
9: Yeah.
0: All right, okay. What song can we play for Erin and everyone else who's dead chuffed about their results?
9: I think it's Chic.
0: Yes.
9: Is it?
0: It's
9: Chic. Good Times.
0: And Good Times.
9: Yeah.
0: Well, that sounds like a very good... It's a nice celebratory song, and we'll play it for Erin, who can dance around the kitchen. I hope you have a fantastic weekend, Paula. Congratulations,
9: Erin. Oh, thanks, Simon.
0: And we'll play the Chic song for us. Thanks for the call, Paula.
9: Thank you. Bye.

0: Good Times by Chic, as chosen by Paula in the Wirral. For daughter Erin, off to study Spanish, psychology and textiles. What a fantastic combination that is. Congratulations to Erin. Paula, thanks for the call. So 0333 2020 402, your choice for music in the next hour. But first of all, about that big money call.
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0: Hello, is someone there?
1: Hello.
0: Oh, hello. Thank goodness you've answered the phone.
1: Yeah, sorry.
0: It's all right. My name's Gemma Atkinson.
1: Hi.
0: Do you know why I'm ringing you?
1: Really?
0: Yeah. Yes. You've won £650,000.
1: Really?
0: Really, yes.
1: Oh, my God. That's unbelievable.
0: What's your name?
1: Jane.
0: Jane. Oh, Jane, where are you? What are you up to right now? I know I've disturbed you. It took a while to answer. What were you doing?
1: I've just been on my motorbike and it was coming through my helmet and I took my helmet off.
0: Oh, wow. I love that you got a motorbike, Jane.
1: I have, yeah. I might be getting another one now.
0: Oh, Jane, £650,000.
1: I don't even know what.
0: Tell me a bit about yourself, Jane.
1: I don't know if I can. I'm in shock. I've been entering it for months and I'm like, I nearly didn't answer it. And I was like, oh my God, is that competition? Like, this is going to be amazing.
0: Have you got a family and friends?
1: I've got a husband, yeah, and yeah, this is going to really be a difference, yeah.
0: Is your husband with you now?
1: No, he's got the barbers. I'm sat with my niece.
0: How old's your niece?
1: She's 25.
0: Oh, so she's mentally spending it as well. I mean, you've got half a mil and 150 grand to do whatever you want with.
1: Oh, yeah, I'm sure she's going to be sucking up now.
0: So when you entered, what were you hoping you could spend it on if you won?
1: Maybe another bike. I'm going to be riding another bike. I wouldn't be riding, yeah. I've only got, like, my first bike, so, yeah.
0: Well, Jane, the money will be in your account within the hour.
1: Oh, thank you so much.
0: Oh, congratulations to Jane. A new bike indeed. 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
10: The top stories this hour. Andy Burnham says we can do better to support victims of terror. The Prime Minister has been speaking at a ceremony marking the UK's first National Day for those impacted by terrorism. It involved survivors and their families, witnesses and members of the emergency services. Paul Price lost his partner Elaine and suffered life-changing injuries in the 2017 Manchester Arena bombing.
11: I will never be the man I was before the 22nd of May 2017. That man died in the city room with Elaine. The man who emerged has had to adapt every part of daily life, physically, emotionally and practically.
10: Prince Harry and six others have been ordered to pay an initial £9.5 million towards the Daily Mail's publisher. The celebrities lost a privacy case against Associated Newspapers last month. A body has been recovered in a major search after a man went overboard on a cruise ship in the North Sea. The ship's now docked in Dundee. And the Premier League returns tonight as champions Arsenal begin their defence of the title against newly promoted Coventry City.
12: Now for the news here in Devon. An 11-year-old girl has suffered life-changing injuries after a crash on the A30 near Tedburn St Mary. A Volkswagen Polo and a Ford Ranger collided yesterday lunchtime. Three others from the same car were also taken to hospital. Exeter will receive nearly £2 million to help get people off the streets in time for Christmas as part of a major government plan to tackle rough sleeping. The city has been awarded the highest amount in the country because of the scale of the problem. Our reporter Lizzie Coutts has more.
13: 51 people were found sleeping rough in Exeter during a recent count, making it one of the highest rates across England. The funding aims to not only find them a place to stay, but also provide support with mental health, trauma and addiction. Exeter MP Steve Race says the announcement gives hope to those struggling without a permanent home.
12: And Plymouth Argyle player Brendan Woroduz left the club to join League Two side Salford City for an undisclosed fee. The 26-year-old midfielder has played 43 games as a pilgrim since signing last summer.
8: Weather.
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12: Some showers this evening and a chilly night to come. Largely dry and bright tomorrow, though. Highs of 22 Celsius. That's the latest. Nathan Marsh.
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2: Yes, it's the original Request Friday. We're here till 7 o'clock. And you can call 0333 2020 402. That is our phone number. Ben and Daisy taking all the calls. You can message us, of course, on the text. And you can choose some music, but only do that on the phone lines, please. 0333 2020 402. Melissa has done precisely that. Hello, Melissa. Good evening.
3: Good evening, Simon, Matt, Holly and the team, although Simon isn't there this week.
2: Matt isn't there. No, that's very good. I appreciate the fact that you were trying to paint a picture and do a roll call all
3: defense,
2: at the same time.
3: I am 5 bottles of alcohol deep.
2: Is that right?
3: Oh,
2: wow, 5 bottles of wine. That's like a month's intake. Anyway, this is Melissa Bradderton. And where are you calling from, Melissa?
3: I'm calling from the Southport Flower Show.
2: Okay, and how is it in the Southport Flower Show right now?
3: It is gloriously sunny for the first time this week. I've come up here from towards Milton Keynes Way, where it's been gorgeously hot and sunny.
2: Yes.
3: And I've come up to freezing cold rain.
2: Okay. Right, okay, so it's gloriously sunny and freezing cold rain. Okay, and do you have an official role?
3: One day it's been gloriously sunny, which is very nice.
2: Do you have an official role at the Southport Flower Show, or are you just there for the flowers?
3: We're there for the Flower Show Ladies' Day, which is the same thing you'd get as the horse racing, except without the horses.
2: Okay, all right, so it's Ladies' Day, and what is there a specific reason for you going, Melissa, or do you do this every year?
3: We used to do it every year. We skipped a few years, but this year we've come for my mum's 50th.
2: Okay, well, happy birthday to your mum. What's her name?
3: Laura.
2: Okay, all right. So are we playing a song of, which is Laura's favourite or one of your favourites?
3: It's admittedly one of mine.
2: Yes.
3: She didn't reply in time for a choice, so...
2: Classic mother on the text.
3: That's her own problem.
2: That's her own fault. Okay, so what have you chosen for her, Melissa?
3: I've chosen the Run DMC and Aerosmith Walk This Way.
2: She's going to love it. I'm sure it's one of her favourites, really. But anyway, Melissa.
3: It will be.
2: Yeah, appreciate the call. Have a great weekend.
3: Thank you.
2: And I hope your mum has a great birthday.
3: Thank you very much.
2: Thank you. Melissa Bradderton, live from the Southport Flower Show.

0: I'm guessing Melissa was five glasses down rather than five bottles. But anyway, that shows by Melissa for her mum's birthday. Happy birthday to Laura. Run DMC featuring Aerosmith, Walk This Way. Sam, could you do a shout out, please, for John, Bradley, Donna, and Derek camping in Cumbria, having a few beers and enjoying life. Also on the text here, 61054, first word is Simon, if you're going to send us a message. We are on a very long journey home from Weymouth to Lincolnshire, and we're loving the show. If you could say hi to the Franklins and the Housemans for us to keep the excitement going for the rest of the journey, certainly would do that. Okay, well, drive safely back home to Lincolnshire. Let's get a call on in just a second. And a reminder that the Confessions podcast has landed with all of the best of the confessions from this week. Rob's backseat blunder, fava beans and a nice Chianti. Pete's spider tail, I don't like spiders and snakes. Rob's confession, well, it's safe to dance. Hugh's confession, right on baby. You can get it wherever you get your podcasts. And if you fancy appearing on a podcast and winning a smart speaker, send your confession this weekend to confessions@greatesthitsradio.co.uk. All right, where are we going next? Okay, Eddie Armstrong is on next. Hello, Eddie. Good evening.
1: Good evening, Simon and the team.
0: Well, we'll give you that. Where are you calling from, Eddie?
1: Aberdare in South Wales.
0: How is it in Aberdare? How is it?
1: It's 17 degrees, yes. And it's not too bad.
0: Not too bad, we'll accept that. How is it going for the weekend at the Armstrongs? What's happening, Eddie?
1: Tonight we're going to our friend Joe's 50th birthday party.
0: Yes.
1: And we've got to dress up in 80s fashion, so when I was a kid, so I'm looking forward to that.
0: So what are you going to wear then for an 80s fashion for Joe's party?
1: Well, I was going to wear my wife's 80s outfit because she's a singer and she does 80s shows, but this morning I found out I'm a little bit too big. So I've had to go for the shell suit look.
0: Oh, that 80s classic, what a wonderful thing it was, just for a couple of moments, and then you realise that it wasn't great. Yeah. So you do actually have a shell suit in the house to wear to Joe's party?
1: Yes, which is a bit embarrassing, yeah.
0: All right, okay. So, and who is this friend, Joe, of which we're speaking?
1: Joe Watkins. She's a teacher at St John's Secondary School in Aberdare.
0: All right, okay. And she's got a big party round at her place?
1: We're having it in the Welsh Art Pub.
0: All right, okay. Well, that sounds grand, and everyone's in their 80s gear, and Eddie, he'll be the one in the shell suit. Okay, so what are we playing a song for Joe, or have you chosen this one, Eddie? What are we doing?
1: Well, I've chosen for Joe. She's a massive Bruce fan, the boss.
0: Yes.
1: So I thought, why not get a song for her?
0: Okay, and which one have you gone for?
1: Glory Days.
0: All right, OK, well, that's a very nice song if you're celebrating a big old party. Eddie, thank you very much indeed. Have a great time and happy birthday to Joe.
1: Thank you, Simon.

Simon, I'm a couple of rosé wines in, but I'm looking forward to the Premier League. I'm a Burnley fan, so I can enjoy it without the pressure. That's Ruth in Penwortham. Thank you, Ruth. And a shout out to Davey Dave Williams of Ashley Heath, who turns 90 tomorrow. Hopefully, he'll be celebrating 3 points for Spurs. So we're back in that now, aren't we? Thank you.

0: Fantastic Brucey bonus, Bruce Springsteen and Glory Days, as requested by Eddie Armstrong for his best friend Joe's 50th birthday. Got to wear the 80s gear. What is it you fancy next? 0333 2020 402. More money, are you kidding?
1: It's radio. Make me a winner.
0: Well, that's true. 650 grand just been snapped up on Make Me a Winner by Jane and her motorbike. 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
5: It's slow on East Street in the town centre, whilst over in King's Tainton there's the usual congestion on Newton Road. Meanwhile, you may want to allow a bit of extra time because Great Western Railway has a reduced service between Exeter St David's and Oakhampton due to shortage of trains. Also look out for roadworks closing the A382 between Stover and Heathfield. Meanwhile, Exeter Road is shut between Bradley Valley and Newton Abbott. A bit further away, the A382 is closed from Hingston View to Pepperdon Hall Lane in Moreton Hampstead because of roadworks. More on our website.
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10: It's 6:22. This is Greatest Hits Radio. It's Your Request Friday. We're here till 7 o'clock. It's not too late for you to choose a song. If you just joined us, 0333 20 24 02. A number dialed merely moments ago by Paul Mariner, who's on the line. Hello, Paul. Good evening.
11: Hello, Simon, Matt, Holly, Susie, team.
10: This is Paul calling from where, sir?
11: Rutland.
10: Has it been in Rutland today, Paul?
11: Oh, I don't know how it's been because I've been away, but it's raining now.
10: Oh, all right. Okay. Where have you been?
11: I've been to a funeral in Swindon, unfortunately.
10: All right. Well, it's nice to have you on the show, Paul, and we appreciate you calling in. You have a wedding anniversary, I think, on the way.
11: Next Wednesday, yeah. 20 years.
10: All right. Hang on a second. We've got some important business to do before we get to the details of your wedding anniversary. Tequila. So, congratulations. And what is the name of your wife, Paul?
11: Caroline.
10: So, Paul and Caroline celebrating 20 years together. And how are you planning to do that, Paul? Have you already done it?
11: No, it's next Wednesday. Not sure. If you've got any good ideas, that'd be welcome.
10: Oh, OK. Well, a nice gift and a meal and a trip to the Caribbean, I would say.
11: Oh, we'll sort that out then. No problem. Yeah.
10: OK. All right. OK, well, congratulations to you and Caroline. And tell us about the Bon Jovi song that you've chosen here.
11: Well, I was telling your lady that we went to see Bon Jovi in Madison Square Garden a few weeks ago on their residency. And unfortunately, the one night that he didn't finish was the night we went there.
10: Right.
11: So we missed some records, unfortunately. But it was a good night up till then. So the record we didn't get was the one I picked.
10: So you're big Bon Jovi fans then, by the sound of it.
11: Yeah, we went with my son Joe and Caroline, spent some time in America and then finished with a concert at Madison Square Garden, so it was a great experience.
10: So, because he had voice problems, there was a fantastic Bon Jovi documentary which we had on Greatest Hits Radio a few days ago, and he was talking about his throat problems, but they kind of came back. So how much of the concert did you actually hear, Paul?
11: Well, he did about 75 minutes, and then he did one more record, then he said, I couldn't do any more, but we all sang Living on a Prayer, so we got to about 90.
10: Right, okay.
11: And then he cut it short, but he did do it again on Sunday with Bruce Springsteen, so he obviously recovered.
10: Right.
11: It was a one-off, I think, unfortunately.
10: I went to see U2 in Berlin, and Bono's voice disappeared after three songs, so that was a long old trip. Okay, all right, so what song have you asked for of the boys?
11: So I think we'd like to hear Always, because we didn't get quite to hear that. We're not sure if it would have been on, because it's a no-repeat concert, but hopefully we can have that.
10: All right, you can get Always by Bon Jovi, certainly. I'm glad you got to see 90 Minutes, and congratulations to you and Caroline. Have a great wedding anniversary, and good luck on that trip to the Caribbean I've just landed you with.
11: Yeah, thanks very much for that.
10: All right,
11: cheers,
10: no worries.
11: Simon.
10: Thank
11: cheers.
10: You, Paul.
12: As Romeo was bleeding,

0: For Paul and Caroline celebrating the wedding anniversary and the song they didn't get to hear at Madison Square Gardens, Bon Jovi and Always. A while back we heard from Eddie Armstrong, off to his friend Joe's 50th birthday, and they had to go in 80s gear. And Terry and Errol say, Simon, we live opposite the Welsh Harp pub in Tricullen in Aberdare. We shall keep a lookout for rowdy 80s types, assorted shell suits, and report back on Joe's 50th birthday shenanigans. Friday wishes to everybody, 0333 2020 402. Our beach feature continues, the greatest beaches in the world as experienced by you. Cassie, first of all. Simon, my favourite beach has a very exotic name, Majuba Beach, although it's actually in Redcar in North Yorkshire. It does have a lot of beauty about it, spent a lot of summers on that beach, lived a lot of my life near there before moving to the Midlands. Very special beach with a vintage cinema, great fish and chips, and famous for a lemon top ice cream. Thank you, Cassie. Majuba Beach then. Cheryl says the best beach has to be Bournemouth Beach. My partner Steve and I chilled out there yesterday with a pizza and a couple of tins. It was bliss. Ian and Michelle in Hull, we just got back from a gorgeous holiday to Valencia, where we spent most of our days on Malvarossa Beach. Absolutely stunning. Pale yellow sand and crystal clear water. Even a restaurant on stilts above the sea, which does fantastic gazpacho in sea bass. All right, very nice. One more. Annette, Playa de Rodas in Galicia in Spain is my favourite beach in the world, Simon. I've never seen such pristine white sand beach in all my life. I've taken the kids there so many times and now they take their kids there. It has become a family tradition now, which I love. Top beaches then, your experience please, Simon at greatesthitsradio.co.uk. We'll do it next week. The summer continues. Now it's 6:31. Let's bring you the latest.
1: Celebrities, including Prince Harry and Sir Elton John, have been told to pay an initial £9.5 million to the Daily Mail's publishers. Associated newspapers will receive the money from next week after it won a privacy case last month. The Prime Minister's told terror attack survivors and bereaved families that he has deep admiration for them. Andy Burnham's been speaking at a service in central London today, marking the UK's first national day for those impacted by terrorism. A body has been recovered from the North Sea in a search for a passenger who went overboard from a cruise ship earlier today. Formal identification is yet to take place. A new advice has been issued in response to a salmonella outbreak involving imported eggs. Young children, pregnant women and the elderly have been told to avoid runny eggs when eating out in restaurants and cafes. Officials say well-cooked and British eggs appear to be unaffected. That's the latest. I'm Alex Richardson.
0: Thank you, and one more time for Greg the Sports Guy.
2: Sport.
3: Thanks, Simon. Well, it's all over at the cricket for today. England have secured a dominant victory in Joe Root's first test back as captain. They bowled Pakistan out for 135 in their second innings to win by an innings and 103 runs. The second match of the three-game series is next week. The Premier League returns tonight as champions Arsenal begin the defence of their title against newly promoted Coventry City. It comes as Ezri Konsa's now an Arsenal player after completing his £51 million move. His four-year deal didn't go through in time for him to play later, though. Tottenham have agreed a fee of £85 million to buy Savinho from Manchester City. And Tyson Fury says his long-awaited fight with Anthony Joshua is now in doubt amid disagreements about where the bout should take place.
0: All right, Greg, thanks very much indeed. 6:34. Thanks for doing the sport for us this week. Matt back on Monday. It's the Aura Quest Friday. We're here till 7 o'clock. And then it's the mixtape with Jenny Powell live from Rewind 2026. Let's get another call on. Katie it is. Katie Dawson. Hello, Katie. Good evening.
4: Hi, Simon, Greg, Susie and Holly and the team.
0: That's very good. Where are you calling from, Katie?
4: Liverpool.
0: And how is it in Liverpool right now out of your window?
4: Oh, it's lovely and sunny.
0: Okay, you've got a good one. Is the weekend looking okay?
4: It is, yeah. Nice and quiet, I hope.
0: Okay.
4: Well, lots of Premiership football, obviously.
0: That's right. I have noticed that the football is indeed back. okay. And how's your summer been so far, Katie?
4: Yeah, we've had a good summer. So our middle son, he turned 21, Ben, and he graduated and he's got a job.
0: Fantastic.
4: So that's really good. And our eldest son got a promotion, Sam.
0: Wow.
4: And our youngest son is enjoying being off university for what seems like forever, Joe, and driving around in his new car, yeah.
0: Oh, right, check him out.
4: Yeah, we've had a really good summer, yeah.
0: is that the only good news? I mean, it sounds like the whole family's on a roll.
4: Yeah, I've got a promotion in work as well, and my husband, Kev, he got a hole-in-one last week at his golf club. So, yeah, we've been doing really well.
0: I think you should enter Make Me a Winner or buy a lottery ticket or something, because it feels as though...
4: Yeah, do, Simon.
0: Yeah, okay, well, it's the Dawson family. Look out, they're taking over the world. Okay, well, you have had a spectacular summer. Okay, so tell us about the song that you want, why you've asked for it, Katie.
4: Yeah, so 12 months ago we went to see Pulp, Ben and I. He's inherited my good taste in music, I hope.
0: Oh, right, okay.
4: And we're back to see them next week in Manchester on Friday, so we won't be listening to all requests, I'm sorry, because we'll be watching Self Esteem and Pulp in Manchester next week. So
0: okay,
4: we're really looking forward to that.
0: That's fine. I mean, if you can catch up on the Rayo app, of course, so you don't have to miss a moment. All right, Common People by Pulp. So it's you and Ben. So the other people in your, the other guys in your life, they're not as interested as Ben is.
4: No, he's really into his music. We go to see a lot of bands together. So, but he's the music lover.
0: All right.
4: So yeah, we're going to get. He's inherited my good taste. Yeah. I hope.
0: Wow, well, fantastic to go to a gig with your son. What an amazing thing that is. Katie, thank you very much indeed. We'll play it for you right now, and have a fantastic weekend. And enjoy seeing Pulp, and then catch up on the show, obviously afterwards.

0: That's chosen by Katie Dawson, off to sleep pulp with son Ben next week. Thank you very much, Katie. Fantastic choice. 0333 2020 402, and more of your choices next.
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10: Slow traffic on the A380 Kings Ash Road in Paignton, heading south between Fernicombe Road and Tweenaway Cross. Meanwhile, you may want to allow extra time because of reduced Great Western Railway services between Exeter St David's and Oakhampton due to train shortages. Also, roadworks have closed the A382 in Moreton Hampstead from Hinxton View to Pepperdon Hall Lane. A bit further away, temporary lights are causing delays on the A381 in Harbotonford between Morley Road and Old Road for water main work. That's the latest. You can find more on our website.
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14: Okay, it's 6:45 at 7 o'clock. After the news, the mixtape with Jenny Powell live from Rewind 2026. And then between 10 and 1 tonight, soul, disco, funk and Motown. The rhythm of the night with the one and only Des Paul tonight. Greatest Hits Radio. Okay, let's get another caller on. This is going to be Tracy. She's on next. Hello, Tracy. Good evening.
15: Good evening, Simon. How are you?
14: I'm doing all right. Is this Tracy Ketteringham?
15: Oh, yeah. Well done, yes.
14: That's a lot. That's a lot of syllables. Tracy Ketteringham, calling from where, Tracy?
15: I live in Wimborne, but I've now arrived in Southampton for the weekend.
14: Okay, and what is the reason for this journey, Tracy?
15: To spend the weekend with my boyfriend.
14: Okay, that seems a very good idea. What's his name then?
15: His name is Darren.
14: Okay, and are you at Darren's right now?
15: Right now, we've just cracked open the red wine.
14: Okay, all right, that's very nice then. A nice Friday night treat. How was the journey?
15: Hellish.
14: I can see where we're heading musically. why was that? Why was just the Friday night and the roadworks?
15: Well, no, two Sundays ago, the New Forest caught a light.
14: Of course it
15: did,
14: yes. And
15: that is the main road. We don't have motorways in Dorset. We have the A31 and the A35.
14: Right,
15: and okay. So that's been shut from Cadnham to past Ringwood. So everyone's going out through sort of Fording Bridgeway and Salisbury or Christchurch and Lyndhurst. So tonight I went Christchurch and Lyndhurst and it was awful.
14: Okay, this is live travel information courtesy of Tracy Ketteringham.
15: Don't leave Dorset. Stay in Dorset.
14: Right. Okay, what song would you like us to play, Tracy, inspired by this journey then?
15: I think Chris Rea, Road to Hell.
14: I thought that was where we were heading, and a lot of people will go, yes, okay, my journey's been rubbish. I agree with Tracy. All right, yes. Well, I hope you have a good weekend and then a more fortunate journey back, Tracy.
15: Yes, hopefully. Thank you, Simon.
14: All right, it's a pleasure.

0: For anyone who's had a really rubbish Friday night journey, particularly Tracy Kettringham, who's giving you some precise details about how terrible it can be in Dorset just at the moment. Chris Rea and The Road to Hell Part 2. Fantastic tune. We have time for one more song before we go live to Rewind 2026. And Darren is going to choose our final song. Hello, Darren. Good evening.
1: Hello, Simon, Matt, Holly, Susie and the team.
0: Yeah. Is this Darren Stevenson?
1: It is, yeah.
0: And where are you calling from, Darren?
1: We're currently pulled over near our caravan, which is in the South Lakes, on my way back from Blackpool. We've got a very tired four-year-old whose birthday it is today.
0: All right, OK. what's his name, Darren?
1: Freddie Stevenson.
0: OK, and is he awake? Is he asleep? Is he just tired and grumpy?
1: He's still asleep. He sleeps through anything. You can't keep him awake on a car journey.
0: All right, OK. when will you be back, Darren?
1: We'll be back very shortly. We've just literally pulled over not far from my caravan.
0: All right, okay. Well, look, I hope you have a fantastic time, and I hope Freddie wakes up and says, "What have I missed?" And you can say, "Well, you missed me being on the radio." And is this his favourite song? Would that be right?
1: It's his favourite song ever. Yeah, he loves it. He sings it to all his friends and teachers at nursery.
0: Okay, I'm sure that's going to drive them absolutely crazy. You tell us what the song is, Darren.
1: It's Blue Dabba D by Eiffel 65.
0: Okay, I can't wait to play it. Darren, thank you so much for the call. Have a great weekend.
1: Thanks very much. Same to yourself.
0: Thank you.

0: I reckon Freddie's version, Freddie Stevenson's version, would be absolutely tip-top, actually. Almost as good as this Italian Europod Eiffel 65 band. That's a fine record. And a lovely way to finish. Darren, thank you very much, Steve, for the call. I'll see you Sunday at 1 o'clock for the album show and Monday at 4 for Drive Time. Have a great weekend. We're at Rewind next.
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0: 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I'm Jenny Powell and I'm about to kick off the mixtape. 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
2: The top stories this hour. The Prime Minister says we can do better for survivors of terror attacks. Andy Burnham has addressed an event to mark the UK's first ever Memorial Day for victims and survivors.
3: It is our way of saying that we see you, we hear you, we stand with you, and the whole country does too.
2: Survivors say by sharing their stories, they'll be able to help prevent the radicalisation of young people. An illegal immigrant has been jailed for at least 27 years for murdering his flatmate in East London. Eugeniu Niamtu stabbed fellow Romanian Gheorghe Trica in Walthamstow 3 years after finishing a jail term in Romania for a similar killing. Pregnant women, young children and the elderly are being advised to avoid runny eggs when eating out because of a salmonella risk. British-produced eggs appear unaffected. And the new Premier League season kicks off in an hour. Arsenal start the defence of their title at home to newly promoted Coventry City.
4: Now for the news here in Devon, police are appealing for witnesses after a crash on the A30 near Exeter left an 11-year-old girl with life-changing injuries. It happened just before 1 p.m. yesterday when a Volkswagen Polo and a Ford Ranger collided near Tedburn St Mary. Three others were also taken to hospital. Almost £2 million is coming to Exeter to help tackle rough sleeping as part of a national push to get everyone off the streets for Christmas. The funding's part of a more than £400 million government package. Our reporter Lizzie Coutts has more.
5: Yes, a recent count found 51 people sleeping rough in Exeter, well above the national average. The new funding will help find homes for those in need, giving them help with health, trauma and addiction issues. Local MP Steve Ray says it's a chance for the city to help some of its most vulnerable people.
4: And Brendan Wiradjuri's left Plymouth Argyle to join League Two side Salford City. The 26-year-old midfielder heads to the Amis for an undisclosed fee. He signed for Argyle in June last year.
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4: Some showers this evening and a chilly night to come, largely dry and bright tomorrow though. Highs of 22 Celsius, that's the latest. I'm Nathan Marsh.
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7: Happy Friday! Yes, The Mixtape has finally left the building. We are live from Rewind Festival in Henley-on-Thames. So let's get the party started.

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Hello. Gosh, this is so exciting. Welcome. Listen, whether you're setting up camp here at Rewind or you're at home, I will be bringing you all the festival moments, making memories for what is going to be a spectacular weekend. Listen, it always is. I've been doing it for 4 years. Great music, all the energy that the mixtape at Rewind can possibly bring to you. You're all invited to the party, and this next lady is performing on this main stage tomorrow night. It's Kim Wilde.

0: from 1993, What Is Love and Hadaway. And before that, you heard Kim Wilde, Kids in America. Can't wait to see her tomorrow night when I welcome her on stage here at Rewind.
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0: 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And as always, the big question is, are you in or out? Well, you know me, I'm obviously out, out, out. But for a change, here on the mixtape, I want to know, are you at Rewind Festival listening right now? Where are you? Are you off to the pub with your mates? You're in the car on your way somewhere fabulous for the weekend? Or are you taking it easy with a beer or a wine at home? Let me know as soon as you can so I can give you a big, warm shout out. Get in touch. 61054 is the number to text. Start that text with Jenny. And whilst you do that, I've got Tony Christie on the way.
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0: Oh, I'm like a kid in a sweet shop. Welcome to the mixtape live from Rewind Festival with me, Jenny Powell, for Greatest Hits Radio. So exciting. Everybody's arriving now on this Friday night. I'm here too, so that's 40,000 Rewinders expected over the whole of the weekend. Lots of them here today with their camper vans, their motorhomes, they're putting up their tents. Lots of sleeping bags being unravelled. It's all going on. I hope there's a spare one for me, to be honest. And I did ask the question, like I always do on the mixtape on a Friday night, which is, are you in or are you out? And I just want to say hello to Tilly and Clive. They're not here. They're in Dartmoor. They're outside with a glass of wine and enjoying the show, as always. So thank you. And I played Kids in America before with Kim Wilde, and Gareth and Liz, they're here at Rewind, and Liz is a huge Kim Wilde fan. They've seen her perform many times and they can't wait to see her tomorrow night on stage, and they're celebrating their 30th wedding anniversary and their daughter Charlotte's 31st birthday too. So hopefully I'll see you in the crowd. Julia and Max, they're out. Well, they're in and out for Rewind. It's their first time, and son Max has been every year since he was 2 years old. Can you believe that? And I don't know whether you're in, you're probably packing now. Claire and Matt, they're in Bournemouth, big mixtape fans, and they say they're going to set off silly early tomorrow to come and see Human League, who are the headliners for tomorrow night. I'll be introducing them live on stage, and I cannot wait. It is all going on. Hope you can stay with me till 10, live from Rewind. And coming up, Grace Jones and a bit of Wham too.
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0: your memories, your moments, and your mixtape live from Rewind. Can I just say, this is just the beginning. I've got 3 days of this. Yeah. And there are always characters when I come to Rewind Festival. And I kind of feel I know every single one of them. Do I know you, sir?
1: We have met many years, many, Uh-oh. Many times over Uh-oh. At Rewind North.
0: Oh, have we now? We're down south now. And how far have you come from?
1: Well, we came from Belfast. We sailed over to Carnarvon. We've done 480 miles to Reading, and we're now here.
2: Wow!
0: 400, so about 500 miles.
1: Well, we came yesterday and spent the night in the hotel.
0: Right, so when the Proclaimers come on Sunday, you'll
1: we will have walked up 500 miles.
0: Absolutely.
1: We will have done it.
0: So who have you come with to Rewind?
1: Well, I've come with Margaret, Paul, Anthony, Laura. Yeah. And we've now met Dawn and Terry. Dawn and Terry.
0: That's what happens.
1: Just met them.
0: Do you know what, though? Everybody meets old friends because they come back to Rewind year after year, but also they make new ones as well, don't they?
1: Oh, absolutely. So many people.
0: Well, it's an incredible...
1: It's a family.
0: Isn't it?
1: 100% it's a family.
0: It's my favourite weekend.
1: Yeah, powerful.
0: Listen, I want you to do a bit of work for me because obviously I'm doing a radio show. Yeah, tomorrow. So can you introduce
1: Tough
0: the next
1: gig.
0: Track? Tough gig.
1: For all the listeners, here's Instant Replay. Woo!

0: tell you how excited I am. It is so good to be back here at Rewind Festival. And some of the costumes, well, I'll go into that later. Right, on the way, after 8 o'clock, of a band who performed at Rewind Festival in 2011, 2012 and 2017. People just love coming back to this place. With a song that was written in 20 minutes and an iconic dance that they didn't even come up with. It was created by a TV studio audience when they performed live in 1978. Do you know the one? Yes, you do. The Village People are next with YMCA, and also in the next half hour, I'll bring you Paul Young.
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3: The top stories this hour. Seven celebrities, including Prince Harry, Sir Elton John and Liz Hurley.
9: And now your daughter is calling because he missed football. That's the fourth time this month. You can wave his future career goodbye. If you don't do it for you, do it for your wife and little Freddie.

0: Top stories this hour. Seven celebrities, including Prince Harry, Sir Elton John and Liz Hurley, have 7 days to pay Daily Mail's publishers £9.5 million. The group lost a privacy case last month, with the initial payment insured. Royal commentator Jenny Bond thinks Prince Harry has suffered a comprehensive defeat.
1: It would seem that Harry should have been advised that, you know, this is not going well and perhaps we should row back a bit. But as we know, Harry felt he was on a mission to reform the press and to prove his case, and he has been quite seriously undone in this.
0: Meghan may soon be starring in a Guy Ritchie series on Netflix. It's understood the Duchess of Sussex is in talks about a role on The Gentleman. Reports suggest she's eyeing up a return to acting when she moves back to the UK with Prince Harry and their two children later this month. A murder investigation is underway in southwest London after human bones were found in woodland. Police say they're thought to belong to a woman aged between 25 and 45 and were discovered in the pits near Feltham 9 days ago. The Prime Minister Andy Burnham says we can do better to support victims of terror. He's been speaking at a ceremony marking the UK's first National Day for those impacted by terrorism. Survivors and their families, witnesses and members of the emergency services attended a service in London. Paul Price lost his partner Elaine and suffered life-changing injuries in the 2017 Manchester Arena bombing.
2: I will never be the man I was before the 22nd of May 2017. That man died in the city room with Elaine. The man who emerged has had to adapt every part of daily life, physically, emotionally, and practically.
0: Food safety experts are warning vulnerable groups should avoid runny eggs. There's a salmonella risk among those imported when not cooked thoroughly, which are usually used by restaurants and cafes. And the Premier League season has just got underway. Arsenal are hosting newly promoted Coventry City at the Emirates. From Sky News, I'm Johnny Freeman.
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Me, Jenny Powell, on Greatest Hits Radio and live from the fields, they're very dry ones, by the way, at Rewind Festival at Henley-on-Thames. So I've swapped Manchester and I've come down south. And it's a very special show tonight. Everyone's arriving now here on site. They're setting up their tents, the caravans. And I can guarantee you it's going to be a spectacular weekend of fun, great tunes, brilliant vibes. And it's always like this real sort of like family. This sort of family mood that everybody gets into. And Andy Cray, part of our Greatest Hits Radio family, he's limbering up for his DJ set. And I've actually just spotted Paul Young in the dressing room, so I'm going to get him over for a chat soon as well. It's all going on, and whether you're at home, I hope you're feeling the vibes wherever you are, or maybe you're out and about, you are all invited to the party. Text 61054, start your message with the word Jenny. Let me know, are you in or are you out? Simple as that. Here's Madonna. Love.

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1: Hiya, Jenny. This is Katie and Keith down in Dorset, just outside Poole. We're having a little mini moon because we got married last week, a top secret wedding that we only had a few people to. So raising a glass of bubbles to everyone this evening and happy Friday.

0: It's a very special soundtrack for the mixtape tonight because we are live from Rewind Festival. Yay! And the thing is, all the serious rewinders get here dead early.
1: Oh, yeah.
0: And then you're all out and about having a good old mooch, getting some food, just like making sure the tent pegs are in firmly. So I've got two newbies who've come with regulars for Rewind.
1: That's right,
0: so
1: what's
0: your name?
1: So Simon Davis.
0: Simon and?
2: Jenny Davis.
0: Right, Jenny. So Simon and Jenny, is this your first time to Rewind?
1: It is our first time.
0: So who's roped you into this?
1: Our friends over there.
0: Right. We're laughing because you actually look like you could have a lasso because you've dressed up.
1: Got to do it.
0: So who chose the theme?
1: I think, one of our friends, and it's... Right. Isn't it Dolly Parton night tonight?
0: Is it?
1: I think so.
0: Well, you tell me. It's mixtape night for me, to be fair. So what are you expecting...
1: Really not sure, to be
0: You're
1: honest.
0: Not.
1: Just
0: That's
1: a really good
0: way.
1: Time, hopefully.
0: Yes, ignorance is bliss.
1: Yeah, totally.
0: Yeah. Any particular bands that you're looking forward to seeing tomorrow?
1: I don't know who's on actually on tomorrow, but
0: Do
1: I'm looking
0: know?
1: Forward to
0: what
1: looking...
0: you like?
1: I know.
0: It's like
1: See,
0: a...
1: I just tag along, but I'm really looking forward to Nick Kershaw.
0: Yeah, okay.
1: I think he's playing, isn't he?
0: He is. And tomorrow, the headliners of the Human League.
1: Yes, they're meant to be very good.
0: Soul to Soul, you've got Jazzy B, OBE. I'll never forget that. He's got an OBE, Jazzy OBE. B. Yeah, he has. But for you, are you going to get any sleep tonight?
1: Probably not much.
0: See? And on that note, I want to say you have the most wonderful first Rewind.
1: Yeah, thank
0: Lovely
1: you.
0: To have met you.
1: Yeah.
0: And enjoy it tomorrow. I'll be on stage.
1: Honor.
0: And I'll blow you a big kiss.
1: Thank you very much. Thank you.
2: He's made his weekend.

0: Well, good evening to a very happy bunny. That's me, Jenny Powell, here with a mixtape, Your Memories, Your Moments. And we are having a huge moment here at Rewind Festival in Henley-on-Thames. And I'm bringing it to you wherever you are. If you're at home, I hope you can feel all the energy here at the festival. Right, we're going to do the usual mixtape chain of six challenge this week, but with a twist. Usually, right, producer Joe gives me two songs on the playlist and I have to get from one to the other in six steps. Well, this week, because we're at Rewind Festival, he's given me two artists who are performing this weekend and I have to link them in six steps. And here's the bit he thinks will trip me up. It's never going to happen. He says you need to get from Peter Coyle from Lotus Eaters to Tunde from the Lighthouse Family, but all the links must contain another artist from this year's Rewind Festival, right? Well, you know me, Joe. I love a challenge. Here we go. Peter Coyle from the Lotus Eaters is performing here on Sunday night. He recorded a duet with Toya, also performing on Sunday in 2017 for her album Chameleon, the very best of Toya. Now, in 2023, Toya and her husband, Robert Fripp, recorded a cover of Relax by Frankie Goes to Hollywood for Trevor Horn's album Echoes, Ancient and Modern. Trevor Horn, I can't wait, he's here tomorrow night, and he and his wife, Jill Sinclair, were the owners of Psalm Studios in London, which is where Nick Kershaw recorded his albums Human Racing and The Riddle. Now, Nick Kershaw is on stage on Sunday and he's duetted with Kim Wilde not once, but twice. Firstly, on Love Conquers All from a 2010 album, Come Out and Play. They also recorded a cover of Rockin' Around the Christmas Tree in 2013. He's still with me. I'm not. Right, in that same year, Kim Wilde, who is here on Saturday, like tomorrow, and Tony Hadley, performing on Sunday, set a new world record for the world's highest gig bit by performing on a Boeing 767. Flying at 43,000 feet, the record was a partnership between British Airways and Comic Relief. And in 2023, Tony Hadley performed a cover of Chesney Hawkes' single, The One and Only, which was written by Nick Kershaw, by the way. Bonus point for getting him in twice, which was a charity single for Wildlife Aid and also featured Tunde from the Lighthouse Family. And he will be at Rewind Festival 2 on Sunday. I definitely need a lie down.
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0: And as we all know, he has one of the most recognisable voices when it comes to the 80s and going forward. And guess what, guys? He's sitting right next to me now here at Rewind. Hello.
2: Yes, hi.
0: Hello. I'm great. I've seen you. I've seen you here before, obviously, because you're part of the Rewind family, aren't you? What always brings you back to Rewind Festival?
2: Just love live festivals. And they're just an excuse to have a party, really.
0: They are, aren't they?
2: Yeah.
0: And it's just literally like its own bubble, don't you think?
2: I
0: mean, I know everybody who comes here, all the people in their camper vans and the tents, they make new friends every time they arrive, and then they leave with old friends. And it goes for backstage as well, doesn't it?
2: Yeah, it does. Yeah. It's funny because we're bumping into people all the time, and it happens. It's kind of a bit of a celebration. Like when I see the Go West Boys, I've actually toured with Go West, you know, it's kind of nice. We just kind of look at each other and go, nice to see you stick around.
0: Yeah, yeah, and it's sort of like,
2: enjoying it.
0: Yeah, still enjoying it. In fact, more and more, I think we appreciate it more as well. I certainly do. And when I look back, I didn't realise at the time, back in the 80s, what an impact your music and all that music from that decade has on generations like presently and to come.
2: It does, yeah. It's a lot of it still gets sampled.
0: Yeah.
2: It left a big mark. I mean, I thought the 60s left a big mark on music in general, and it stuck around a long time.
0: Yeah.
2: But I think the 80s is still clinging on.
0: Yeah, 100%. I don't think it's cling. I think it's right out there. Right out there, a bit like me and you. Now, there's 25,000 people here at Rewind tonight. And, of course, they're all ready and raring to go for a party, as they always are. But on the mixtape, we have the Kitchen Disco. So what's the track that's not only going to get them dancing, but it's going to get everybody at home on the mixtape dancing in the kitchen?
2: Well, I think they were the funk band of the 70s. 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
2: Jenny Powell here on Greatest Hits Radio for the Mixtape. Can I just say, no studio walls tonight. We've swapped them for a field full of festival goers for the Mixtape live from Rewind. And listen, I want to know whether you are in or out. Lots of us out here at Rewind, but what are you doing tonight? Let me know your ins or outs. And the number to text, as usual, is 61054. Start your text with Jenny. I am waiting to hear from you. And I hope you're enjoying tonight's party as we get down in Rewind.
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feeling the energy like we are here at Rewind Festival for the mixtape on this Friday night. Yes, so I've asked you, are you in or out? I've asked you, maybe you're here at Rewind or are you somewhere else? And just want to say hello to Aidan Meg. They say they're just setting up at Swiss Farm down the road and they cannot wait to join us. All the Rewind guys are here for you and we're looking forward to having you, Aidan Meg, for Saturday and Sunday celebrations. Jenny, we're loving the tunes tonight. This is from Chris and Esther in County Durham and they are in and out, really, currently watching the sunset from their caravan in that lovely place that is County Durham. I hope you enjoy that. It sounds really romantic too. And hello, Jenny. This is from Mike, Lynn, Alfie the dog in Ashill, and they say they've just moved from near London to a lovely village in Norfolk called Ashill, and they're sitting watching the rain come down on the conservatory roof. That's quite romantic as well. And life just feels so good now we're retired and enjoying ourselves. I bet it does, guys, and you enjoy every single moment. And I just want to say hello to the one and only Hugh in Westbury on Trim in Bristol, and he says his partner Lisa and himself are chilling at home, so they are in but getting ready. Oh my goodness, I've got FOMO. They're going on safari to Tanzania and then Zanzibar. I've always wanted to go there, guys, and that is all going to happen next week. The safari's always been Lisa's dream, so dreams really do come true. Yeah, they do, don't they? You have a smashing time, and they're enjoying the show too, live from Rewind Festival. I hope you can stick with me till 10 and let's keep those tunes coming.

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1: Welcome to the show on this Friday night. Jenny Powell on Greatest Hits Radio, and I'm here at Rewind Festival in Henley-on-Thames. And can I just say, the people are rolling it. The wagons are rolling in now. 40,000 people expected over the next couple of days. But whether you're here or you're at home, I hope you feel part of the party. That is the Mixtape tonight. And on the way, I've got a band who appeared at the second ever Rewind Festival in 2010 with a song that was produced by Nick Rhodes from Duran Duran after he was handed a demo tape by a waiter. Yeah, in London's Embassy Club. That waiter, believe it or not, do you know who it is? Yes, Limahl. And the demo turned out to be Kajagoogoo's debut single, Too Shy, which plays next on the Mixtape. Join me, Jenny Powell, here on Greatest Hits Radio. I'm going to be out and about, guys. If you're in that Rewind field, I'm going to come and have a chat.
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1: The top stories this hour. A group of celebrities, including Prince Harry, has been ordered to pay Daily Mail's publishers an initial £9.5 million. The ruling's been made after they lost a privacy case to Associated Newspapers last month. The sum owed could increase after a judge didn't impose a cap. Meghan is understood to be in talks about a role in Guy Ritchie's Netflix series The Gentleman, as it's suggested she'll return to acting when she moves back to the UK. Here's Sky's royal correspondent, Laura Bundock.
2: There's already been one series out of that, another season coming. The third season hasn't yet been confirmed, but we understand that these talks are ongoing at the moment. This is a potential role for Meghan. Now, this is a show that has been nominated for awards, Golden Globes, Emmys as well.
1: The Duke and Duchess of Sussex are also bringing their two children over from America later this month. Police in Sweden say one person's been killed and several others have been injured in a sword attack at a high school. An 18-year-old suspect has been arrested. The Prime Minister says he'll consider overhauling the compensation scheme for victims of serious crime. Andy Burnham spoke earlier at a service in London on the first national day for those affected by terrorism. Survivors of the Manchester Arena and 7/7 bombings also gave speeches. Brendan Cox is the husband of murdered MP Joe Cox.
3: On compensation, the government knows that the system isn't adequate. They know that it's not working. They know that it's failing. They promised to reform it, but they haven't actually delivered on that promise. So what we need to see now, based on the commitments that the Prime Minister made today, is a translation of that commitment into action.
1: Two big names have withdrawn from the men's singles at the US Open tennis. World number one, Jannik Sinner, and Britain's Jack Draper are both injured. An eight-time Olympic champion sprinter, Usain Bolt, looks like he'll be playing Sunday League football in Manchester. The FA's full-time website shows the Jamaican has registered as part of Withenshaw's squad. From Sky News, I'm Johnny Freeman.
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Jigoo Goo, too shy. I was going to say, too shy? Not here, not at Rewind. There's no such thing. Listen, if you are here at the festival, come say hello. Jenny Powell, live on the mixtape from Henley-on-Thames. And if you're listening at home, I still hope that you're feeling a part of this amazing experience, which is Rewind Festival. And let me tell you, if you are coming down to join us, you're in for an absolute treat. There is so much going on. Of course, the Human League are headlining on Saturday night. And on Sunday, it's the Proclaimers. Yes. And talking about 500 miles, some people have come from much further afield than that as well, just to be here for this festival. There's so much to do. A silent disco, inflatable church, people actually get married here. I did a proposal, actually, a couple of years ago, which was brilliant. We had the cameras on them, and then he got down on one knee, dressed as a Mario brother. It's a bit like that. You can hop on a river taxi up the Thames. Am I selling this to you? There's even a huge fun fair, and if you come with your kids, there's a kid zone where you can leave them, so you can have a bit of peace and quiet. Am I do that with Andy Crane, actually. No, tell a lie. He's working very hard. He's actually in the Pink Flamingo Club, where he's doing his DJ set. So he'll be bouncing around. He doesn't need a bouncy castle, that man, does he? I might actually go and try and catch up with him later and have a bit of boogie myself. So this is Jenny Powell here on Greatest Hits Radio. And let's just keep the music coming, shall we?

0: Jenny Powell live at Rewind Festival in Henley with the mixtape. And you know what? I have to say, every time I come, I'm totally inspired and I'm totally in awe of the way people make such an effort to dress up. So first of all, I want to talk through your shirt, sir. What's your name?
1: Mark.
0: Right, Mark, the shirt. What's the inspiration there?
1: I know, last year they were flicking ducks about, so yeah. I thought I'd have a duck t-shirt.
0: It's got a shirt on with loads of rubber ducks on. I love it. And your beautiful lady, what's your name?
2: Oh, thank you. I'm Lorraine.
0: Lorraine. So you've gone for well, it's a bit of a mixture, isn't it?
2: We were told Hawaiian shirts, cowboy hats, and I thought, just chuck them tutu.
0: So basically, she's got a Hawaiian shirt on. She's got the cowboy hat. And she's chucked on a tutu.
2: Yeah,
0: I like your style. I might do that tomorrow because I don't know what I'm going to wear.
2: Oh, you're gorgeous.
0: So listen, how many times have you been to Rewind?
2: This is our third year.
0: Great stuff. A lot of people are regulars, aren't they?
2: Yes. Yeah, 100% yes.
0: So it's been going for like 17, 18 years now.
2: Yeah.
0: But what is the thing that makes you keep coming back?
2: It's the vibe, genuinely the vibe.
0: Yeah.
2: It's the people that come here. There's like such a demographic. It's not like a picture A group. It's so many different people, families. We've got an amazing demographic here. And the groups and the acts are great.
0: Yeah.
2: And also,
3: you meet people, don't you?
2: You meet so many great people.
3: We've met people the first year. We've come back the last 2 years with the same people. So, yeah, no, it's really good.
0: It's proper Rewind family, isn't it?
2: It is,
0: Just before I go, because I've got stuff to do, I've got to be on stage, and I've got the show to do. Who are you looking forward to seeing the most tomorrow?
3: Soul to Soul.
0: Yeah, cool. Good choice. What about you?
2: Human League, sorry.
0: Yeah. Don't be sorry. I bet everyone's really excited about it.
2: They're my faves.
0: Well, it's going to be an incredible weekend. We all know
2: Thank
0: that.
2: You.
0: I hope you make even more friends. You've got an extra one now. It's Jenny Powell.

0: The mixtape soundtrack does deliver, always, here on Greatest Hits Radio. And you deliver too, because it's time for me to find out what those three favourite tracks of yours were on that cassette. You remember your Memorex, where you used to put your favourite tunes on and record them off the charts? We've all done it. It's the Listener Mixtape, your top three songs. And today's picks have come from Andy in Blackpool. Hello, Andy. He wants Rick Astley, Elton John and Simply Red. Absolutely loving your choices, Andy. This is great. This is a good start for the Listener Mixtape. And your songs, Andy, are on in just a mo.
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2: 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The Premier League is back. But we've got Premier Pal. 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
2: This is the sound of the weekend here from Rewind Festival on Greatest Hits Radio with Jenny Powell on the Mixtape. And that was the Listener Mixtape. Great choices there from Andy and Blackpool, by the way. Rick Astley, Elton John and Simply Red. The question is, you're there, you're sitting at home, or maybe you're in your tent at Rewind here and you're thinking, gosh, I remember that cassette I made, and I hand wrote all the tracks and then stuck it down with a piece of sellotape on the side of the... I know. So if you know what your three favourite tracks are for your Listener Mixtape, then send a text to me now. The number to text, 61054, and start your message with the word Jenny. I would love to know, and I'll share it with all our listeners. Coming up, a few more belters to end the show.
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0: Festival.
1: Wow, that's some tunes you're playing tonight, Ginny. Absolutely loving it here in Kilwinning in Scotland. And really looking forward to tomorrow's 80s mixtape as well. Keep up the good work. Love yous. Bye.

0: Jenny Powell live at Rewind Festival from Henley with the mixtape. That's a clue, basically, for the headliner for Saturday night. I'll be live on stage introducing the band and many more, like Soul to Soul, got Louise, Bow Wow Wow, that's another stuff. Have you finished? I'm doing a radio show and I can't even hear myself. So hold on. Can I just say, there's been some great outfits, but yours is a little bit, I don't know, it's a bit out of the box. Yeah, what is? So it says Damo.
1: Damo.
0: All right, got that right. Damo, that's your name. Rewind. You're a Rewind rebel.
1: Yes, 9 years.
0: 9 years. Very proud of himself as well. So there's lots of regulars, and I keep asking, what is it that brings everybody back to Rewind?
1: I love the 80s.
0: Oh, as simple as that.
1: The music's great.
0: Yeah.
1: And it's an awesome festival.
0: What is it about the 80s music that you love so much?
1: I was born in the 80s.
0: Yeah.
1: It's lovely music. It's great. It's placid and easy.
0: Easy. Yeah, easy for you to say as well. Well, I hope you have a lovely weekend. I'll be with you all the way. Lovely to meet you all as well. And anybody fresh and new to Rewind?
1: Dale is first, yeah.
0: Dale, that's an easy name. Right, Dale. Thank God. So, Dale, this is you're a Rewind virgin. Okay, yeah. All right. And are you sharing a tent or?
1: I'm alone.
0: Yeah, I don't blame you. Yeah. And what have you brought? What's in your sort of like your backpack?
1: Got a costume for tomorrow.
0: Yeah. What are you dressing up as?
1: Mario.
0: You're Mario! Oh, I'm going to look out for you. I bet I'll spot you a mile off. Okay. And what do you think so far? I know it's only just a few hours that you've been here, but.
1: Yeah, good. Good setup. Had a little walk around.
0: Yeah.
1: All looks good.
0: The thing is, as well, you make new friends.
1: Yeah.
0: Rewind friends, and then you come back and you see them all the time. Oh, wait a minute, Damo's got something to say here. He's put his hand up like he's at school.
1: New friends like Jenny.
0: Oh, yeah. Hey, that's true. Nice to meet you. My name's Jenny and your name's Damo.
1: Damo.
0: Oh, it's hard work. Well, enjoy. Nice to meet you all. Woo!

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1: And just like that, our first mixtape live from Rewind is done. What a way to kick off the weekend. I'm actually exhausted, to be honest. But you know what? It's exactly what the mixtape's all about. Great songs, great memories, and people coming together thanks to the music. And that's exactly what's happened. But it's just been a little bit bigger and a little bit louder here at Rewind. Don't you agree? But thank you so much for listening. Jackie Brambles is covering the Saturday 80s mixtape tomorrow, as I'll be on the main stage introducing the Human League. I cannot wait. And up next, Des Ball's on the way.
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6: The top stories this hour. A six-year-old girl who was pulled from the sea off the coast of Shoreham in West Sussex has died in hospital. Sadia El Kawas passed away 3 days after three other members of her family also lost their lives. Earlier this week, the Prime Minister described what happened as a terrible family tragedy. Prince Harry and six others have been ordered to pay an initial £9.5 million towards the Daily Mail's publisher. The celebrities lost a privacy case against Associated Newspapers last month. A judge has criticised what he calls their unreasonable conduct, adding their allegations were speculative. Court's cost expert Colin Campbell says the first payment is due in a week.
7: No surprises there. That sum is all insured. So the seven claimants will not individually be having to put their hands in their pocket for that sum. It's all covered by after-event insurance.
6: Meanwhile, the Duchess of Sussex is understood to be in talks to make her return to acting. She could make an appearance in Guy Ritchie's The Gentleman series on Netflix. The Prime Minister's told those impacted by terrorism he has deep admiration for them. Andy Burnham spoke at a service earlier, marking the UK's first National Day for victims and survivors. He says he'll consult on a permanent national memorial and will look at delivering better access to legal assistance.
8: As the days pass and the world moves on, you can't. There is no closure, and every day brings pain. And you carry the grief of your loved ones and devastating, life-changing injuries and trauma. So this day does matter.
6: The remains
7: in their pocket for that sum. It's all covered by after-event insurance.
6: Meanwhile, the Duchess of Sussex is understood to be in talks to make her return to acting. She could make an appearance in Guy Ritchie's The Gentleman.

0: every day brings pain, and you carry the grief of your loved ones and devastating, life-changing injuries and trauma. So this day does matter.
1: A Romanian man will spend at least 27 years in prison for stabbing his flatmate in East London in February. Eugeniu Nemtu hadn't told UK authorities about what a judge called a strikingly similar killing back home. And England's cricketers beat Pakistan by an innings and 103 runs in the first test at Headingley. Josh Tung, Jofra Archer and Ollie Robinson all took 3 wickets each. From Sky News, I'm Daisy Steele.

I've heard people say that too much of anything is not good for you, baby. But I don't know about that. There's many times that we've loved and we've shared love and made love. It doesn't seem to me like it's enough.

Friday night, and you're listening to Greatest Hits Radio with me, Dares Paul. Big love to Jenny Powell and all the crew down at the Rewind Festival in Henley. Tomorrow evening, Jackie Brambles will be here with a special programme in conversation backstage with lots of the artists that are appearing this weekend. And if you're heading down there, you can catch Jenny on stage all day tomorrow. Right now, we continue your weekend soundtrack with a journey into the very best soul and disco and funk from the 70s, 80s and 90s. Welcome to Rhythm of the Night.

almost 30 years to the day since Jamiroquai released Virtual Insanity. You might have seen JK has done a remake of that iconic video for a new advert. And before that, I played you the Commodores, Night Shift, and Barry White, Can't Get Enough of Your Love. That is how we set the tone for tonight's Rhythm of the Night.

0: Queen of Disco, Donna Summer, Bad Girls, and before this, Cameo in Single Life here on Greatest Hits Radio with me, Des Paul. This is Rhythm of the Night, our weekly journey into the very best in classic soul. At 10:30 tonight, our Back to My Roots track will take us back to 1979. It's a hip-hop classic which introduced the world to rap back then. 11:30, a bit of jazz funk coming up from Level 42 with a great story to go with that track as well. And then after midnight, 40 minutes non-stop with tonight's Midnight Anthems. And on the way next, we're back to the 80s with Chalamar.
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produced by the great man himself, James Brown. Macy and the Max were basically his backing band, the JBs. There's Cross the Tracks and Pure Funk from 1975. Going back to my roots, yeah. Time to play our first request tonight, the Back to My Roots tune. Now, this show's all about a bit of weekend nostalgia, taking you back to a time in your life when you were out every weekend back in the 70s, the 80s or the 90s, living for the weekend. 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Just please start your message with the word Des. Just tell me who you are, where you are, and of course, what tune we can play for you. And tonight, it's the choice of Dave Johnson, who says, Des, the record that takes me back is Rapper's Delight by the Sugar Hill Gang from 1979. It takes me straight back to Romeo and Juliet in Oldham. That was the tune that always got me up boogieing. We looked up Romeo and Juliet, used to also be known as Bailey's and Butterflies. I think it was an old theatre. Unfortunately, the building actually was demolished last year. The building might have gone, but the memories live on, right? Thank you very much, Dave, who's in Woodthorpe in Lincolnshire these days. He says, also, please could you give a big shout out to my wife, Jan. That'd be great. Listen, what a brilliant tune for tonight's Back to My Roots. Rapper's Delight, the Sugar Hill Gang.

0: Big thanks to Dave and Jan Johnson in Lincolnshire. Great choice for tonight's Back to My Roots. Rapper's Delight from the Sugar Hill Gang. And they're Soul to Soul and Keep on Moving. And they'll be doing this live tomorrow at Henley because they are on the lineup for Rewind Festival. 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

0: still sounds as fresh now as this did back in the 90s. On Vogue, My Loving, before this, The Whispers, here on Greatest Hits Radio with me, Des Ball, for Friday night. Now, a couple of days ago, on Wednesday, would have been Johnny Nash's birthday, a man who was instrumental in bringing reggae music out of Jamaica and to the world, alongside people like Jimmy Cliff and Bob Marley. So I thought I'd play you something from him. It was actually a number one around this time in 1975. This is the fantastic Tears on My Pillow.
1: I can't

0: a great song, isn't it? Johnny Nash and Tears on My Pillow. Got to number one for him back in the summer of 75, and it plays here on Greatest Hits Radio with me, Des Paul, for Friday night. We continue Rhythm of the Night after the news with a big song from the summer of 86 in the charts 40 years ago today, a 70s number one coming up from Diana Ross, and tonight's Rare Groove track at 11:30 as well.
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13: The top stories this hour. A six-year-old girl has died after getting into difficulty in the sea off Shoreham in West Sussex. Sadia El-Kawas, a British Palestinian from London, was pulled from the water on Tuesday. Her parents and elder sister died at the scene. A group of celebrities, including Prince Harry, has been ordered to pay Daily Mail's publishers an initial £9.5 million. The ruling's been made after they lost a privacy case to Associated Newspapers last month. The sum owed could increase after a judge didn't impose a cap. Meghan's understood to be in talks about a role in Guy Ritchie's Netflix series, The Gentleman, as it suggested she'll return to acting when she moves back to the UK. Here's our royal correspondent, Laura Bundock.
17: There's already been one series out of that, another season coming. The third season hasn't yet been confirmed, but we understand that these talks are ongoing at the moment. This is a potential role for Meghan. Now, this is a show that has been nominated for awards, Golden Globes, Emmys as well.
13: The Duke and Duchess of Sussex are also bringing their two children over from America later this month. Police in Sweden say one person's been killed and several others have been injured in a sword attack at a high school. It happened in the city of Fagersta. An 18-year-old suspect has been arrested. In sport, Arsenal started their Premier League title defence with a comfortable 3-0 victory at home to Coventry City. Boss Mikel Arteta says there was plenty to be pleased with.
18: Right from the beginning, I think we were really dominant. We really flow with the ball. We connected with each other in a really impressive way. We scored two brilliant goals. Probably we should have scored the third one before halftime as well. And after halftime, we scored the goal with Martin, a bit lucky. And then after that, obviously, we have to manage the game.
13: England's cricketers secured a dominant victory in Joe Root's first test back as captain. They bowled Pakistan out for 135 in their second go with the bat to win by an innings and 103 runs at Headingley. Josh Tung, Jofra Archer and Ollie Robinson all took 3 wickets each. From Sky News, I'm Daisy Steele.

we were really dominant, we really flow with the ball, we connected with each other in a really impressive way. We scored two brilliant goals. Probably we should have scored the third one before halftime as well. And after halftime, we scored the

listening to Greatest Hits Radio with me, Des Paul. We play you the biggest songs of the 70s, the 80s and the 90s. And every weekend, I play you the biggest soul, funk and disco from those decades, like the Brand New Heavies. And sometimes I'll play that for you if you're on your way home from Margate. That's where they've been playing tonight. And then tomorrow night, they'll be at the Scarborough Open Theatre. Before them, you heard Peaches and Herb, Shake Your Groove Thing. Go on, it's the weekend. And Jermaine Stewart, a big 80s classic from the summer of 86, We Don't Have to Take Our Clothes Off. And this song was number one on this day in 1971.

0: Well, I hope you're enjoying the tunes tonight and you're having a good start to the weekend. Who would have thought that this week we'd be saying, oh, it's nice to have a bit of rain and cooler weather, isn't it? Bit of relief. There's some smooth jazz there from Manhattan Transfer, Spice of Life. And before it, the Queen of Motown, Diana Ross. And coming up, we're going to be playing you tonight's Rare Groove track that is on the way after The Emotions and Michael McDonald.
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0: Michael McDonald with his sister. That's her there doing the backing vocals. I keep forgetting here on Greatest Hits Radio, as sampled by Warren G for Regulator 90s Hip Hop Classic. 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
0: Time to play tonight's Rare Groove track. Now, this request, very simple, brief, is all about a track that has a groove that is rarely heard on the radio. A rare groove. From the 70s, the 80s, or the 90s, could be a bit of soul or funk or reggae, something that fits in with what we play on the show, but something that you have not heard on the radio for a very long time. Have a think and let me know, and we will dig deep just for you. All you need to do is stick the details down on an email, des@greatesthitsradio.co.uk. Tell me who you are, where you are, which song we can look out for you, and also any memories that song brings back. Or text 61054. Start your message with the word Des. And this evening, hello to Julie Hollister in Newbury, who says, Des, I had a very special birthday on the 15th of August, 18 plus 42. Now, as a massive Level 42 fan, I would love, love, love to hear Chinese Way. It was always played at our local club, Silks in Thatcham. We had so many great nights there. Sadly, now it's just a block of flats. On the 11th of August, 1984, 4 days before my 18th, I was invited to a recording studio in Hammersmith to be part of the Hot Water video shoot. A perk of being in the Level 42 fan club. So I went, and what a day. I met the band, did a video shoot. They all hung out with a few of us in the bar after, and it was totally epic. I've met them lots of times since, and it's really special when I go to gigs and Mark spots me and says, hi, Julie, all these years later. Mark King's a lovely man, isn't he? Roll on December when I get to see them again. Love the show, Des. Keep the funk going, and please can you give a big shout out to all my friends, especially the Level Heads, which is what a whole load of us Level 42 fans are nicknamed. Thank you very much. Take care, Julie Hollister in Newbury. Well, thank you very much, Julie. Great story. Happy 60th birthday, and here's your tune.

0: Strawberry Letter 23 from the Brothers Johnson, produced by Quincy Jones. And before this, Level 42, The Chinese Way. How good was that? Thank you very much, Julie Hollister in Newbury. Happy birthday. And a brilliant choice for tonight's Rare Groove. If we can dig out a song with a groove rarely heard on the radio, do get in touch. Des at greatesthitsradio.co.uk. And stick around for Roberta Flack and Donny Hathaway.
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Lovely bit of 80s soul from Windjammer, Tossing and Turning. Before this, Roberta Flack and Donny Hathaway back together again. They made some beautiful music together, didn't they? Now, let's take you back to the year that Ceefax launched and Volkswagen launched the Golf. It was 1974, and this song was number one on this day back in 1974. Taking us to tonight's Rhythm of the Night Midnight Anthems. Here's the 3 Degrees and When Will I See You Again here on Greatest Hits Radio.

0: was this week, back in 1974. The Three Degrees topped the charts with When Will I See You Again? After midnight, we go non-stop with tonight's Rhythm of the Night midnight anthems. I've got some Brit funk on the way, some reggae, some soul, and we'll kick them off with a legend that has a musical about her life that's just opened in London Town.
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16: A
4: top stories this hour. A six-year-old girl has died after getting into difficulty in the sea off Shoreham in West Sussex. Sajah El-Kawas, a British Palestinian from London, was pulled from the water on Tuesday. Her parents and elder sister died at the scene. Prince Harry and six others have been ordered to pay an initial £9.5 million towards the Daily Mail's publisher. The celebrities lost a privacy case against Associated Newspapers last month. A judge has criticised what he calls their unreasonable conduct, adding their allegations, which included unlawful information gathering, were speculative. Court's cost expert Colin Campbell says the first payment is due in a week.
16: No surprises there. That sum is all insured, so the seven claimants will not individually be having to put their hands in their pocket for that sum. It's all covered by after-event insurance.
4: Meanwhile, the Duchess of Sussex is understood to be in talks to make her return to acting with an appearance in Guy Ritchie's The Gentleman series on Netflix. Prince Harry and Meghan are moving back to the UK this month. Police in Sweden say one person's been killed and several others have been injured in a sword attack at a high school. An 18-year-old suspect has been arrested. Pregnant women, young children and the elderly are being advised to avoid runny eggs when eating in cafes and restaurants. It's because of a salmonella risk reported in eggs that are imported from abroad. In sport, Joe Root began his second spell as England Test cricket captain by thrashing Pakistan by an innings and 103 runs. His side bowled their opponents out for 135 in their second go with the bat to complete the victory inside 3 days at Headingley.
17: You look at the prep that we had leading in, coming straight in from the 100. The fact that we are sort of in a slight transition stage, but I thought the way that we dealt with all of that, the clarity and the way that the guys have approached this week has been outstanding.
4: And Arsenal made a winning start to their Premier League title defence with a 3-0 victory at home to Coventry City. From Sky News, I'm Daisy Steele.

These are the Rhythm of the Night Midnight Anthems here on Greatest Hits Radio with me, Des Paul. 10 soul classics in a row with Chaka Khan. I'm Every Woman, which is the title of the musical about her life. Alexandra Burke has taken on the role of Chaka Khan. That's showing in London until the end of September. Change and A Lover's Holiday, and Luther Vandross, who did a lot of work with Change back in the day, and I really didn't mean it. And I've got a fantastic song from the Jones Girls on the way after Alison Limerick.

Altea and Donna got to number one with Uptown Top Ranking before this. The Jones Girls, Nights Over Egypt and Alison Limerick and Make It On My Own here on Greatest Hits Radio. These are the Rhythm of the Night Midnight Anthems. And I did promise you something if you're a fan of British jazz funk, better known as Brit Funk. This is a great song from Light of the World from 1979. This is London Town.

If you're enjoying the tunes tonight, here's a question for you. What was your favourite soul or disco or funk song from back in the day? Let's get it on for you and bring those memories back one weekend. It'd be brilliant to hear from you. I love playing your requests. Maybe a song that takes you back to your roots. We do that at 10:30 on a Friday and Saturday. Or the Rare Groove Chat, which you play at 11:30, which is basically a song with a groove that's rarely heard on the radio. If you've got any suggestions for either of those two, we'd love to hear them. 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

0: Crown Heights Affair. You Gave Me Love wraps up tonight's set of midnight anthems here on Greatest Hits Radio. But don't go anywhere. I'm not done yet. I've still got music to come from Stephanie Mills and The Sound of Philadelphia.
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title track of Michael Jackson's Off The Wall album, and before this, MFSB, Sound of Philadelphia, here on Greatest Hits Radio. That was Rhythm of the Night part one for the weekend. I will be back tonight for part two, more funk, soul, disco and dance tunes for Saturday night. I'll be on straight after Jackie Brambles, because she's here with the 80s mixtape live from Rewind Festival tonight from 7. Whatever you're doing, enjoy your Saturday, and I'll catch you after Jackie tonight, and I'll leave you with Force MDs and Tender Love.

0: Richard, Claire and Steph will be here to look after your Saturday soundtrack on Greatest Hits Radio ahead of Jackie Brambles live from Rewind, and I'll be back straight after Jackie for the mixtape tonight. Thanks very much for listening. 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
7: The top stories this hour. A six-year-old girl has died in hospital after getting into difficulty in the sea off Shoreham in West Sussex. Sajia El Kawas was pulled from the water on Tuesday. Her parents and 14-year-old sister died at the scene. Police believe the family, who were Palestinian refugees from London, got into difficulty after entering the water at Shoreham Fort. Earlier this week, while Sajia was still critically ill in hospital, Andy Burnham spoke about the incident.
8: It's so sad to hear what happened. And obviously we think there's a young girl still in hospital fighting for her life, and we send our best wishes and love to her wider friends and family. But a real tragedy, a real terrible family tragedy.
7: It's unclear whether Prince Harry and several other high-profile figures will appeal a ruling allowing the Daily Mail's publisher to seek the highest level of legal costs from them. Mr Justice Nicklin refused to limit what Associated Newspapers can recover from the claimants after criticising their conduct in a privacy case they lost last month. Newsweek's chief royals correspondent Jack Royston says the ruling could give Harry pause for thought.
9: The warning signs have been there in some of Harry's previous cases that they tend to throw the whole of the kitchen sink at the case. They just throw allegations at the wall and see what sticks. And it seems that the courts have finally got sick to the back teeth of it.
7: Meanwhile, Meghan's understood to be in talks about a role in Guy Ritchie's Netflix series, The Gentleman, as it's suggested she'll return to acting when she moves back to the UK. Wildfires in the UK so far this year have burned an area the size of Cardiff. Satellite data shows more land has been scorched over the past two summers than in the previous 5 years combined. The number of men living with prostate cancer in the UK has risen by 100,000 since 2020. Macmillan Cancer Support says around 600,000 men are now living with the disease, with more than 68,000 newly diagnosed each year. And in sport, Arsenal got their Premier League title defence off to a winning start with a 3-0 victory at home to newly promoted Coventry City. From Sky News, I'm Daisy Steele.
6: Music. Are you ready? Strap it. My music. Because we're going to take you on a musical journey.